0: We give you thanks tonight, God, for all you've done in our lives and for all you're going to do. Hallelujah. Psalm 100 says to enter his gates with
1: thanksgiving.
0: What was that again? To enter his gates with
1: thanksgiving.
0: And his courts with
1: praise.
0: And that's what we're going to do here tonight. Hallelujah. God, how we thank you for what you've done in our lives. And tonight we want to thank you in advance for all you're going to do. We thank you for the healing that we do not yet see. We want to thank you for the financial provision that's coming. And by faith, we lift our voices and thank you tonight. We want to be thankful people, God. So we do it by faith tonight.

0: We give you thanks for all you've done and for all you're going to do. We've come to bless your name tonight, Lord.
1: Rise in the midst of your people. 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

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We remember everything you've done for us, God, and we give you thanks tonight. I thank you for giving us your word.

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0: You inhabit the praises of your people. So you're here with us right now. We thank you.
1: We thank you, Lord.
0: For your presence, we praise you.

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How many want the King of glory to come in here tonight? 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

0: We give you thanks tonight, God, for all you've done in our lives and for all you're going to do. Hallelujah. Psalm 100 says to enter his gates with
1: thanksgiving.
0: What was that again? To enter his gates with
1: thanksgiving.
0: And his courts with
1: praise.
0: And that's what we're going to do here tonight. Hallelujah. God, how we thank you for what you've done in our lives. And tonight we want to thank you in advance for all you're going to do. We thank you for the healing that we do not yet see. We want to thank you for the financial provision that's coming. 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
1: Tukusinza mukama.
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1: Tukuyimusa wakulu.
0: Hosanna de Yesu.
1: You are worthy Jesus.
0: Hosanna.
1: Worthy is the Lamb.
0: Hosanna de Yesu.
1: Worthy is Jesus. Just uplift those holy hands.
0: Hosanna.
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0: Hosanna.
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0: Hosanna.
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1: Hallelujah.
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0: 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Christ is my inheritance. 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
0: 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Together with my house, I am victorious. I'm not down. I am above. Because Jesus made me a conqueror in the name of Jesus. Give the Lord a mighty hand clap.
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1: Mukama yebazi.
0: Praise be to the Lord.
1: Kale katuimuke kubigere byaffe.
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1: Mulinya ya Mukama Yesu.
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0: We are going to come around 6 in the evening.
1: Mlinyele mukama fe Yesu.
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1: Hallelujah.
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1: 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We glorify you.
0: Hosanna.
1: You are worthy.
0: Hosanna.
1: You are worthy.
0: Hosanna.
1: You are worthy.
0: Hosanna.
1: You are worthy.
0: Hosanna.
1: You are worthy.
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You deserve the glory, Lord. You are the holy one, God. You are holy the King of Kings. You are holy, our God who was. We worship you.

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They worship your name. 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They worship your name. They glorify and magnify your name. They worship your name. They glorify and magnify your name. They worship your name. They glorify and magnify your name. They worship your name. They glorify and magnify your name. They worship your name. 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They worship your name. 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They worship your name. They glorify and magnify your name. They worship your name. They glorify and magnify your name. They worship your name. They glorify and magnify your name. They worship your name. They glorify and magnify your name. They worship your name. They glorify and magnify your name. They worship your name. They glorify and magnify your name. They worship your name. They glorify and magnify your name. They worship your name. They glorify and magnify your name. They worship your name. They glorify and magnify your name. They worship your name. They glorify and magnify your name. They worship your name. They glorify and magnify your name. They worship your name. They glorify and magnify your name. They worship your name. They glorify and magnify your name. They worship your name. They glorify and magnify your name. They worship your name. They glorify

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0: So it begins with Israel
1: chitandika ne Israeli
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1: nga Katonda anatunyweza,
0: there must be a journey.
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1: Oh Holy Spirit.
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0: Gabikule.
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0: Nsomesa.
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0: Hallelujah.
1: Amen.
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1: where we've read.
0: Bible yagamba bwet.
1: The Bible says
0: when Israel went out of Egypt.
1: Israeli we yava mu Misiri.
0: Misiri nsi Katonda yajitonda.
1: Egypt is a nation the Lord created.
0: Ne Israeli yabera yo lwensonge mu bendala.
1: But Israel was there for one or more reasons.
0: Obudde butuuka.
1: Time came.
0: Mukama nasitulo mutindo.
1: And then the Lord raised the standard.
0: Endagano yakola ne Ibrahim.
1: Understand, I mean remembered the covenant he did with Abraham.
0: Abantu abo bajeyo.
1: Redeem those people.
0: Era ne bavayo.
1: And they all were redeemed.
0: Yordani ne ekola chi?
1: Jordan had it.
0: Eyo cheyakola yakala bukazi.
1: What it did, it dried
0: up. Buwaba okatonda cheyakola.
1: Whenever the Lord is doing something,
0: akola ekintu echi yanamiriza.
1: He does something exaggerating.
0: Kati njagala nsoke njogere ku kintu ekyaletera eggulu okuyanaamirira.
1: I want to talk about something that may the heavens be exaggerated. Nekirabika
0: ku nsinga ky'amaanyi, ky'amagero, kya buyinza, kya kitiibwa.
1: And it was manifested on the earth very great, very marvelous, very big.
0: So each time God is bringing a transition,
1: buli Katonda wakola okukyusibwa,
0: there are mighty things that he does.
1: Waliwo ebintu ebikulu byakola.
0: When God was getting the children of Israel
1: Katonda
0: from Egypt,
1: Katonda ng'ajja abaana ba Israeli okuva
0: the was a shaking.
1: Waliwo okukankana.
0: The hand of God came out to heavily on Pharaoh.
1: Omukono gwa Mukama ne gutuula ku Farao.
0: Until he released the people of God.
1: Era natata abaana ba Isiraeli.
0: Hallelujah.
1: Amen.
0: Praise the Lord.
1: Kama yebazibwe.
0: As if that was not enough.
1: Echo kyali nga kitamala.
0: Judah was on his way to becoming a sanctuary of God.
1: Yuda yali mu lugendero lw'okubeera watukuvu wa Mukama.
0: Now when God wanted to make you a sanctuary,
1: katinga Katonda ayagala okufuula watukuvu we,
0: he did something so astonishing.
1: Waliwo ekintu kyakola ekyanaamiriza
0: that had never happened before.
1: Ekitabangawo.
0: Do you know what he did?
1: Omanyi kye yakola?
0: He sent his only son.
1: Yasindika omwana we omuyeka.
0: He sent his only son.
1: Yasindika omwana we omuyeka.
0: Donna bakitegeera n'esooka okikubire mu ngalo tugende buziba.
1: You've not understood it, but clap for God and then we go deeper.
0: Eggulu lyakiraba ne lyewuunya.
1: The heaven saw it and it was astonished. What is this?
0: Adide kabaka musindise munse dugala bweti.
1: Yes, bend our king to be taken to.
0: Ba malaika ne bavayo nga bayimba.
1: And the angels came about and singing.
0: Kubanga kabaka wechiti wazalibwa kunsi.
1: Because the king of glory has been born on the earth.
0: Chalite chiulirwangako.
1: It had never been heard.
0: Ngate chiberangawo.
1: It has never happened.
0: Ne basebo ne banyabo.
1: But ladies and gentlemen,
0: wali wechatukawo.
1: There was something that happened.
0: Olunaku Yesu wazalibwa kunsi.
1: The day Jesus was born on the earth.
0: Emunyenyezavu nama.
1: The stars bowed down.
0: Hallelujah.
1: Praise the Lord.
0: Ejeri abamalaika lyayimba ku nsikuno.
1: The angels sang on this world.
0: Ne Farao nagamba ani azalibwa.
1: And then Pharaoh said, who has been born?
0: Abagezigezi ne bakimanya ne bakiraba.
1: The wise men saw it.
0: Ne bagamba kino kyamanyi tulina okukirabako.
1: This is great, we shall see.
0: Tulina okukijulira.
1: We have to testify.
0: Ne banonya.
1: They sowed.
0: Ne babale munyenye.
1: They counted the stars.
0: Omemukufu nabakulemera paka ebatuke likabaka.
1: The Holy Spirit led them unto the king.
0: Ngabashitude zambu.
1: They were taking treasures.
0: Ngabakutte byomuwendo.
1: They were holding treasures.
0: Kubanga bo babekulirwa.
1: Because they were revealed to.
0: Yesu teyali wabulijjo.
1: That this was this unusual Jesus.
0: Omwana nazaliwa ne bamuwa zambu.
1: The child is born and is given gold.
0: Nze chamagero kina soko funa.
1: The first miracle that I got.
0: Ngana akafuna mtabani wanga asoka.
1: When I got my first born.
0: Twali mudwaliro.
1: We were in the hospital.
0: Omusajja nava mu district bajita yebujiri.
1: A man came from Bujiri.
0: Ngaze kulaba mutabani wanga asoka.
1: Came to see my first born.
0: Elabo yanda babwat.
1: And when he saw me.
0: Na laba no mwana.
1: And saw the child.
0: Na kwata munsa unaje mitwale eji.
1: Got money, brought 50,000.
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1: I was astonished.
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1: bajja. These ones have been coming. They gave me 5,000. But he brought 50,000.
0: Nemmanya ndi kakati bills kati zimaze okusasulwa.
1: I knew now the bills were settled.
0: Hallelujah.
1: Praise the Lord.
0: Sigama ati no.
1: I'm not saying that.
0: Sente mitwale 5 kyali kyamanyi nyo.
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0: Nina kitunuliranga nange sisobola kukyalira muntu nga azadde mwana ebiseera ebyo.
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0: Hallelujah.
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1: Amen.
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1: But hear this.
0: Bana abagezigezi.
1: These wise men.
0: Bajja necho muwendo.
1: They brought treasures.
0: Ngabachiretedde Kristo Yesu.
1: When they brought it for Jesus Christ.
0: Abagalwa.
1: Brethren.
0: Teri mwana azalibwa.
1: There is no one who gives birth.
0: Abagezigezi nebava munsi yebuvanjuba.
1: And the wise men comes from the east.
0: Nebajja mu Isirayiri.
1: They come to Israel.
0: Ngate wali chamanyi.
1: When there isn't anything mighty.
0: Hallelujah.
1: Amen.
0: So kakati olugendo tulutandise bwetu.
1: So we've started this story like this.
0: Tuli ku lugendo lokola chi?
1: We are in the journey of
0: olwokunywezebwa.
1: Of establishment.
0: Hallelujah.
1: Praise the Lord.
0: Now if you are going to have a year of establishment,
1: bonabela nomwako gokunywezebwa.
0: We have to understand this concept.
1: Oyino kutegere chintu chino.
0: Bikula Yohana 3:16.
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0: Kanyanjule bwanjuzi leero.
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0: Wetunatuukira.
1: By the time we reach.
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1: Amen.
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0: Kati ulira olugendo lwaffe.
1: You listen to our journey.
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1: Begins with the love of God.
0: Hallelujah.
1: Praise the Lord.
0: Teri muntu asobola kukyusibwa.
1: There is no one who can be transformed.
0: Nga Mukama tachikiriza.
1: When the Lord has not accepted.
0: Bweyayagala ensi.
1: How he loved the world.
0: N'awaayo omwana we.
1: He gave in his only son.
0: Ensi gyategeeza bantu abali mu nsi.
1: The earth is saying are the people that dwell in the earth.
0: Bali mu nsi.
1: They are in the world.
0: Kubanga ensi gye bali mu.
1: Because they world they
0: si mwe balina okuba.
1: That is not where they are
0: supposed to be. Balina okubeera mu nsi.
1: They are supposed to be in the earth.
0: Naye nga bakyusibwa.
1: But transformed.
0: Era Kristo atugamba.
1: And Christ tells us.
0: Mwe muli mu nsi.
1: That you're in this world.
0: Ne tebuli baki.
1: But you don't belong to the world.
0: Kati enseno yonna.
1: So this old world.
0: Yayagalwa Katonda.
1: Was loved by God.
0: Kubanga ambi nyo.
1: Because it is terrible.
0: Ekisacha akanwa n'okwagala kwa Katonda.
1: The grace and the love of the Lord.
0: Kwe kuchusa ensi.
1: Transforms the world.
0: Okuita mu bantu abajirimu.
1: Through the people that dwell in it.
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1: I told you this world is so bad.
0: Jotu wabade wano.
1: Yesterday we were here.
0: Ku Hope for New Life Church wabade mbaga.
1: Hope for New Life Church had a wedding.
0: Nayo nga batwagalayo.
1: But they wished us to be there.
0: Atenga big church in Kasubi.
1: Even big church in Kasubi.
0: Mukanisa.
1: In church.
0: Ngamulimu omulambo.
1: There was a corpse.
0: Nayonga twetagisibwayo.
1: We were also supposed to be there.
0: Twabadde wano.
1: We are here.
0: Natujaguza amazalibwa gwa Foundation of Truth.
1: When we were rejoicing over the
0: Nenjagalo kutegeza wabadde abazika.
1: But there were people who were buried.
0: Kachinsi yetabudde tabudde bwechi.
1: So the church is entangled.
0: Jajja omwana afa.
1: The grandfather is
0: Omuzukuru
1: dying.
0: Azala.
1: But the grand is also giving birth.
0: Then wali wali emere.
1: Someone is eating.
0: Emanju wali wali mukabuyonjo.
1: Someone is taking it out.
0: The very time.
1: Mukasera ke kam.
0: Era Katonda atunulira ensi.
1: So the Lord looks at the world.
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0: garbage. 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
1: The only that makes a difference before the Lord. If the worst becomes worse, you cannot see any good thing. I want you to be God if you just only look at the world like this in your hand. You see good and bad. What do you decide to do? You cannot be God.
0: Hallelujah.
1: Amen.
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1: But listen.
0: Katonda okwagala kwe.
1: God is love.
0: Kwe kwabika kunsi.
1: Cover the world.
0: Nasindika omwana we muyeka gwe bayita Yesu ani.
1: And sends only his begotten son.
0: Nasindika Yesu Kristo.
1: Christ Jesus.
0: Ali okafirira ensi.
1: To die for the world.
0: Adira abali munsi.
1: To make these ones that in the world.
0: Adira abali munsi.
1: To make the ones in the world.
0: Abalete mu kanisa.
1: Bring them to church.
0: Munsi mulimwe kanisa ya Yesu.
1: The church in the world there is church of Christ.
0: Hallelujah.
1: Amen.
0: Nyiriri nyinji nyoze tujja okulaba.
1: There are many scriptures that we will see.
0: Ezokubera mu kanisa ya Yesu.
1: First being in the church of Christ.
0: Kakati.
1: Now.
0: Chichi ne chikole njawulo.
1: This is what makes a difference.
0: Omuntu asobera okubera mu kanisa.
1: Someone can be in church.
0: Ngatali munsi.
1: But yet he is in the world.

0: kubo.
1: When he took the journey,
0: neve Misiri.
1: Went out of Egypt.
0: Neva wa?
1: Where?
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1: the house of Jacob,
0: neva mu bantu ab'olulimi olugwira,
1: was taken away from the foreign people.
0: Olwo Yuda n'alyoka afuuka weema.
1: And then Judah became a tabernacle.
0: Hallelujah.
1: Amen.
0: Nafuka sanctuary.
1: It became a sanctuary.
0: And Israel became a dominion.
1: Era Israeli nefuga.
0: Kati Israeli.
1: Israeli.
0: Ye kanisa ya Mukama.
1: It is the church of God.
0: Je yafirira je yagala.
1: That he loved and died for.
0: Bwe yali ekyali mu nsi.
1: When it was still in the world.
0: Ye tasobola kuba na dominion.
1: It couldn't have okufuga.
0: Ah.
1: No way.
0: Wabula yalina okukiriza.
1: But it had to accept.
0: Na buli akiriza.
1: And everyone who believes.
0: Ngali wano mu nsi.
1: Who dwells in the world.
0: Alyoka afuna obulamu obutagwa wabufunira eno.
1: Has to get internal life.
0: Wano tewali bulamu butagwawo.
1: You cannot get it from here.
0: Wano kavuyo.
1: There is confusion.
0: Mukama yebazibwe.
1: Praise the Lord.
0: Wano kavuyo.
1: There is confusion.
0: Kati omuntu ye kafuna obulamu.
1: Anyone who gets internal life.
0: Yasimatu kanava wano.
1: Goes away from this line.
0: Na ingire kanisa.
1: And enters into the church.
0: Awe tutandikira.
1: That is where we start from.
0: Mentality ya Misiri.
1: Endowza of Israel.
0: Efa.
1: Comes.
0: Nechiuka.
1: Changes.
0: Omuntu bajja wano.
1: Anyone who comes here.
0: Naye ate kisobokera ddala.
1: But it is possible.
0: Okujja wano.
1: For you to come to church.
0: Nojja ne mentality eno.
1: And you come with endowoza ya Misiri.
0: Bible cheve yogera mu Barumi 10.
1: That is why the Bible says in Romans 10:12.
0: Katutandikire uje bisokera 12 olunyo lusoka.
1: 12:1.
0: Egambe etya.
1: What does it say?
0: Jemvamba kolantia. Mbega irira bo Luganda.
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1: To give your
0: muwenga yemibiri jamwe mujiyo mujiwayo wa.
1: How do you give your bodies?
0: Mujitwale Israel ne mujiwayo.
1: Do you take them to
0: the oba mugena mu state house ne mujiwayo.
1: Or to the state house.
0: Muwenga yo ewa mukama ofe Yesu.
1: To our Lord Jesus Christ.
0: Ekijituwesayo.
1: Why do we give our bodies?
0: Alyoka tuchusa tujemu ensi.
1: For him to take away the world.
0: Atuyingize kanisa.
1: And takes us into the church.
0: Hallelujah.
1: Amen.
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1: You cannot dwell in the church.
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1: That work in the spirit.
0: Kulembeza bikola byachi.
1: For you not to be with the physical deeds.
0: 5:16.
1: 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I beseech you brethren.
0: Paul ainaka bate kalengera.
1: Paul is seeing a danger somewhere.
0: Naka kanisa singe sigala mu enkola y'omubiri.
1: If the church remains with the earthly mind.
0: Eno je bayite ensi.
1: This is what they call the world.
0: Ye system y'omubiri efuga.
1: It is the system of the body that governs.
0: Kacho inajibukamu.
1: So you have to go out of it.
0: Okusobola okubera mu kanisa.
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0: Makiu.
1: Choino manya.
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0: Akoma okutwala chi?
1: He comes back to take the church.
0: Itali iko bala wadechi.
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1: For us to become a kanisa.
0: Tuina kukiriza.
1: We have to first believe.
0: Namuli akiriza.
1: Whoever believes.
0: Akiriza kuferi omubiri.
1: To die in the flesh.
0: Akiriza kuchusiwa bwongo.
1: To be transformed mentally.
0: Akiriza kuchuka.
1: To be transformed.
0: Akirizo chigambo cha Katonda ne chimunaza.
1: To believe the word of God and is cleansed.
0: Chebaito kukiriza Yesu.
1: So that is why they call believing in Christ.
0: Hallelujah.
1: Amen.
0: Tuli ku lugendo lwa kunywezebwa.
1: We are in the journey of establishment.
0: Olugendo lwa kunywezebwa lebaita the way of Christ. The way of what?
1: Ekubo lya Kristo.
0: The way of Christ. Dear, you know one.
1: That is the way.
0: Omuntu yenna asimatukawa ne kanisa kambabulire.
1: Let me tell you, even the church.
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1: It is also the way. Let me tell you.
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0: Ndoza kamfundikire bwenti.
1: Let me conclude like this.
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1: The way to Christ.
0: Ati tuli wano mu kanisa.
1: It is here in the church.
0: Bwe tumala okukyusibwa ne tujja eri Yesu.
1: When we are transformed to come to Christ.
0: Tujja mu kanisa.
1: We come into the church.
0: Kati mu kanisa Kristo mwatukoleramu omulimu.
1: So in the church, that is where Christ does a work in us.
0: Hallelujah.
1: Amen.
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1: naki. Because the Bible say that I am the way, the truth and the life.
0: Eri kitange wabula ng'ayise mwani.
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0: Wajja mu kanisa.
1: You came to the church.
0: Ne wajja n'enkola yensi.
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1: You cannot.
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0: Ngoli n'enkola yensi.
1: When you have the works of the world.
0: Walokoka.
1: You got saved.
0: Walina akawala mu P5.
1: You had a girlfriend in P3.
0: Naye olu musajja mukuru okyakalowoozaako.
1: You're still thinking about that. You got married.
0: Oba wawasa.
1: You got married.
0: Okyali kale akawala ke mwatulanga nako.
1: But you're still thinking about the other boy or girl.
0: Tewakyuka.
1: You didn't change.
0: Ekirala.
1: The other thing.
0: Wajja mu kanisa.
1: You came into the church.
0: Nyuchawolere gwanga.
1: But you're still revenging.
0: Tosonywa.
1: You don't forgive.
0: Olwana ntalo.
1: You fight battles.
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1: You fight with the other one.
0: Oli mu kanisa okuto situde.
1: You're in the church holding.
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1: You'll never be established in this church.
0: If you want what we call a transformation center, or a transforming center.
1: Ngo yagala okuchusibwa.
0: This is a transforming what? Center. Hallelujah.
1: Amen.
0: Here.
1: Wano.
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1: And you denounce the
0: earthly mind. You come here.
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1: That is why that Christ didn't call us as people who know.
0: Yatuyita.
1: He called us.
0: Okutuyigiriza.
1: To teach us.
0: Okola kutya. Yatuyita okutuyigiriza.
1: He called us to
0: yagamba,
1: be taught.
0: Mujje jendi.
1: Come unto me.
0: Eyo Matayo.
1: That is Matthew.
0: Esula ya nya.
1: 4.
0: Onyirwa 19.
1: Verse 19.
0: Nali okagamba Yokana.
1: Called, told John.
0: Petero.
1: Peter.
0: Ne Yakobo.
1: And James.
0: Batabani baye Zebede.
1: The sons of Zebede.
0: Mujje mungoberere.
1: That come and follow me.
0: Nange nabafula bachi.
1: I will make you fishers, fisher of men.
0: Mujemba fule wano.
1: You come, I make you here.
0: Hallelujah.
1: Amen.
0: Kakati agenda maso na yogera.
1: He comes on saying.
0: Mu Matayo.
1: In Matthew.
0: 10:28.
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0: Agamba atia.
1: What does he say?
0: Mujeje ndi mwena bakoze batia.
1: Come unto me all you who are heavy laden.
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0: Ate twagenze kusanyuka.
1: 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There is no rest in the world.
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0: Ate eno mu kanisa bagamba batya?
1: And in church they say no sex before marriage.
0: Bagamba batya? Fornication is a sin.
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1: In church they say
0: paka Yesu gwe yaleta.
1: Until Jesus brings.
0: Bagamba batya?
1: How do we say?
0: That my sister yava mu dwaliro.
1: I have a sister.
0: Nanga musumba results zizino.
1: That these are the results.
0: Bangambi.
1: They told me.
0: Ku myaka jange.
1: At my age.
0: Bwe sizala.
1: If I don't give birth.
0: Mpedde.
1: I'm done.
0: Namugane yoli mufumbo ntia a.
1: Are you married? No.
0: Mukama ibazi.
1: Praise the Lord.
0: Kati lindira mukama.
1: Now wait unto the Lord.
0: Ali bangazi no tumor zigenda kula.
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0: zigenda
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0: zikule.
1: Let them grow.
0: Oba bazirongosa bakolechi?
1: If they operate, they operate.
0: Ata ina center akola mu banka.
1: Has money. She
0: works in
1: a bank.
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0: 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Akola mu banka.
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0: Naye lindirira mukama.
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0: ajja kola okwagala kwe. 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
1: This government is different from the other one.
0: Hallelujah.
1: Amen.
0: Eno government yeno.
1: The earthly government is different.
0: Ono ye mukama waffe.
1: That one is our master.
0: Yafuga ya yogera.
1: He reigns and speaks.
0: Olugendo lw'okunywezebwa luli wa?
1: Where is the journey of establishment?
0: Lw'olugendo nga tunyweredde mu kkubo.
1: That is when we are established in the way.
0: Lw'olugendo nga tutuukiridde maaso ga Mukama.
1: That is when we are right as
0: before the Lord. Mu Isaiah 5 munya.
1: Isaiah 54.
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1: That in righteousness you shall be established. Hallelujah.
0: Naye obutuukirivu.
1: But righteousness.
0: Bukuumibwa buli lunaku.
1: Is kept.
0: Bukolebwa buli lunaku.
1: Is done always.
0: Ate.
1: And.
0: Buvunanyizibwa bwaffe.
1: Is our responsibility.
0: Bible gamba nti gwa ina kyakute.
1: You who is holding something.
0: Wekume. Omubi aleme kola ki.
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0: Laba
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0: Laba nzija mangu.
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0: Bankole yakalala kamu.
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0: Wano tetunaba kwogerawo.
1: Here we've not talked about
0: one.
1: Here.
0: Bible ya Uganda.
1: The Bible says
0: Yokana
1: John
0: 18:15 bikulaka outrabe. 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
0: Ndi wajidukamu.
1: That you let
0: no
1: it out.
0: Wa Yesu.
1: And you came to Christ.
0: Bobo yagala okukola olutalo.
1: If you want to do a war.
0: Ewamwe muchikeri abasamize.
1: In your clan with the sorcerers. If they know that you've gotten saved.
0: Bobo foka mu seventh segenda.
1: If you're becoming a seventh Adventist you go.
0: Bobo foka mu Catholic.
1: If you're becoming a Catholic you go.
0: Ni bobo wasaze kubo nolokoka.
1: But if you decide to get saved.
0: Bobo tandisa olutalo.
1: That is a war.
0: Ne Bible tugambe ensiwe ekola ki?
1: But if the world hates you.
0: Mumanyenti yasoka nze.
1: Get to know that it hate me first.
0: Nogenda muchika.
1: You go into your clan.
0: Ne bakuyita musiru.
1: And they call you a fool.
0: Ako musiru ayambala nganze nagorora.
1: Does a fool dress like me?
0: No, simply we are having a different kingdoms. We are operating on a different levels. They cannot understand you.
1: Do you know wakabaka wanja ulo wetubera mutibaso akutegera?
0: Njewali wo muyanze bayina ngamba naye kakati.
1: There is someone who told me now.
0: Mfuka jango ina bakazi bameka.
1: How many women do you have?
0: Na tusiri walanga mvubuka.
1: Don't be a fool like that.
0: Tobiranga abana bo mukazo omu.
1: Don't raise children with one woman.
0: Ne akati ono.
1: Now this one
0: angamba sisiri walanga.
1: Telling me not to be a fool.
0: Ati wakatonda.
1: But with God,
0: yatonda Adam nani?
1: Only created Adam and Eve.
0: Yesu wabasomesa ku bufumbo.
1: When Jesus is speaking about marriage,
0: Mateo 10 na gamu sajja chavangale kani?
1: That the man will leave his
0: kolatia.
1: Home.
0: Negatene muchala we. Babiri ne bafuka atya?
1: Two will become one.
0: Kati atense gambo bobusiru.
1: And the world is saying that is foolishness.
0: Eno government indala.
1: This is a different government.
0: This is a transforming center.
1: Wano we wachusibwa.
0: Mulokole bolemwango okuchusibwa mu kanisa.
1: When you fail to be transformed from church.
0: Okutegeera Katonda.
1: You understanding God.
0: Omanya nti bijja kuba bizibu.
1: You will get to know that things will be hard.
0: University je wajjamu.
1: Here the university that you came
0: ya Mukama.
1: Is to teach you the principles of God.
0: Hallelujah.
1: Amen.
0: Era wano.
1: Here.
0: Engule wegendo kusanga.
1: This is where you'll be crowned.
0: Mukama fajja kutikira engule wakola.
1: Our Lord will come and
0: wategeera
1: crown you. You
0: understand
1: the will of God.
0: Hallelujah.
1: Amen.
0: Tujja kuogerako wano.
1: We shall talk about here.
0: Tudeyo ko wano.
1: And then we come back again.
0: Ate tutambulirengako na wano.
1: And we also go into
0: kubanga bikorebwa wano.
1: Where things are done here.
0: Biwetaga.
1: That is what you need.
0: Hallelujah.
1: Amen.
0: Biwetaga era customer lo kumanya anti wano wakuchusiza ngo oli wano.
1: After getting to know that you've been changed and you're there.
0: Binebya wano.
1: There, you don't need them. The flesh is not vital. It is the spirit that brings the difference. Whoever dwell here.
0: Tujja kuddamu ndoza. Bana ba Sunday school balinza akantu kano. Ku Sunday twali badde ne board, white board.
1: Sunday we would wish to be with the white
0: people.
1: I know these things are common.
0: Hallelujah. Know them.
1: Amen. How the Lord loves the world. And he gave in his only
0: son.
1: Whoever believes will not get lost. But have everlasting life. Do you have
0: any?
1: Whoever believes.
0: Soko jo badiseyo baningiza lingiza ako kale olaba zinembawo naleta satu wano naye kati nduza wasigaddewo bbiri emyaka 10
1: 10 years
0: lukoze.
1: It has done a lot.
0: Mukama febazibwe.
1: Praise the Lord.
0: Buye yagala ensino kola kutya.
1: How he loved the world and
0: soka we kubile kwa mungalo mukirasi tuvuddeyo. 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Thank you very much. Mukama yebazibwe.
1: Praise the Lord.
0: Mukama yebazibwe.
1: Praise the Lord.
0: Hallelujah.
1: Amen.
0: So this what happens.
1: Chino che chibao.
0: Obulamu bonna buzalibwa mu kwagala kwa Katonda.
1: All the world is birthed by the will of God.
0: Olugendo nalo tutambula.
1: All the journey that we walk.
0: Lulina omusingi nga bakuyita kwagala.
1: Has a foundation called love.
0: Tewali kwagala kusinga kuno.
1: There is no love more than this one.
0: Omuntu okuwaayo obulamu bwe ku lwaki?
1: Someone to give his life for someone.
0: Akati Katonda yawaayo obulamu bwe.
1: Now the Lord gave in his life.
0: Jukira olugero Mukama Fero yayogera.
1: Remember the story that the Lord told us.
0: Omugagga yalina ennimiro ye.
1: The rich man who had a vineyard. Who had a garden.
0: Na munsemu.
1: In the one world.
0: Naye naleka yabasajja abakola mu nnimiro ye.
1: But left men to cultivate in his garden.
0: Naye natumanga yaba abakozi.
1: But used to send workers there.
0: Bajeye bibala.
1: To get fruits.
0: Oba bajirabira bulungi.
1: Because they used to look for
0: bana abali munsi ne bakwatibwa obujja.
1: When these ones became jealous.
0: Niba yisanga bubi abantu bano beyatuma.
1: They started torturing these ones he sent.
0: Naye lwali lumu.
1: But one day.
0: Nagamba naye kantumeyo mutabani wange.
1: Said now let me see my son. If they see him.
0: Banamuwa respect.
1: They will respect him.
0: Bagambe boss aweleza na mutabani we.
1: Said the boss has sent his son.
0: Katibwe yatuka yo.
1: When he reached there.
0: Kusande tujja kulusoma lero katuogere
1: lwogere. Sunday we shall read it.
0: Bwe yatuka yo.
1: When he reached there.
0: Abayayo manyiche bagamba.
1: Do you know what those people said?
0: Ono yagenda okusikira ennimiro eno kati tumufunye.
1: This one is going to inherit
0: Bosi,
1: this garden now we've got.
0: Ono tumukwata ne tumutte kitegeza tuba tujiwambi.
1: If we kill this
0: ennimiro,
1: one the garden
0: Ate boss alina omwana ogwo.
1: And the boss has only one son.
0: Obusika tubufunye.
1: So we've got the inheritance.
0: Omwana nga tasonze.
1: So the boy.
0: Omwana nga atuuka. Kye baakolanga bakwata basiba kandooya.
1: So they killed him.
0: Nga bafumita batta.
1: They killed him.
0: Naye Bayibuli egamba Yesu nyini yayogera olugero luno.
1: It is Jesus saying this parable.
0: Ye mwenyini ne yejjira.
1: That he himself came.
0: Omulaba nga atuuse.
1: Do you see him?
0: Omanyi kye yakola?
1: Do you know what he did?
0: Yabagamba atya?
1: What did he tell them?
0: Nti n'alyoka abakwata.
1: He caught them.
0: N'abakasuka mu bunya.
1: And put them in the pit.
0: Obwaka n'akabiriiti.
1: Of fire.
0: Okuluma obujije emirembe gyonna.
1: To be in pain for all their lives.
0: Singa bali bategedde mukama wabwe kye yali ayagala.
1: If they had got to know what their Lord or Master had loved, they would have
0: done the expected,
1: but they didn't know.
0: Hallelujah.
1: Amen.
0: Bwe tuba twogera ku bigambo by'obwakabaka basebo ne bannyabo.
1: When we are talking about the words of the kingdom, ladies and gentlemen,
0: tuba twogera ku kuteekateekebwa.
1: We are talking about preparation.
0: What are we here for?
1: Kiki ekitulese wano?
0: Bwe nkambuze wano ani agenda okumala emyaka 12?
1: Who is going to spend 120 years here?
0: Nzi n'ekyenda bwe ngituukako saagala kweyongerayo.
1: Me, I don't want to exceed 90 years.
0: Niwe waba mpadde kinana mugamba weebale.
1: Even if he gives me 80, I'll say thank you so much.
0: Waliwo abalongo be naziika bannaku ezi.
1: There are some people that I buried for
0: 2 days. Mpita musumba
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1: Now, which gospel am I going to preach?
0: Ne ndyoka mbeera ku ntaana.
1: And then I went to the graveyard.
0: Ne mbagamba nti bano mbalaba.
1: Now you see these ones?
0: Kyabawandiikibwako balina kubeera nnaku bbiri.
1: It is written upon them that they're supposed to spend 2 days.
0: Era bazeeyo eyo yabayita.
1: They've gone to who whom
0: ne mbagamba kati mmwe abaliwo
1: emyaka
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0: Egyaki?
1: For what?
0: Gyakulwanagana.
1: For battles.
0: Gyakuyomba.
1: For quarrels.
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1: All for worship.
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1: because we say the
0: Lord, eno,
1: this house,
0: n'abanagiberangamu bonna,
1: and the ones that dwell in this house,
0: n'abaliddawo,
1: even those that will come,
0: banasinzangani,
1: they will worship your holy name.
0: Mu linnya lya Mukama ffaani.
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1: So we've started another journey of worship.
0: Ate kudala ki?
1: To the another level.
0: Tutandika na mwaka guno twagutandise.
1: We've already started with this year.
0: Hallelujah.
1: Amen.
0: Tutandise nga Abaisiraeli.
1: We've started like the Israel.
0: Omwaka gwe gutandika mu gwakusatu.
1: Because their year begins in March.
0: Gwakusatu babiri mu mekaawo. 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
1: But our year has begun.
0: Yoshua n'alyoka abagamba naye nze n'ennyumba yange tunaakolanga
1: tutya? And then Joshua said that me with my house we shall always
0: serve the Lord. Amen. 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
1: Ladies and gentlemen.
0: Olugendo lwaffe olw'okunywezebwa.
1: Our journey of establishment.
0: Tutandise na kwagala kwa Katonda.
1: Has begun with the love of God.
0: Tutandise na kisa.
1: He has begun with grace.
0: Abefeso 2 onyirwa mukaga.
1: Ephesians 2:6.
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1: Up to 11.
0: By grace we have been saved.
1: Oretsa twalokolebwa.
0: So that no one can boast.
1: Waleme kubeerawo yenyumiriza.
0: No one can boast.
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0: Kati tuli mu kanisa tujja tandikira awo mu wiki ejja bannange.
1: We shall start from there next week.
0: Linnya lya Mukama ffe Yesu.
1: In Jesus' name.
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1: You have spent 10, 23, 30 years in salvation.
0: Enjiri gye mbulidde oyinza okuba ebiwandiikibwa byonna wabirabako.
1: Maybe you've ever seen all the gospel that I've preached and the scriptures.
0: Naye funamu ekikwongerayo.
1: But get something that takes you
0: further. Webuze we ntuuse ndiwa.
1: And also ask yourself, how much do I know?
0: Ngenda wa?
1: Where am I going?
0: Era kiki kyanjagaza?
1: And what does he need?
0: Lwaki yandeeta wano?
1: Why did he bring me here?
0: Ogenda kufuna ekyokuddamu.
1: You will get an answer.
0: Yimusa omukono gamba ayi Yesu.
1: Raise your hand and say
0: ayi Yesu.
1: Ayi Yesu.
0: Olunaku lwaleero.
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0: neka soda. 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
0: Hallelujah.
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0: 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Wamf.
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1: But they all perish.
0: Naye twebaza Katonda.
1: But we thank the Lord.
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3: that is oppressed by the devil.
2: Ayiganyizibwa Satan.
3: You know the devil does not need invitation.
2: Omanyi Satan teyetaaga kuyitibwa.
3: The Bible says the thief cometh to kill and to destroy.
2: Bible egamba nti omubbi ajja okubba okutta n'okuzikiriza.
3: When the thief is coming to you,
2: Satani wabanga awakujja gy'oli,
3: he doesn't need appointment.
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2: Chino che chitufu kavuna chitegera nti omulabi.
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3: But the Son of Man,
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3: in order to operate in your life,
2: okusobola okukolera mu bulamu bwo,
3: he knocks.
2: Akonkona.
3: The Bible talks about it in Revelation chapter. Is it 3:20? It says he knocks on the door.
2: Mukubikira Bible gamba nti ndi kumutima gonkonkona.
3: Whoever hears my voice.
2: Buli awulira eddoboozi lyange.
3: And opens for me.
2: Nanzigulira.
3: I'll come in.
2: Nja kuyingira.
3: And when I come in.
2: Era kavuna mara okuyingira.
3: We shall dine with him.
2: Tujja kulira wamu naye.
3: Hallelujah.
2: Hallelujah.
3: What you have today. Is to say yes to Jesus.
2: Kugamba iwe wawo Yesu.

0: okuyingira.
1: It takes you straight.
0: Ayingirira ddala.
1: To the dining.
0: Naatulira ddala oku dining.
1: You eat with him.
0: Notandika okulya wamu naye.
1: You eat with him.
0: Olya wamu naye.
1: And you can never eat with the King of Kings.
0: Era tosobola kulya wamu ne kabaka wabakabaka.
1: And you eat what is

0: kutulo kulia,
1: in the favor of God.
0: Mukuganja kwa Katonda.
1: Why?
0: Grudge.
1: Because he loved you.
0: Kubanga ya kuagala.
1: The Bible says in the book of Romans chapter 5 and verses number 8.
0: Abalumi tano mnana Bible egamba.
1: Can we read there?
0: Katugenda tusomeyo.
1: Can we read there?
0: Katusomeyo.
1: I have not yet started my message.
0: Sinaba kutandika kubulira.
2: Balumi tano mnana.
1: Yes.
2: Egambe bweti. Naye Katonda atenderezesa okwagala kwe jetuli.
1: God demonstrated his own love towards us. That while we were still sinners,
2: Kristo natufirira.
1: Christ died for us.
2: Ka olomwenda. Kale okusinga ennyo kaakano.
1: Verses 9. Much more than having now.
2: Bwetwaweebwa obutuukirivu olw'omusaayi gwe.
1: Having been justified by his blood.
2: Tugenda kulokoka mu busungu ku bubwe.
1: We shall be saved from the wrath through him.
2: Olwekumi.
1: 10.
2: Kuba obanga bwe twali tukyali balabe.
1: For if when we were enemies,
2: twatabaganyizibwa ne Katonda olw'okufa kw'omwana we.
1: We were reconciled to God through the death of his son.
2: Okusinga ennyo bwe twatabaganyizibwa.
1: Much more having been reconciled, we shall be saved by his life. 11. Not only that, but we also rejoice in God through our Lord Jesus Christ, through whom we have now received the reconciliation. Praise the Lord.
0: Yebaziwe mukama.
1: Praise the Lord.
0: Yebaziwe mukama.
1: The Bible is telling us here.
0: Bible yetugamba wano.
1: It was a demonstration.
0: Kwali kwolesa.
1: It was a demonstration.
0: Kuno kwali kwolesa.
1: Not a demonstration of power.
0: Sikwolesa manyi.
1: Not a demonstration of wealth.
0: Sikwolesa bugaga.
1: Not a demonstration of size.
0: Sikwolesa size yo.
1: It was not a demonstration of figure.
0: Sikole saka figure yo, kafiga kako.
1: Miss Uganda.
0: Ba Miss Uganda. Ngereje bachikola mu.
1: Praise the Lord.
0: Praise be to the Lord.
1: It was not a demonstration of weapons.
0: Sikole sabya kruanyisa.
1: These days, nations demonstrate weapons.
0: Enaku zino amawanga galaga ebyokulwanyisa byago.
1: To show their strength.
0: Okulaga amaanyi gaago.
1: So they demonstrate. They demonstrate the strength of their power.
0: Kakano, bolesa amaanyi gaabo ge balina.
1: By blasting all those nuclear.
0: Ngazi nyukiriya bazokuba ne zibatuka mu banga.
1: They blast them.
0: Ne zibatuka.
1: To tell America.
0: Okugamba America.
1: America, what are you talking about?
0: America chicho tugamba.
1: We have the power also.
0: Nafe tuina amanyi.
1: We have the nuclear plants also.
0: Nafe zinyukiria tuzirina.
1: So here,
0: kakano wano,
1: it was not a demonstration of power.
0: Tekwali kwole samanyi.
1: It was a demonstration of God's love.
0: Kwali kwole sa kwa kuagala kwa Katonda.
1: So the Bible has told us here.
0: Kakano Bible yetugambye wano.
1: God demonstrated his own love.
0: Itimuka Katonda wa fe ya yole so kwagala
1: kwe. His own love towards us.
0: Okwagala kwe erije tuli.
1: That while we were still sinners.
0: Bwetu alinga tuchali bononyi.
1: Christ died for us.
0: Kristo yatufirira.
1: So for Christ to die for us.
0: Kristo kubelanga asobola kutufirira.
1: It was a demonstration of God's love. Because as a matter of fact, we were sinners. We were stuck. We were doomed. In our sins. We had no redeemer. We had no savior.
3: And according to the scripture,
0: okusinziira ku kyawandiikibwa kisomye,
3: the Bible says according to the scriptures,
0: Bible egamba ku byawandiikibwa,
3: the Bible had already said it.
0: Bible yali yakyogera dda,
3: that every soul that sinneth,
0: nti buli mmeeme yonna yonoona,
3: every soul that sinneth,
0: buli emmeeme yonna yonoona,
3: shall die,
0: ejja kufa.
3: And when we continue to read the scriptures, we come to know that for all had sinned and had fallen short of God's glory. All of us, we had committed sin. And actually, our sin was known by the reason of our actions. Our sin was in the blood.
0: It
3: was in the blood. Our blood. Our bloodline. Was already contaminated. That's why the doctors are still fighting.
0: Yes,
3: they're trying to do whatsoever they want to, they can do to fight HIV. Because it contaminates the blood. And the Bible says life is in the blood.
0: Hate Bible yetu gamanti obulamu buli mu musayi.
3: Life is in the blood.
0: Obulamu buli mu musayi.
3: When I get a gun,
0: kavunafu ne mundu,
3: and I shoot you,
0: ne besas,
3: you don't die because of the blood.
0: Tofa ransonga anti kukubye ile sasi.
3: You die
0: ofa
3: because you have
0: you have poured the blood and the system of your blood has been attacked. The more you lose the blood, the more that you lose life.
3: Praise the Lord. If I just get a leather bread and I cut this young boy,
0: singafune jirita nenzija nensala omwana ono,
3: and I cut the vein,
0: nemusala omusuwa,
3: if I cut the vein
0: bwensala omusuwa ogo,
3: and it begins to bleed,
0: natandika okufulumya omusaayi,
3: if it doesn't get immediate help,
0: bwabanga tayambiddwa mu bwangu,
3: just in 45 minutes
0: mudakikana mutano zoka,
3: he will kick the bucket
0: abakaputi
3: blood.
0: Musai.
3: Somebody say blood.
0: Wabe wagambo musai.
3: So our blood was already contaminated.
0: O musai gwafe. Gwari gwayo noni bwada.
3: It was contaminated by sin.
0: Gwari gwayo noni bwada ne chibi.
3: You go and read the book of Romans chapter 6. Okay, let's read there. I want to show you exactly.
0: Njagala kula gira dala.
3: Let me show it to you. Separado Coradi. Romans chapter 5 and verses number 12.
0: Abalumi tano kumina bili.
3: The Bible says,
0: Bible yegamba,
3: therefore,
0: kakano,
3: just as through one man is sin,
0: okuita mukono na komu tomu.
3: Let me say it again. Therefore,
0: kakano,
3: just as through one man, sin entered the world, and death through his sin, and thus death spread to all men, because all sinned.
0: Kubanga bonna bayonoona.
3: It was through one man.
0: Chali kuita muntu omu.
3: The Bible says, therefore, just as through one man sin entered the world, and death through sin, and thus death spread to all men, because all sinned. For until the law of sin was in the world, but sin is not imputed when there is no law. So I want to emphasize this point. What the Bible is trying to tell us, that through one man's sin, which man?
0: Mutuchi.
3: Adam. Through the sin of Adam.
0: Okuita muchibi cha Adam.
3: Through the sin of Adam.
0: Okuita muchibi Adam chiakola.
3: Sin entered the world.
0: Echibi cha ingirensi.
3: And because of this sin,
0: orensonga ye chibi chino,
3: death.
0: Okufa.
3: Reigned over.
0: Nekutaniko kufuga.
3: So by the time you were born,
0: olunakuru walingo zalibwa,
3: you were born in sin.
0: Wazalibwa muchibi.
3: And death was reigning over you.
0: Erechi okufanga kukufuga.
3: You were a slave to sin.
0: Oli muduwa chibi.
3: You were a slave to sin.
0: Wali muduwa chibi.
3: And you had nobody to get you out of sin.
0: It's
3: not because of what you did. Because of the blood. The blood of
0: Adam.
3: Remember, we are the descendants of Adam.
0: Adam.
3: Verses number 14. Nevertheless.
0: Okay.
3: Let's keep and go. 15. But the free gift is not like the offense. For it was by one man's offense, many died.

0: Praise be to the Lord.
1: Much more the grace of God and the gift by the grace by one man, Jesus Christ,
0: Yesu Christu,
1: abounded.
0: Come on, let us bless the Lord for that.
1: For if by one man's offense death reigned through that one. Osoma mu Luganda, eh? Okay. Much more those who receive abundance of grace.
0: Of
1: the gift of righteousness will reign in life through the one Jesus Christ. Therefore, as though one man's offense judgment came to all men, resulting in condemnation, even so through one man's righteous act the free gift came to all men, resulting in justification of life. Number 19. For as by one man's disobedience, many were made sinners. And also, by one man's obedience, and also, by one man's obedience, many will be made right. Somebody give the Lord a hand. So it was like this. By one man is disobedient, you are made a sinner. Actually, for you to be a sinner, it was not your action. That means even the baby who is born today, she's born a sinner. Why? By one man is disobedient. By the contaminated blood of
0: Adam
1: in the disobedience, it was told to him that of all the trees in the garden you can eat as much as you can, as according to your appetite. You are free to eat. But the tree that is in the middle of the garden, the tree in the middle of the garden, it is the tree of knowledge, separating good from evil. Don't touch. Don't eat.
0: Toguliangako.
1: Don't look at it.
0: Togutunulirangako.
1: So that was the instruction. And somebody may say, why? Because God wanted to prove. He wanted man to make a choice. Because God created man with what they call self-will. In you, you have a treasure called self-will.
2: You choose to do what is right and you choose to do what is wrong. Osala okole kirungi obola ono osala okole kibi. So God wanted man.
3: Kakano katona yayagala omuntu
2: to make a choice.
3: Okukola okusala wo
2: either to listen to his voice.
3: Obo kuwuliriza dobozi lye.
2: Or to listen to the voice of the enemy.
3: Obo kuwuliriza dobozi lyo omulabe.
2: God never wanted man to be in the garden.
3: Katonda tiyachagala ko omuntu okubeera mu lusuku.
2: That man should be in the garden.
3: Nti omuntu abeere mu lusuku.
2: Like a robot.
3: Ngalimu nga chi robot.
2: Programmed.
3: Nga atekebwamu program.
2: Like a robot.
3: Nga wolaba robot.
2: He gave man what they call self-will.
3: Yawo omuntu ekiyitibwa okwesalirawo.
2: I need to listen very carefully.
3: So
2: the devil came.
3: Kakano omubi najja
2: in the garden.
3: Muluso.
2: Found the woman.
3: Nasinka nomuchala.
2: I don't know what she was doing.
3: Simanchi yali akola.
2: Oh, she was gazing at the tree.
3: Oba yali atunulira muti.
2: Gazing at the fruit.
3: Nga atunulira ekibala.
2: And he told the woman.
3: Nagamba omukyalo ono.
2: He told the woman.
3: Nagamba omukazi ono.
2: Did really God say you should not eat of the tree?
3: Dala kituufu mukama yakyogera nti temulyanga ku muti guno.
2: Did really not? Did he really say?
3: Dala kituufu yakyogera.
2: He was trying to create doubt.
3: Ngagezaako okumuleeta okuleeta okubusabuusa mu kyalo ono.
2: Ddala
3: kituufu mukama yakyogera
2: nti
3: temuulyenga ku muti guno.
2: And the woman answered.
3: Era omu

0: Sitani na agamba.
1: I'm just paraphrasing because you know the scriptures. And the devil
0: said,
1: God knows when you eat of this tree, you shall be like him. To know good and evil. He was confusing. Because when you read Genesis chapter 1, verses number
0: 26,
1: even before Adam was created, I want you to mark these words. God said to himself, let us create man. Genesis 1:26. And God said, let us create man in our own image, according to our likeness, and let have dominion. You can stop there. God had already created man
0: Katonda yali yatonda domuntu
1: in his image.
0: Mukifananyi kye.
1: Man was already like God.
0: Omuntu yali afanananga Katonda
1: in his image.
0: Mukifananyi kye.
1: In his likeness.
0: Mukufanana
1: na man was already in the image of God. He was like God.
0: Yali nganga Katonda.
1: Now the devil comes.
0: Kakano sitani ajja.
1: It twists the word.
0: Nagezako okugezako kudieka dieke chigamo.
1: God knows when you eat of the tree,
0: Katonda chimanye kavunolia kumuti,
1: you shall be like him.
0: Ogenda kubeeranga ye.
1: Ignorance of the scripture.
0: Okubulu okumanya kubya wandikibwa.
1: Even today,
0: nolna kulolwa lero.
1: The devil tries.
0: Era Satani agezako
1: to hide the people,
0: okukweka abantu,
1: the truth.
0: Amazima,
1: the truth is already written in the scriptures.
0: Amazima, tugalina mu byawandikibwa.
1: But we don't take time to read.
0: Nete tutwala budde kusoma.
1: We don't take time to study.
0: Nete tutwala budde kuyiga.
1: We don't have time for the word.
0: Tetuina budde bwa kigambo.
1: Any time,
0: akasera kona,
1: any day,
0: oruna kurona,
1: the devil may come to you and
0: Satan asobola kujja joli nasobola okudieka dieka.
1: Praise the Lord.
0: Yebazibwe mukama.
1: Praise the Lord.
0: Praise be to the Lord.
1: Omuntu already yali mu kifaananyi kya Katonda.
0: Already man was created in the image of God.
1: Satan wajja namugamba,
0: the devil came and told man, once eat of this forbidden fruit, you'll be like God.
1: By his choice, he made a decision to listen to the words of the devil than listening to the word of God. Even today, it is. You choose either to obey and follow.
0: No goberera.
1: It is by your choice.
0: Chiri mukusala woko.
1: So through Adam is sin.
0: Okuita mukono na mchibicha Adam.
1: All of us.
0: Fena.
1: Sin entered our blood. But we thank God for the blood of Jesus. We thank God for his blood. When he shedded the blood, he dealt with the power of sin once and forever. Now it is up to you to accept the gift of God. To accept the gift of God. To receive the gift of God. What is the gift of God? The gift of God is Jesus Christ.

0: And we needed a blood that had no condemnation. And when Jesus shed that blood, when we believe, when we believe, we receive that gift. It is your choice to believe. The blood of Jesus can never work on you until when you believe. Praise the Lord. Praise the Lord. So on the cross, he demonstrated his ultimate act of love. In that he compelled, his love was compelling him to lay down his life for you and me. We now live because he died. And he died in our place. Without the cross, there is no salvation. Because there is no redemption. Our redemption is in the death of Christ. When he paid the price. So these are the implications of the cross. The results of the cross. The result of the price he paid. Number one. The forgiveness of sin. Colossians chapter 2 and verses 13. Abakolisayo 2:13. Duka yosomema.
1: Kolosai 2:13 egambye bweti.
0: Yes.
1: Namwe bwe mwali nga mufudde mu byonono byammwe.
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0: You can stop there. After doing the forgiveness of our sin.
2: Ng'amaze okukola okwekusonyiwa kw'ebibi byaffe.
0: On the cross, when he said it is finished, he was talking about the price. I have paid the price. It is finished. Now in Christ, we have the forgiveness of sin. Without the forgiveness of sin, there is no redemption. There is no salvation. It is only in Christ that we are forgiven. So what you have to do to stay in Christ, to live in Christ, to walk in Christ, to give our lives to Christ, to surrender our lives to Christ, because in Christ there is forgiveness of sin. And without righteousness, nobody can see God. The wages of sin is death. So, my dear brothers and sisters, as we think about the death of Christ, I want you to deal with every sin and take the sin to Christ. His blood is sufficient
2: gumala
0: to carry away that sin.
2: Okujawe chibi echo.
0: Some of you say,
2: abamu kumwe mo ogena ne mugamba.
0: You know, I have a weakness.
2: Omanye ni nobu nafu.
0: A weakness of talking.
2: Obunafu boko ogera yogera.
0: We are talkative.
2: Togera yogera nyo.
0: Even my father is so talkative.
2: Era na.
0: Even my grandfather was talkative. We have a weakness. You know, I have a weakness. Sometimes I find myself speaking lies. You call it a weakness. That's why sometimes they call you on phone. Where are you? You are still in the bathroom. And you say, I am in Wandegeya on
2: no,
0: the border.
2: In the Wandegeya, niku border border.
0: Or sometimes you say, in 5 minutes, I'm going to be there.
2: Ngena kubanko tuseko.
0: In 4 minutes,
2: mudachika nya.
0: I'm going to be there.
2: Ngena kubanko tuseko.
0: You take 1 hour.
2: No twale sawa namba.
0: You are a liar.
2: Oli mulimba.
0: You call it a weakness.
2: Obuyita bunafu.
0: But the wages of sin is death.
2: Empera yechibi kubera kufa.
0: I want you to deal with every weakness.
2: Njagala okwasaganya buli bunafu bonna.
0: As a matter of fact, it's not a weakness.
2: Chino che chitufu si bunafu.
0: It is a dog.
2: Ogo uyu setani.
0: That the devil is using to plug you into.
2: Uyu setani akuwalula.
0: Destruction.
2: Okutwa alamu kusikirizibwa.
0: You know, Pastor, I have a weakness.
2: Omanyi musumba nina obunafu.
0: Anger.
2: Obusungu.
0: Wanyiga.
2: When I become
0: envious,
2: I can beat my child. Don't bring to me a man. Once I become angry, I can abuse him. When I become distressed, don't tell me about my mom. I can abuse him. When I become distressed, you call it your weakness.
0: But our God is pure. The good news I have, every sin can be dealt with.
2: Okay.
0: Every sin was already dealt with.
2: On
0: the cross. Carry that sin on the cross. Carry that weakness on the cross. Carry that weakness on the cross. The cross has the power to redeem us from every weakness. You know, Pastor, my weakness, when I see a girl, my weakness, when I see a
2: ball,
0: I feel like I have no air. I feel like melting. Yes, I'm born again.
2: Chitufu nalokoka.
0: I love Jesus.
2: Kristo mwagala nyo.
0: But when I see a girl,
2: nebwe ndabo muhala,
0: I feel I want to follow her.
2: Mpuliranga yagala okumugoberera.
0: Kabani kundongo. I feel like it is a magnet, the girl is pulling me.
2: Mpulirango muwalo yali mukunsika.
0: Praise the Lord. There is still more grace. On the cross. I want to finish like this. Jesus dealt with your sin. It is by your faith in him. Carry that so-called weakness. And take it on the cross. Tekina okudi yakayima to the cross. Take now
2: chitwale kati
0: to the cross
2: kumusalaba.
0: I
2: Amen.
0: So number two. Who are reconciled on the cross?
2: Kakano twa tabaganyizibwa.
0: Who are reconciled on the cross? Those are the results of the cross. Who are separated by sin. Sin had separated us from God. On the cross, He reconciled us. The Bible says we were even enemies to God because of sin. Let me tell you, that sin which you have not dealt with
2: us
0: makes you an enemy to God. You'd rather become an enemy of this president of Northern Korea.
2: Chisinga koko kubera omulabe wa president wa Northern Korea.
0: Than being the enemy of God.
2: Okubera omulabe wa Katonda.
0: Number 3.
2: Ekyo kusatu.
0: We receive the freedom from the powers of sin.
2: Twafuna edembe okuva mu manyi.
0: From the powers of sin.
2: Mu manyi ge chibi.
0: Romans 8:2.
2: Abalumi munana.
0: Number 4.
2: Echokuna.
0: Victory over Satan.
2: Obuwanguzi okuveri Satani.
0: 2 Corinthians chapter 2 verses 14.
2: Abakolisayo 2:14.
0: Number 4.
2: Echokutano.
0: Healing.
2: Okuonyezebwa.
0: We received our healing.
2: Twafuna okuonyezebwa kwaffe.
0: Isaiah 53 verses 5.
2: Isaiah 53. Let us read it.
0: Isaiah 53 verses 5. Let's read that one again.
2: Isaiah 53.
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0: And the chastisement of our peace was laid upon him.
1: Era emiggo gye gye gituwonya.
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2: By his stripes we are healed.
0: Buli we baamukubanga.
2: Every time they stripped him,
0: ng'ofuna okuwonyezebwa.
2: You received your healing.
0: Buli we baamukubanga.
2: Every time that they stripped him,
0: ng'ofuna okuwonyezebwa.
2: You received your healing.
0: Olw'emiggo gye.
2: By his stripes,
0: tuwonyezebwa.
2: We are healed.
0: You are going to be healed.
2: Ogenda kuwonyezebwa.
0: Of every affliction. Not because of the pain that you feel. As long as you believe. That he paid it all. By his stripes. You are healed already.
2: Wawonyezebwa da.
0: I want you to believe for God for your healing.
2: Okirize Katonda eri okuwonyezebwako.
0: In Christ,
2: mu Kristo,
0: we receive our healing.
2: Twafuna okuwonyezebwako.
0: In other words,
2: mungeri endala.
0: In other words,
2: mungeri endala.
0: Very fast,
2: nganyangu wamuko.
0: We had pain.
2: Twaina obulumi.
0: Our pain was exchanged by his healing.
2: Obulumi bwaffe bwakyusibwa n'okuwonyezebwakwe.
0: For us, we had pain, sickness.
2: Twaina endwadde obulumi.
0: Kansa,
2: kokolo.
0: Kabotongo. 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
2: By his stripes now,
0: fene tufuna okuwonyezebwa.
2: We received our healing.
0: Oba okuba engalo zikube.
2: If you are clapping, you clap. I cannot forget one time I told you. Thieves came to our house. They stripped us because I was the man. They bound my hands. And they were paralyzed. At the end, they came and roused me. But my hand was sore. They tied me so tightly. Even the blood couldn't. Praise be to the Lord. I reached the moment when I went to the church, I could clap and I couldn't feel myself. My hand was drying up. I raised my hand that had dried up. And I said unto Jesus, I believe. What happened? You saw it and everything. You saw each and everything. But forgive of these. I condemned them for a while. What will they be seeing? But when I sorted myself in the word of God, I said, Lord, may you forgive them. Forgive them. They took away all our things, but I still have life. Say, Lord, by your stripes, the one that heals me, I receive my healing. After I had made that prayer, I told him like this. They normally tell you to clap when you do not want. The time that we get problem on your hands, you could like to clap but you couldn't. I said, Lord, may you heal my hands that I can clap for you. I said, Lord, Father, I miss your praise because I cannot clap my hands. If at all you have your hands, you come and clap for Jesus. Clap for Jesus. By the fact of the cross, come and look and clap for Jesus.
0: Amen.
2: Amen. After I had made such a prayer, just believe God that He has already started. I slept very well. Late at 3, I dreamt a dream. A man came with white tunics. There were two men. They told me that follow us. I followed them. It was a dream. We went up to the garden city. The spiritual realm is always fast in the dream. We went to the last floor. We found there a hospital. Have you ever seen a very clean hospital? Leave alone these international hospitals. I don't talk about Chiludu. I talk about that hospital. I cannot even explain. When we reached to that hospital, we found a doctor putting on white garments. I was put on a bed. He told me Henry even knew my name.
0: Okay.
2: He said, okay. He touched my hand.
0: It's okay.
2: He told me, now it's okay.
0: You can go.
2: Osobola okugenda. By the time that I raised up, the pain was no more. I have prayed for you. You having a certain kind of pain, believe the cross. By his stripes, by the time you shall live
0: with us,
2: that pain that you came around with, it will be no more.
0: On the cross,
2: como salaba,
0: He made available grace.
2: He
0: made available His love. On the cross, He made available reconciliation. On the cross, He took our infirmity. On the cross, He substituted our poverty for His riches. On the cross, He took our our shame. We receive His glory. On the cross, He was humiliated so that we can be exalted. On the cross, He was rejected so that you can be accepted. I am talking about somebody. You have been rejected. You have been rejected all around. I have good news for you. On the cross, your rejection is being taken away for you to receive His acceptance. Hallelujah.
2: Hallelujah.
0: I cannot exhaust the cross. It is the power of God for salvation to whosoever believes. Your work is to believe. I want you to stand up on your feet. In the name of Jesus. If you came with every kind of sickness, every kind of trouble, touch that place where you feel the pain. Believe in a minute, in a second. You receive your healing now. Let us raise our hands. Touch where the pain is. If you have no pain in your heart, pray for those people who are troubling. Father, in the name of Jesus, by faith, I am commanding, let there be healing. For we have already received.
3: About the grace that I was yet to preach, but I felt a change in me, and I cannot hold on to. Hallelujah.
4: Amen.
3: I'm going to preach a very simple message this morning. Very simple message. I believe we are all going to be blessed. Hallelujah.
4: Amen.
3: Hallelujah.
4: Amen.
3: Let's go to the book of Joshua.
4: Katugene mu kitabo cha Yoshua.
3: The book of Joshua.
4: Kitabo cha Yoshua.
3: We all know one thing.
4: Fena tumanye chintu chimu.
3: That Joshua was a servant of Moses. Very close. And the Bible says, each time Moses went to the mountain to meet God, Joshua camped in the tent. He was always in the tent, waiting for his master to return. Hallelujah.
4: Amen.
3: And this explains the reason why. The Lord chose Joshua to be the successor of. Moses. Hallelujah.
4: Amen.
3: Okay, Joshua chapter number 1. Verse 1. Now after the death of Moses, the servant of the Lord, it came to pass that the Lord spoke unto Joshua, son of Nun, Moses' minister, saying, Moses, my servant, is dead. Now therefore, arise and go over this Jordan, you and all the people, unto the land which I will give to them, even to the children of Israel. Let us pray. Heavenly Father, we thank you for this message. We know that you're here for us. And we believe that you have a great work that you want to do in us. That's why we call upon your spirit to lead us and teach us so that our eyes will open and our ears will open to hear the direction of the Holy Spirit. We welcome you and we give you everything that we have. In Jesus' mighty name. Amen.
4: Amen.
3: Hallelujah.
4: Amen.
3: Hallelujah.
4: Amen.
3: So before I preach, let me talk to us about this text. God appears to Joshua. Why? Because Moses had died. When we talk about Moses, we simply reflect on the law and the covenant God made with the children of Israel. Moses was born in a state when God had already heard the cry of the children of Israel. So Moses' upbringing was preparation for the great work that God had to do in Israel. Because there were people crying, and there was a covenant God had already made with Abraham.
4: So
3: God could not forget the children of Israel. So Moses' birth was symbolic that something was yet to be done in the land for the children of God to be taken out of slavery. Tell your neighbor he was born for a mission. Moses' birth came at a time when all the children, the male children, were being killed. But his rescuing process was symbolic that something was yet to come out of him. He did not grow like a mere child, a Hebrew child. Though he was born of a Hebrew woman. But he was brought up in a palace. Hallelujah.
4: Amen. Praise the Lord. Praise the Lord.
3: And it happened that even before he was brought up, the daughter of Pharaoh needed someone to take care of the same child. But this is what happened. They again went and looked for the mother of Moses himself, and to come and prepare and nurture this baby. God's hand was upon this boy. Hallelujah.
4: Amen.
3: Remember, Jukira, the way he was rescued, the mother got the idea with the father.
4: Mama yafune chilowozo ne tata.
3: That instead of our boy being killed before us, because it was a decree from
4: Pharaoh.
3: Because the sons of the Hebrew had grown and they had multiplied in number, so they feared because they could take over the land of Egypt. And what Pharaoh said, go and kill every newborn or every young Hebrew boy. You see, by killing the male child, they are reducing the multiplication or the population of
4: Israel.
3: Hallelujah.
4: Amen.
3: Every time you kill a male, you are reducing multiplication. Because before God, every male represented multiplication. It represented a seed. So killing the male child was very symbolic that he was killing a generation. But God could not allow a generation of Israel to be killed. The same thing that Herod did when he knew that the king was born in his land. Remember the
4: Israel was under captivity. And the Roman Empire was ruling all over
5: Israel.
4: By the time Jesus was born, Israel was not in control over their land. Jerusalem, Samaria, and Judah, all over the land that was surrounded them, they were under the Roman Empire. So the people called the Herodes,
5: they were ruling over
4: Roma.
5: The Roman Empire.
4: Hallelujah.
5: Amen.
4: So Jesus was born at a time when Roman Empire was ruling over
5: Israel.
4: So when Herod heard that the king was born, he said, I'm going to kill every young boy. But still God could not permit that. The same thing that happened with Moses. The same thing happened to Jesus. Every time God is yet to do something new, the devil rises. But this time God will not allow.
5: Now
4: let me tell you before I teach. There is nothing that is going to happen in your life that God will not be able to afford to rescue your life. I'm here to tell you, nothing will be able to kill you because you are born with a purpose. If you didn't have a purpose, you would have been dead. Hallelujah.
5: Amen.
4: Before you execute the plan God has for your life, you will live to serve God. David said, I will not die. I will live and proclaim the goodness of God. So everyone born with the purpose of God, God takes charge. Tell your neighbor, every time you are born with God's purpose, God takes charge. Hallelujah.
5: Amen.
4: Mukama yebazibwe.
5: Praise the Lord.
4: Mukama yebazibwe.
5: Praise the Lord.
4: So here is Moses.
5: Musa wuno.
4: Taken in the palace.
5: Ali mulubiri.
4: And the Pharaoh looks for who is going to take care of the baby.
5: Atenga falomo anonyo mtu agenda okulabirira omwana.
4: They go around the country.
5: Bagenanga betolole nsi.
4: Now the lot again falls on the mom.
5: Atat nebalanga abalandinga ku mama womwana yinyine.
4: And then say, you mother.
5: Nebagamba nti mama.
4: They even didn't know.
5: Tebamanya nakumanya.
4: They say, you woman.
5: Amugamba omukazi.
4: Come and take care of this baby.
5: Changola bilira omwana ono.
4: You know what happened? The mom knew who the baby was.
5: Mama yamanya chi omano chali.
4: She just started from where she stopped. Breastfeed the baby.
5: Nayo so mwana.
4: Nurse the baby.
5: Nalabirira omwana.
4: But also on salary. She was again paid. What the devil intends for bad, God is going to turn it around for good. Hallelujah.
5: Amen.
4: What Pharaoh never knew, that she's again is putting the mother of the baby in charge of the baby. So Moses was brought up
5: Musa yakula yakuzibwa
4: by his own mother.
5: Ngakuzibwa mama we.
4: Hallelujah.
5: Amen.
4: Because there was a task ahead of him.
5: Kubanga waliwo mulimu omunene
4: maso yalaga.
5: Bible egamba.
4: Moses went and did whatever he did.
5: Nti Musa yagenda nakola byonna bye yakola.
4: He accomplished whatever he accomplished.
5: Namaliriza byonna bye yamaliriza.
4: So when God was to bring the law into the world,
5: Tonda byanena telolete teka munsi.
4: When God was about to bring his rule in the world. Because when you talk about law, it means governance, submission, or subduing.
5: Amen.
4: Hallelujah.
5: Amen.
4: Now, law requires obedience. So when God wanted the the nations to obey him.
5: He raised one
4: man called Moses.
5: To
4: him he gave the commandments to govern his
5: people.
4: Hallelujah.
5: Amen.
4: Hallelujah.
5: Amen.
4: Now this is what happened. Time comes. Moses dies.
5: Musafa.
4: Moses dies.
5: Musafa.
4: Do you know the meaning of dying of Moses?
5: It
4: has two implications. Two implications. When Moses dies, it is a very representation of the end of the law. Because law came with when Moses dies, the original vision bearer of the Ten Commandments dies. Now God raises this man called
5: Joshua.
4: Hallelujah.
5: Amen.
4: Hallelujah.
5: Amen.
4: This is what the Bible says.
5: Chino Bible chegamba.
4: Now, after the death of Moses, the servant of the Lord, it came to pass that the Lord spoke unto Joshua, son of Nun, Moses' minister, saying, Moses, my servant, is dead. Hallelujah.
5: Amen.
4: Let me tell you, church,
5: we
4: are living in a new covenant where the law of Moses already died. At the beginning of the ministry of Jesus Christ, the Bible says, Christ is the end of the law. So that, Yesu yenkomero ya mateka. Uyu msomesa. Okugwa wakili ateka we chidala. Mukama yebazibwe.
5: Praise the Lord.
4: Whoever is civil. Mukama yebazibwe.
5: Praise the Lord.
4: Now when Jesus comes,
5: nti Yesu waja,
4: Moses had to die.
5: Musa yaino kufa.
4: Before Moses died, the law was so alive. So when the one given the law dies, Joshua had to be appointed. Hallelujah.
5: Amen. Praise the Lord.
4: And God could not speak to Joshua as long as Moses was alive. The grace could not come as long as the law was alive. Now when Christ came, the law has no power over us. Hallelujah.
5: Amen.
4: That is why we are believers of a new covenant. We have another testament where the law is written on the hearts, not inside, not on the books.
5: Praise our Lord.
4: So the Bible says,
5: Bible gamba,
4: Moses is dead.
5: Musa afude.
4: Now therefore, verse number 2. Now therefore, arise, go over this Jordan. You and all the people, go into the land which I do give them unto the children of
5: Israel.
4: Hallelujah.
5: Amen.
4: Hallelujah.
5: Amen.
4: Mukama yebazibwe.
5: Praise the Lord.
4: Kanjogere wane ebigambo ebiddako wansimalirize. Verse number 6. The Bible says,
5: Bible yegamba,
4: be strong and of good courage.
5: Damu amani gumomoyo.
4: For unto these people,
5: kubanga gwe,
4: shall you divide for their inheritance,
5: olisikiriza abantu bano enseno,
4: which I saw unto their fathers to give them. Verse 7. Only be strong and very courageous,
5: naye mala okuddamu amani,
4: that you may observe to do everything according to the law which Moses, my servant, commanded you. Turn not from it right or right hand or left hand, so that you may prosper wherever you
3: go.
4: Hallelujah.
3: Amen.
4: Mukama yebazibwe.
3: Praise the Lord.
4: Mukama yebazibwe.
3: Praise the Lord.
4: Verse number 8.
3: Oromunana.
4: And this book of the law,
3: ekitabo kino ekyamateeka,
4: shall not depart out of your mouth. Tekivenga
3: mukamwako.
4: Shall not depart out of your mouth.
3: Tekivenga mukamwako.
4: But you shall meditate therein day and night. And you may observe to do according to all that is written therein. For you shall make your way prosperous. And then you shall have good success.
3: Amen.
4: Hallelujah.
3: Amen.
4: Mukama yebazibwe.
3: Amen. This is where the message is that I brought today.
4: And this, the message I'm preaching is this book of the law. That is a topic for the message. This book of the law. Hallelujah.
3: Amen.
4: Hallelujah.
3: Amen.
4: Now God said
3: to
4: Joshua,
3: Eliyoswa,
4: for you to be able to accomplish the purpose I have for you, you have to present yourself in a manner that is very ready to be used. The first thing he says, do not fear. Number two, be courageous to observe everything that has been written in this book. Hallelujah.
3: Amen.
4: Mukama yebazi.
3: Praise the Lord.
4: Every time there is succession, every time there is transfer of power, God prepares another generation to run the same vision that he began. Nobody in the scripture that stops the move of God. But God prepares this something Elijah had. He thought he was the only prophet in the land. Regardless of what he did, God still had more people that are going to worship him.
3: So,
4: every time God begins a movement, someone else is going to catch up with a vision. When God started with Moses, however much he died, there was someone ready in the tent. There was someone ready to be used to carry on the mantle to another generation. But one thing God says to whoever that is ready to carry on the move, one, do not fear. Two, be courageous. Three, observe everything that I've commanded. Keep them on the tablet of your fingers, so that you don't go left or right of it. In other words, remain focused. Hallelujah.
3: Amen.
4: Now this is what the Bible says in Hebrews chapter
3: 12.
4: Look into Jesus, the author and the perfecter of our faith, who for the joy set before him endured the cross.
3: Bible,
4: mutunulire Yesu,
3: the look unto Jesus,
4: omutandisi,
3: the author,
4: and
3: the finish of our faith.
4: Hallelujah.
3: Amen.
4: What is this? He's saying, keep the focus. So God was telling this man, keep focus. Don't deviate left or right. But stay connected. Tell your neighbor, stay connected. For this one more time, if God is to work with you, do not deviate. Hallelujah.
5: Amen. Praise the Lord.
4: Now God was still talking to this young man. Because he also led the children of Israel for 40 years. And he was in the land for 40 years. Hallelujah.
5: Amen.
4: Praise
5: our Lord.
4: The Bible says, in this book of the law shall not depart out of your mouth. Tell your neighbor, shall not depart out of your mouth. I don't know what we understand by this phrase. This is a powerful phrase. He did not say, this book shall not depart out of your heart. He did not depart out of your sight. But he said your mouth. What does this mean? The book, not a word, not a chapter. Because Moses came with five books. So it was a volume written on the tablets. In those days it was stone tablets. One of the writing was God's hand himself writing. Now if you are to walk with God, one big requirement, get the book. Get the book. Now, this is not the book I'm talking about. This is not the book. This is a dictionary.
5: A no dictionary.
4: Of God's written books. These are books. What we call the book. The book is symbolic of the word. God told him, get the book out of the written inscriptions, out of the so many books. Because by then, there was Genesis, Deuteronomy, Exodus, Levites, and what else? Numbers. Those were the first Deuterocanonical books. And God told this man, get the book of the law. Put it on your mouth.
5: There's something that this book of the law, the man is already died. He has left five books. When God comes to meet this man, he tells him the book.
4: Hallelujah.
5: Amen.
4: He says
5: this book never leave your mouth.
4: Now where? Kakatiwa. Do we speak from? Jesus says in Mark chapter 7, what fills your heart, the mouth does what?
5: Speaketh.
4: Now God was telling him, on the mouth there is no storage. Storage is deep down your heart. But if you want to speak, you have to revisit your heart and let the mouth speak what you have inside of you. What we call the word is the strength, is the covenant, what we call the book. It is the relationship you have with your God. Because the book can die. But what you have inside of you becomes the truth you can stand on. Hallelujah.
5: Amen.
4: So God tells him, get this book on your mouth. Very spiritual.
5: moyo nyo.
4: Very revelational. Because we don't have books on the mouth. You can't have a book on your mouth. But he was saying, fill your entire life with this book. Get everything about you. So that whatever you speak will carry the message. Whatever you speak, you'll have a basis to possess what I want you to possess. You must have a book to step in the promises. You must speak the book, what the book says, because I'm going to give you everything that I've spoken. This is the promise. He says, I'm going to take you into the heritage of your children, and that what I spoke to your forefathers. Let
5: me say this.
4: The reason why we don't take over the heritage God has for us. You know why? There is no book. There is no book on our mouth. Why? If God is to use you, if God is to make a covenant with you, He prepares your life. He prepares your heart. So that the whole of you is consumed. What you speak on the behalf of God. Whatever you do, you don't do what you want, but according to what He wants. That is having the book. I'm not talking about books. Let this book. Hallelujah.
5: Amen.
4: Mukama favorzibwe.
5: Praise our Lord.
4: Mukama yebazibwe.
5: Praise the Lord.
4: Now God measures on the book.
5: Katonda of
4: God measures the bases.
5: Anti asinzira ku bitabo.
4: Let me tell you this.
5: The kambabulire chigambo.
4: This is the oldest book in the entire world.
5: Chino che chitabe kya sinzo obukadde munsi yonna.
4: It is a book that has stood generations. This is a book. The only book which has so many books in it. It has been fought against. But no one has overcome this book. It has been there for centuries. Now, it is not just in vain that it has stayed. It has always stayed. Looking for who will own it. Looking for who will understand it. Looking for who will believe in it. Some have got hold of it and have simply hidden from the people. Hallelujah.
5: Amen.
4: When you go to Rome, Italy, this book has been put into the archives of the Roman Catholic Church. And no one was allowed to read. But they could not also take possession of a
5: writing.
4: When you read the history, now when the Roman Empire came and ruled over Israel, Roman Empire stole everything regarding on the Jewish culture. Because the Jewish culture has their roots in the book. So they denied them everything, including the book. But you don't know how the book reached you. There is power. In what we call the book. Hallelujah.
5: Amen.
4: Give
5: the Lord a hand of praise.
4: So God was telling this young man, for me to work with you, you must have a book. You don't have a book on your mouth? I have no business with you. Hallelujah.
5: Amen.
4: Number one qualification. You have to get a book. This is what the Bible says. The Bible says, and this book of the law shall not depart out of your mouth, but thou shalt meditate therein day and night. And thou shalt observe according to all that is written therein.
5: Amen.
4: For you shall make your way prosperous.
5: Amen.
4: Hallelujah.
5: Amen.
4: And you shall have good success.
5: Amen.
4: The only way you can succeed in the matters of God is to abide by the word.

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1: Now the generation where we are.
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1: We've left the generation of the law.
0: Tuli ku mulembe gwa Yosua.
1: We are in the generation of Joshua.
0: Nga Kristo Yesu.
1: Where Christ Jesus.
0: Ye nkomerero ya mateeka.
1: He's the end of the law.
0: Atandika n'ekisa.
1: He begins with the
0: Kati
1: grace.
0: Kati omuntu yenna n'abeera mu kisa.
1: Everyone to stay in the grace.
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1: Everyone to relate with God.
0: Number one qualification.
1: Ekisanyizo ekisooka.
0: You have to keep the word on your mouth.
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0: Number two.
1: Ekyokubiri.
0: You will meditate on it day and night.
1: Oyina okufumiitirizangako emisana n'ekiro.
0: Now meditation.
1: Okufumiitiriza.
0: Is a second stage in learning.
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1: Ekisooka.
0: Learning requires to acquire knowledge.
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1: Kastofu no kutegera.
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1: Kukume mugwe.
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1: Gwe okusobola okufumiitiriza.
0: Is to call to your memory.
1: Kwe kujukata kujukirako. You may remember or recall someone you saw.
0: Ngamba yabadde afanana bwati.
1: And you say he was so and so and so.
0: Okitegedde?
1: You got it.
0: Nebo bate wamulabe tosobola mujjukira.
1: But you've never seen him, you cannot remember.
0: Sibo kirimusomesa.
1: Isn't so?
0: Amuntu atulanga mu kirasi ngo yagala okolera ebibuuzo mu kirasi yo. 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De gwangara ngoni bave eno mu due to the Shaka's expansion policy, the Matutangoni, the Masekongoni, they went to the Western Africa.
1: You just remember the way your teacher was narrating.
0: So you wanted to sit in a class.
1: So
0: Mukama agamba Yosua.
1: God says unto Joshua,
0: fumintiriza.
1: Meditate.
0: In fact, ekigambo kufumintiriza.
1: Meditation.
0: Kwa baita okuzo obuchi.
1: Is renewing.
0: Is to chew cud.
1: Okuzo obwenkumu.
0: Naina mukwano gwange. Sina mukwano gwange. Kazini wange.
1: Aha, my cousin.
0: Twali mukyalo.
1: We are in the village.
0: For us,
1: swallowing red paper, it was a habit. You get around three, you swallow them. After eating food, for him, he could belt, chew, and then swallow. I don't know whether he had got belt and then choose.
0: Kakati
1: he forgot that he had swallowed red pepper before eating food. When he belt, the red pepper came out.
0: You
1: see the eyes turning red.
0: He
1: ran to drink
0: water.
1: But red pepper doesn't just leave the mouth. Even the goat chewing cut there. It means it's first ate.
0: Now you cannot chew.
1: Tosobola kugaya.
0: What you did not eat.
1: Chotalide.
0: So when the Bible says meditate,
1: Bible yebwegamant fumintiriza.
0: It means first taking.
1: Ekitegeza soko yingize.
0: What you can think about at night.
1: Osobola okulowoza ekiro.
0: Omwendo wache tulowoza.
1: Do you know why we don't think? Because we don't have what to think upon. Someone comes meet you. Tell us to come escort me.
0: Tulagawa.
1: Where are we going? Tell us you just come. This man abused me. They find you in the church. And you start hating people for nothing. Do you know what she did to me? Come, I tell you. You know that one. It's like sweet potato that is not ready. We shall take care of him. Or that. He has not even a thought.

0: devil has used people
1: Stanley akozeseza abantu
0: because they fail to acquire knowledge.
1: Kubanga tebafunye kumanya.
0: It is this knowledge that you can ponder.
1: Okumanya kuno kosobola oku.
0: Hallelujah.
1: Amen.
0: You cannot meditate on to what you don't have.
1: Tosobola kufumitiriza chotalina.
0: So God tells him,
1: Kama
0: mugamba, if I'm to work with you,
1: tuwe naba nakola
0: if
1: nawe,
0: I'm to be with you like I was with Moses,
1: bwemba nabera nawe nga bwenaline Musa,
0: you have to meditate.
1: Oyina okufumitiriza.
0: Tulina abalokole wana abata meditating.
1: We have born against here who don't meditate.
0: Omanyi byo byofumitiriza.
1: Do you know what you meditate?
0: Omanya kazanyoka TV wekako.
1: You know where the soap stop.
0: Elate bakulimba webakateka ka.
1: They don't lie you.
0: Obagamba nedda babu semwe
1: kitu. Yo
0: mukazi yali anatera okuba.
1: She was about to hit.
0: Kayate mtu tutandisa atudde.
1: Now we've begun when he's seated.
0: Awo batulimbi.
1: They lied us there.
0: Ebyo byomanyi.
1: That's what you know. Praise the Lord. We've meditated things that don't exist.
0: Before
1: I knew the truth, I could meditate things that couldn't build me. Do you know waking up at night? You start meditating. Imagine, I'm an orphan, my dad is dead. Now I don't know. You take 2 hours remembering your dad who died 10 years ago. You know, in 91 he died. But you've woken up in the midnight, in the middle of the night. You find a brother. He has woken up. He's thinking about things that went long ago. That lady abused me. Okay, I don't care she died, but she abused me. You even think about someone who's already dead. She died a long time ago. That man wouldn't have left me with the kids. Now I'm here working for them. I have to buy everything for them. Now look at the things you're meditating. The Bible's daughters. Meditate upon the book day and night.
0: You can't meditate on God
1: because
0: there's a lot of stuff going around your head. A lot of unforgiveness. If you were a man, you were thinking that woman wouldn't have done that. If you a woman, is that man. You can't even say that God. Why?
1: Rachi.
0: You are preoccupied with chaff. Chaff. Bible gamba bwe.
1: The Bible says. Now the problem is separating.
0: Mungambi lo yakulina anye sister brother yaula.
1: Get to know, separate what's good and what's bad. You're still in awful
0: things.
1: And you want God to make you mouth like His.
0: Hallelujah.
1: Amen.
0: We
1: don't know yet. There is a brother who came and sang last time.
0: Alino musumu maliba makadde. Hallelujah.
1: Amen.
0: I know what about Yesu.
1: He has the message of
0: Christ.
1: But when he sings, you see chameleon in a world of.
0: Tuma nito gera muna yega wuko. Nakamba nze mani studios yengolela muna chameleon ima kwa. So what?
1: After you see that the same studios where I work my songs, that's the same.
0: No, no, imba no ruari uroku biyorupia.
1: Even his second year song.
0: Buerele, butali, biunanga bibi gambo biya.
1: Butali, vanity. Now you say every song that you bring. Now we failed to separate the precious things. And we're praying God to pray to do for us the new work.
0: the qualification. Let
1: me show you some qualifications.
0: This book of the law shall not depart out of your mouth, but you shall meditate therein day and night, that you may observe to do according to what is written
1: therein.
0: Hallelujah.
1: Amen. Praise the Lord. That has been written into it. You can only observe them through meditating them.
0: Hallelujah.
1: Amen.
0: Hallelujah.
1: Amen. In this way, you will prosper in your way. And you will see the blessing. Where is the blessing? Where is the prosperity? It is through working with Jesus Christ. Putting the word in our mouth. I told you the mouth cannot
0: express
1: out till when your heart is filled. Child of God, fill your heart. That your mouth can speak.
0: Hallelujah.
1: Amen.
0: The
1: generation where
0: we are,
1: the covenant,
0: we are,
1: it needs the word.
0: Tell your neighbor, and this book.
1: This
0: book. When I talk about that
1: book,
0: it is more than a book. It's more than these books.
1: Whenever
0: you talk about book, this is the meaning. It means God Himself. Because the book has the word.
1: And
0: the Bible says, Jesus is the word of God. John chapter 1 verse
1: 1.
0: In the beginning was the word.
1: The
0: word was with God.
1: And
0: the word became God. Nothing that was created would be created without Him. Hallelujah.
1: Amen.
0: Now if you don't have this word, you don't have this book, you're not going to create with your mouth. Because with your mouth you create. With your mouth you make. And with your mouth you destroy. Depending on what is in your heart, your mouth is going to create. Hallelujah.
1: Amen.
0: This word, this book, shall always abide on your mouth.
1: I don't know what we are keeping. Ask your neighbor, what are you keeping? What does your mouth speak? Tell him, don't sleep, what have you kept? If God is in heaven, He looks at what we've kept in our storage.
0: Hallelujah.
1: Amen.
0: Ochimento in a terekero.
1: Do you know that you have a storage?
0: The Bible says,
1: Bible yegamba,
0: and a good mouth, out of the good treasure of his heart, brings out good words, and so is justified. By your mouth, you are justified, or you're condemned. Hallelujah.
1: Amen.
0: Another person that the Lord touched his mouth was Isaiah. He didn't touch anywhere. He didn't touch anywhere. But he got this burning coal. Yakwate chisiki. Echomuliro. Elianda.
1: The burning coal. He placed it on his mouth. Ladies and gentlemen, as I wound up, many of us, what will hinder us to go to heaven? I speak this in born again. What will hinder us in going into heaven? Mouth. Big mouth.
0: mwogera ebigambo abantu ne bakaaba.
1: You speak words and people cry.
0: Mwogera ebigambo.
1: You speak words.
0: Abalala emitima ne gibamenya.
1: People's hearts get broken.
0: Kumanga gumwango gufude saba saba.
1: Because you've made your mouth saba saba.
0: Emenya nezikirize emitima gy'abantu.
1: That breaks and shatters people's hearts.
0: Songa ati.
1: Yet,
0: originally,
1: your mouth is supposed to glorify the name of the Lord. And building up people.
0: Hallelujah.
1: Amen.
0: Ladies
1: and gentlemen,
0: the only qualification.
1: It's signs of your car. Ministering together with the Lord in this generation of Christ Jesus. It is putting by abiding the word into your mouth.
0: Hallelujah.
1: Amen.
0: Whatever you speak attracts God or sends God away from
1: you.
0: Whatever you speak builds somebody or break somebody. Hallelujah.
1: Amen.
0: Mukama yebazibwe.
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0: Mu linnya lya Yesu.
1: Mu linnya lya Yesu.
0: Kubira Mukama engalo
1: ezaabwe. Give the Lord a hand of praise.
0: Hallelujah.
1: Amen.
0: Hallelujah.
1: Amen.
0: And this book.
1: Era kitabo kino.
0: Nafuna obubaka buno ennaku.
1: I got this message a few days back.
0: And this book.
1: Ekitabo kino.
0: There is a specific book God speaks. It points on more than papers written by man. Failure to see this book. Failure to understand this book. You may not walk with God. Hallelujah.
1: Amen. But ladies and gentlemen, courageous. Amen. Because the Lord is going to be with you. As he was with Moses.
0: Hallelujah.
1: Amen.
0: Hallelujah.
1: Amen. But in the new covenant, he demands us the book. The book that Christ brought. We are demanded the book.

0: wise.
1: Kati abeita abagezigezi.
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1: nebafunayo abagezigezi abalala.
0: They got other people who are wise.
1: Bebabadde banyoma.
0: Those that they were despising.
1: In fact, Bible gamba, ayimusa abanyomebwa.

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0: ekituukawo
1: before we come to Jesus,
0: bwe tuba nga tetunnaba kudda eri Yesu,
1: we are lost,
0: tubeera nga twabula.
1: We

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0: embeera mu bulamu gy'osobola kuddayo n'ogeregerenyaako
1: kiba kizibu.
0: It becomes complicated.
1: Ng'osobola okuddira embeera gy'oliyitamu,
0: you can handle over the situation you're passing through.
1: Nga n'ogamba
0: and you say, oh,
1: nga Yokana bw'agamba bw'ati,
0: as John says.
1: So the only way you can hear the voice of the Lord is by relating the current situation with the word of God.
0: We are having born agains. He can never handle up his life with the word.
1: That is very dangerous. In every situation, Jesus Christ is the same.
0: Christo ye.
1: That means Jesus works and applies in every situation in our lives.
0: Take an example.
1: If you are a mother at home, you have backing scriptures in the Bible. If you are an orphan,

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A wise woman builds up the house of the husband. So then the foolish one

0: If you are a soldier, when they talk about the soldier who is effective, he has to listen to the voice of his master. We will tell him, turn to the right. He does not make about turn. You know those soldiers? They are having guns with spear. So there is someone with a gun. You are in the line. They told him, go forward. If you don't listen well, it's like they are telling you, go back. So the behind one, and the in front of who you
1: are,
0: they tell,

0: want to go back. Ladies and gentlemen, failure to listen well, they bring death.
1: Hallelujah.
0: Amen.
1: You can never be effective.
0: Tosobola kubera wa mugaso.
1: When your antennas
0: nga amatungo obo kuwulirako

0: Praise be to the Lord.
1: Mukama yebazibwe.
0: Praise be to the Lord.
1: So a highly effective Christian
0: omukristayo agenda okubeera ow'omugaso
1: will identify the voice of the master.
0: Agenda kuzuula eddoboozi erya mukama we.
1: Alizuula wa?
0: Where does he identify?
1: Nakugambira eddala erisooka kwe kumanya n'okutegeera ekigambo kya Katonda.
0: I told you the first level is to know and understand the word of God.
1: Si kukimanya bumanya,
0: not only knowing it,
1: naye n'okukijulisa,
0: but to refer to it.
1: Omanyi ffe abasomesa,
0: we the teachers,

0: based on the fact that it has the origin,
1: therefore, destiny,
0: it also has the destiny. Amidst of the way,
1: you have to relate
0: oina okuzgeregrenya
1: with the origin
0: obuvo
1: in reference to your destiny.
0: Ngobgeregrenya ni kumagenda ko. You understand what I'm talking about? Your life came from God. It has to mend the way with the Lord. Because it has the destiny.
1: Hallelujah.
0: Amen.
1: It implies
0: no life. You can never do something alone. There is nothing you're going to do coming from out of the blue and falls down. Everything that you do, it is written, and it's coming from somewhere.
1: Therefore, you have to refer.
0: You
1: have to make a reference with your origin. Because you have a beginning. Therefore, your end is properly defined from the beginning. Because the Bible says, He determines the end from the Hallelujah.
0: Amen.
1: Asala.

0: Praise be to the Lord. Maybe I'm just bypassing on the surface. Jesus says like this.
1: My sheep,
0: endiga zange,
1: hear my voice.
0: Ziwulire dobozi lyange.
1: And because they hear my voice,
0: orenso ngati ziwulire dobozi lyange,
1: I know them.
0: Nzimanyi.

0: zigoberera zingobera let me interpret this like this
1: the only way we can be effective Christians
0: yetusobola kubera abakristayo

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1: God has spoken already.
0: Mukama yayogera dda.
1: There is no voice that you are waiting to hear.
0: Tewali ddoboozi gwe lyolindirira kuwulira.
1: He has already spoken.
0: Yayogera dda.
1: He spoke his word.
0: Yayogera ekigambo kye.
1: And the word came into being.
0: Era ensi n'ebeerawo.
1: Hallelujah.
0: Amen.
1: By his word,
0: okuita mu kigambo kye,
1: he commanded,
0: yalagira,
1: that Jesus would come and bring salvation.
0: Yesu alijja n'aleeta obulokozi.
1: And today we are saved.
0: Era olunaku lwa leero tuli.

0: means that if you burn the paper, it changes from having the chemical energy
1: light over and heat energy,
0: and it brings

There is nothing new that we do. We join things coming from one form to another form. Take an example. The Englishman said, we have nothing new. You see this house. Everything that is on it, it has ever. It was just made and become something different. So the doors, the windows, the bars, they were there, the mirrors.

0: There was nothing here new that was
1: embodiment. 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
0: The house, the walls you are seeing, they were once.
1: So buli kimu kye tulina olwaleero.
0: Everything that we have today,
1: kyafuuka bufuusi form.
0: It was just changed.
1: Era kikyasobola okufuulibwa ekirala.
0: And can be changed to become something new.
1: Muzungu namaliza ngaga.
0: The Englishman winded up saying, embeera tesobola kutondebwawo okuba okumalibwawo naye ekyusibwa bukyusibwa okuva mu mbeera emu
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0: okubeera embeera eya chemical change oba eya physical change. There is a change that comes when it cannot go back. It can never go back to its original state.
1: Nebaayo endala ng'osobola okutwala amazigo n'ogateeka mu kifriji ne gafuuka ice ate n'ogazza ku musana ate ne gafuuka amazzi.
0: There is a one of physical. You can take your water.
1: Hallelujah.
0: Amen.
1: Similarly, ne mu bulamu bwaffe.
0: Even in our life, there are some things which can never return to their original state. They can never return to the original. Give me one thing.

0: It means
1: what you are
0: going to be. It has ever existed.
1: God already made
0: it. You just enter into it. Already God had already prepared it. The word that you need to become, it will be of sorrow if you don't understand it.
1: Reference in your life, originality.
0: There will not be reference or put up which.
1: Hallelujah.
0: Amen.
1: Never progress if you do not have an origin in your life. It is so complicated to have the journey.

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1: Before
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1: you have

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1: we have to
0: identify with a voice.
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1: 2 Chronicles chapter 16 verse 9.
0: Ebyemirembe ekyokubiri kumi na mukaaga.

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0: Okubera nebyo mu mutima gwo
1: keeps them focused.
0: Biba kuma okubeeranga baine ekiruubirirwa.
1: And never deviated.
0: Era tebagenda kuugulwa.
1: Hallelujah.
0: Amen.
1: Hallelujah.
0: Amen.
1: Come on, favors.
0: Praise be to the Lord.
1: Pastor,
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1: Bangoberera.
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1: bwe bangoberera,
0: I give them eternal life.
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0: Eternal life,
1: obulamu obutagwawo,
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1: buli kwabo bokka,
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1: abagoberera,
0: who keep moving,
1: abeyongera yongera okutambula,
0: who keep hearing,
1: abeyongera yongera okuwulira,
0: and they follow,
1: era ne bagoberera.
0: Hallelujah.
1: Hallelujah.
0: Every time they follow,
1: buli mulundi we bagoberera,
0: I give them what?
1: Mbawa
0: eternal life.
1: Obulamu obutagwawo.
0: Because I've given them eternal life.

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He gives in to us when we follow. He doesn't deal with those who are standing. We have people in church, ladies and gentlemen.

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1: if Dan does not follow Christ, if he didn't have the concept of originality,
0: he can never be effective. So, however much you pray on his burial time,

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1: A combination tewali asobola GBT.
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1: No one.
0: Tewali muntu.
1: The combination of Jesus and the Father.
0: Combination ya Yesu ne Kitaawe.
1: Together in our lives.
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0: Obeera mu Kristo,
1: you are in Christ.
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1: you are in God himself.
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1: anything when it loses life,
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1: Praise the Lord.
0: Kumi na nya Bible egambye bweti.
1: The Bible said like this.
0: Therefore the Lord himself will give you a sign.
1: Katonda mwene anabawa kabonero.
0: Behold, the virgin shall conceive.
1: Mtemberere nebo lubuto.
0: And bear a son.
1: Era atizaala omwana.
0: And shall call his name Emmanuel.
1: Era alimuita erinnya lye Emmanuel.
0: Hallelujah.
1: Amen.
0: Hallelujah.
1: Amen.
0: Obaka bonjagala okugabanako naffe
1: to share with us this evening.
0: Baguita Emmanuel.
1: It is called Emmanuel.
0: That is a message I want us to share today.
1: Emmanuel
0: is a Hebrew name.
1: Chigambo cha Reblania
0: that God gave to Isaiah.
1: Katonda chewa Isaiah.
0: That in those days,
1: ntimubirebyo,
0: a virgin will conceive.
1: Embelela enebo lubuto.
0: This will be a sign.
1: Kano kaliba kabonero.
0: That I will come in the world.
1: Nti ndija mu nsi.
0: Through this son.
1: Okuyita mu mwana ono w'obulenzi.
0: And his name.
1: Era erinnya lye.
0: Will be called Emmanuel.
1: Anaitibwanga Emmanuel.
0: There was no single day.
1: Tewaliwo lunaku na lumu.
0: Jesus was called Emmanuel.
1: Yesu yaitibwa Emmanuel.
0: Not even anywhere in the New Testament. But we had names like Son of David.
1: Twaina manyanga omwana wa Daudi.
0: Son of Joseph.
1: Omwana wa Yosefu.
0: Lamb of God.
1: Omwana gwendiga wa kwa Katonda.
0: And so many other names. But there was no single day.
1: Ne waliwo lunaku luno lumu.
0: There was no single day that Jesus was called by this name.
1: Yes, we are itiwe erinnya lino Emmanuel.
0: Maybe I need to do more research.
1: Maybe okwongera okunoonyereza.
0: Why am I saying this?
1: Rachi ngamba kino.
0: The name Emmanuel.
1: Ekigambo oba erinnya Emmanuel.
0: Has a meaning.
1: Kiyina makulu.
0: That God is with us. When Jesus was born,
1: Yesu we yazalibwa,
0: it was evident.
1: Bwali bukakafu.
0: It was evident.
1: Bwali bukakafu.
0: That God himself had come on the earth.
1: Nti Katonda mwene yali aze ku nsi.
0: Now this name could not work anymore.
1: Erinnya lino lyali terijja kukola nate.
0: Because it was.
1: Kubanga exactly. Yali.
0: It had come to pass. Hallelujah.
1: Amen.
0: It is now, these days, when the name works. We even see people naming themselves after
1: Emmanuel.
0: It is not bad. But when Jesus began to speak, he said, "Whoever has seen me, has seen the Father. I am in the Father. And the Father is in me." Hallelujah.
1: Amen.
0: So the word Emmanuel,
1: ekigambo Emmanuel,
0: was simply a phrase,
1: chalinga yali phrase,
0: that introduces God in the world.
1: Eyali eyanjula Katonda mu nsi.
0: Praise the Lord.
1: Amen.
0: Praise the Lord.
1: Amen.
0: This way I'm saying,
1: chino chengamba,
0: that the name Emmanuel,
1: nti elinya Emmanuel,
0: was not for the few Jews.
1: Nti teliali li abayudaya abatono.
0: It was not for some prophet.
1: Teliali li abanabi.
0: It was for everyone who believes.
1: Teliali li abuli muntu yena akiriza.
0: Hallelujah.
1: Amen.
0: It came from the mouth of a prophet that preached and prophesied more about the coming of Jesus Christ. And
1: he
0: said, behold, a virgin will conceive. Already the virgin conceived and bore a son called Emmanuel. Now our focus should be on the name
1: Emmanuel.
0: If the prophet said in those days the son was to be born, and the son was born, the Bible says he lived among us. He grew among us. But he died and left the Holy Spirit. Hallelujah.
1: Amen.
0: One time Jesus preached and said, with the words I've spoken to you, the words I've spoken is spirit.
1: The words I've spoken to you is the Spirit.
0: This was to confirm, this is in John chapter 6. You can even read from verse 36 downwards. The words that I've spoken to you are Spirit. Hallelujah.
1: Amen.
0: Now this simply means that Jesus was confirming that God is already with us. He is not with us in flesh, but
1: he
0: is with us in spirit. The word or the name
1: Emmanuel
0: was to come in existence after the birth of Jesus Christ. So today we don't focus on the name. We want to focus on the reality of this name. If God is with us, then something has to be shown. God has not simply come and leaves the place anyway. When God is with us, there are evident signs. They are tangible things that prove God is existence. When the Spirit of God reigns, there are things that really people see. There are things that we don't only be told, but there are realities of life that have to change to prove that God is. Hallelujah.
1: Amen.
0: When the word Emmanuel is spoken, you don't defend it. You don't. Nicodemus came to Jesus.
1: Nicodemus
0: says, surely what you do is enough for us to believe that God is with you. There are things that you do when God is with you, and the things you don't do when God is not with you. Hallelujah.
1: Amen.
0: Church,
1: Kanisa,
0: I want us to prove this phrase. I want us to prove this name. If God is
1: Emmanuel,
0: then let us see
1: Emmanuel.
0: Hallelujah.
1: Emmanuel.
0: If God is Emmanuel,
1: let
0: us rise a faith to provoke God to act for Emmanuel to be.
1: Emmanuel okubera.
0: Hallelujah.
1: Amen.
0: Mukama yebazibwe.
1: Praise the Lord.
0: When the Spirit came down on the day of Pentecost, it was evident. Very evident. basebo ne banyabo.
1: Ladies and gentlemen,
0: tukoyo kusitula erinnya.
1: We are fed up of carrying
0: de tutategeeza.
1: A name that we don't mean.
0: Tukoyo kusitula Bible.
1: We are fed up of carrying Bible that is not visible.
0: Tukoyo kuogerera
1: Katonda. We are fed up of talking about God
0: ngatakola.
1: That it doesn't work.
0: Tulino kusitula
1: okukirisa. We have to lift, uplift the faith.
0: Abantu bagambe nti Emmanuel.
1: And we tell people that Emmanuel.
0: Ngabakiriza kitufu.
1: When they believe and accept that it's true.
0: We don't simply carry name Jesus.
1: The Bible says.
0: The
1: Bible egamba.
0: He was given a name above all.
1: Tiyawewe linya okusinga amanya gonna.
0: And in this name.
1: Ere linya lino.
0: Every knee bows.
1: Buli vivi lilivunamira.
0: Every tongue confesses.
1: Na buli lulimi lulu atula.
0: That Jesus is Lord.
1: Nti Yesu ye Mukama.
0: To the glory of God.
1: Kure kitiibwa kya Katonda.
0: Hallelujah.
1: Amen.
0: Bobo situle linya lye bayita erya
1: Yesu. If you leave the name called Jesus.
0: Bible egamba bwe.
1: The Bible says like this. That my people that have been called my name, that's different. Let me try to be clear.
0: Emmanuel,
1: the words of Emmanuel, they mean God is with us. God is with us. The one with you, he's with you. Ladies and gentlemen,
0: Katonda gwe tuogirako,
1: the God we are speaking about, when he's with you, there is nothing impossible. Jeremiah
0: 23:7.
1: If you are with God, I want us to make a difference. I want to challenge you this praying. Let not be a casual prayer. We want to be manifested with Christ. We see his promises and what he is being manifested in our lives. The God we are talking about is the make of heaven and earth. He spoke a word and he came to be. He separated land from water.
0: Emmanuel.
1: That's the God we are talking about, Emmanuel. Paul says, when he is on our side, who is our enemy? Who could be our enemy? God to be with us. And we stay the same. There is a question mark. God doesn't come and things remain the same. When he is to come and things remain the same, he doesn't come. Let me repeat it.
0: If God is to come and things remain the same, he will not come. Every time he comes, he makes a difference. Even the Bible says, the entire creation groans. The entire creation eagerly waits for the manifestation of the true sons of God.
1: Now,
0: true sons of God are manifested because they have a difference. Hallelujah.
1: Amen. I want you to make a prayer and tell the Lord to make a difference on you. To put a symbol or a sign on you that separates you from anyone else.
0: Hallelujah.
1: Amen. God to put a symbol on you that's
0: going
1: to show that you're a child of God. When you're different from
0: you're
1: different from any other person.
0: Gideon, Katonda we yamusanga.
1: When God met Gideon,
0: Judges chapter 6. Judges chapter 6. You are going to find Gideon. He He was so scared, so confused, terrified, in a hideout. The enemies were disturbing and distorting all their crops. So he was among those people that hid because the enemy had risen. But when God met him, he proved that he can never leave him the same. And because God spoke to him and called him a mighty man of valor, that was verse number 7. Gideon said, give me a sign. Give me a sign that you have spoken with me. Hallelujah.
1: Amen.
0: But seven even nyabu.
1: Let's gentlemen. If we are to think this
0: to
1: we shall remain casual people.
0: Mukama yibazu.
1: Amen.
0: Katonda bwabana akola.
1: When God is to work, he wants to change things from the usual things.
0: Njagala tusitulo okukiriza.
1: I want us to uplift faith and make a prayer and say, Lord, let your hand be manifested today. If you are with us, be manifested. If you are with us, make a difference. If you're with us, let things work out for us. Let things change. Be manifested.
0: Hallelujah.
1: Amen. We are in life. When you take one step, the world takes you back two steps. Whenever you try to rise up, the world judges you.
0: The world seems not to see progress in us. Seems not to see. They think when we come here, we come to waste time. They think when we come here, it is a normal thing.
1: But let's pray to God to put a difference on us. In this world we are. Go to make wonders. Go to do miracles. Go to do great things. Let his hand be manifested so that our enemy doesn't celebrate for us.
0: Hallelujah.
1: Amen. The enemy to sit and say that.
0: We
1: thought he is caught up. That person. We saw him like any other person. Things change. And the world bowed down for the name of the Lord.
0: Hallelujah.
1: Amen. The people who sleep with the rentals, they think we are the same. But God is soon raising a symbol.
0: He
1: is soon uplifting a label. We want the name of the Lord to be manifested. If the Bible says that every knee must bow down, we want them to start bowing down for them in the name of Jesus. Now his name cannot be bowed for unless he does something beyond. Let me tell you something they call worship. It's like sharing food. And you see this one is given more. That one is more than the other one. And you say, this guy's food is too much. That's why they call giving beyond. That's where we get the word. We want the world to understand that our God is beyond.
0: Oh yeah.
1: He's beyond rich.
0: He's
1: beyond power.
0: He's
1: beyond glory. When he doesn't share his glory with anyone, now he has to do that in you. He has to manifest that in you. When his power is in you,
0: When
1: his glory is manifested in you.
0: And they will say there is a
1: God who is beyond it.
0: This man, this woman is
1: the one that he
0: worships.
1: They will live and say, for real, you are beyond everything. Your God is beyond everything.
0: Hallelujah.
1: Amen. There are people who want to compete with us, but I pray to God in this fasting to give us the spirit that was in Elijah, that everyone who prepares to compete with us, the Holy Spirit to give us the power to run beyond them. That's what they call Beyonce. God always wants to show in all situations that is beyond everything. We are fed up with the situation. When flu comes, it's for the born again that comes first. God always wants to show in all situations that is beyond everything. We are fed up with the situation. When flu comes, it's for the born again that comes first.
0: Rubiamira waita.
1: Rubiamira.
0: Measles waarumbe chiaro.
1: When measles attacks the village,
0: umulabira kumwana wa mulokole.
1: You see it from the child of a born again.
0: Twalumbidwa measles.
1: We are attacked by measles.
0: Abana wa mulokole beyagula.
1: The children of mulokole are scratching themselves.
0: Awumanya no waf ne wafajja.
1: Now come to know that it is even coming
0: ne wafajjo aba mulokole kebalwadde.
1: Ha. The children of Mulokole are sneezing. Tell them not to come here. Let them stay there at their home. They cough like drums. They cough like
0: engalabi.
1: Tell your neighbor we need a difference. Ladies and gentlemen, what I'm telling you is real.
0: There's
1: what they call Emmanuel, living in you. It means God is with me. When God is in you,
0: things don't remain the same. No.
1: Nedda.
0: They obey.
1: Bigonda.
0: They obey.
1: Bigonda.
0: Hallelujah.
1: Amen.
0: They obey.
1: Bigonda.
0: Ababi abali munsi.
1: The evil people in the world.
0: They okukiriza. Batumye binji babbye enguzi bajiridde.
1: They are corrupt. They have done everything.
0: But it is a saint in mayumba gabwe.
1: They have kept money in the houses. Let us declare scattering what they have prepared in the name of Jesus. The world to search, whenever it's to find wealth, they find it in the Mulokole's house. At least let us believe what was on David. We accept or believe what was on Solomon to come back to the church in the name of Jesus.
0: Hallelujah.
1: Amen. Some things haven't been possible because there is someone who has not accepted them. There's someone who hasn't moved in them. But the fullness of the world is all for God. If you're not for the devil, you belong to God. It means you're on the side whereby the owner of everything is. So you will also sing a song.
0: Sivira
1: mwao. Sivira mwao. I don't go empty-handed.
0: Sivira mwao.
1: Sivira mwao.
0: Hallelujah.
1: Amen.
0: No, Maybe
1: you're not yet there. But I just believe God. For your next years. Your next years.
0: You live your life in prosperity.
1: Your next years. It won't be the same like your first years.
0: Hallelujah.
1: Amen.
0: Ladies
1: and gentlemen, we've cried.
0: We also
1: church, we've searched God where He is. Yet we are in a church. We are here to make a prayer that David prayed. Say, Lord, arise.

0: so that my enemies scatter.
1: Mukama imuka.
0: Arise, Lord.
1: Abalibubasasane.
0: And the enemies scatter.
1: Waluwa bavoderinya.
0: There are people who.
1: Waluwa bavoderinya liyakatonda wo.
0: That rebuke the name of the Lord.
1: Waluwa ba.
0: Those that underlooked the name of your God. But for this time alone, let your Lord arise. For only this time, call God to arise.
1: Let this Emmanuel,
0: Emmanuel
1: be activated in your life so that the Lord you have will show up on your behalf. Hallelujah.
0: Amen. Praise the Lord. I want to speak about the gospel in Psalms 91. We're praying here.
1: The name Emmanuel came in.
0: Elinya Emmanuel nelija tende.
1: Isaiah chapter 7.
0: Isaiah Psalm.
1: Now the church has not realized that when Jesus came, he brought the government of God. He brought God himself. When Jesus came, he brought God on
0: earth.
1: And those who have God have a difference.
0: Now we are going to demand for a difference. We are going to demand God. You spoke. In your word that doesn't come empty. When we believe in your word, Father, we pray that you be manifested. We believe for you working.
1: Take away enjoy.
0: Put a difference.
1: Take away enjoy.
0: Put a difference. Arise. These words, maybe the young ones don't understand.
1: But
0: if you hear and mature in spirit, if you hear and born again, you need a difference. If you hear and you believe God,
1: you need
0: a
1: sign that this God is with you.
0: Why is it after praying? After you praying, why do you place yourself in a position where demons can attack you? When you arise to pray, even when you sleep, you can't turn your head. They all attack you. They squeeze you on the bed. When you cannot even have a good vision. When you cannot even change this hand. Yet you're in prayer. There must be a shaking that goes beyond casting demons. When you're shaking, says, Lord, arise, be manifested. That Bible you're reading, the man, they said, Lord, be manifested. Moses said, I want to see you. He requested for a son and it was given to him. The Lord told him, I will move with you. And I will show you a symbol or a sign of my presence. And he fulfilled it. That time they saw the cloud that followed them. At night,
1: a pillar of fire.
0: A pillar
1: of fire.
0: Empaje yomuliro.
1: I don't know how it looked like.
0: Simanyi ngeri chije yali efanana.
1: Empaje.
0: But a pillar, what they call a pillar.
1: Chibanga kuno muti.
0: It's like you see this pole.
1: Edda Israeli bino byamasanyalaze n'amafuta nga tebinaba kujja.
0: Those days before the coming of kerosene
1: babiranga n'ekintu kyabirangako ekikopo neno omuti gwe bakwatanga.
0: They had handles that they could.
1: So inside they put some fuel.
0: Nga batekamo amafuta munda.
1: Batekamo ne pamba.
0: With cotton. And they liked it. Now they could walk like this. That's what they call the pillar of fire. That's what God used in their generation. He held it up in a space where no one is supporting it. But it was making light every night. They could see the pillar of fire every night with their eyes. If we are to see God, you have to cover yourself with a third
1: blanket.
0: You get a long dream, very confusing. You wake up in the morning when you have forgotten everything. There is a day I prayed to God to speak to me. When I went to sleep, I dreamt. In that dream, I was asleep dreaming. Me, myself, I was asleep. In the dream, I was asleep. And in the same dream, I dreamt a dream. Very confusing. Me, myself, I'm asleep. I dreamt my other person asleep. No, the other one asleep. This generation of ours.
1: Ekiro kyojje bunaira mairo nga lukumi laba wozuka kumachanga ate okirabide.
0: Now you wake up in the morning when you've forgotten everything. How many of you have ever dreamt when you're asleep and dream? I'm not alone. My God. You dream sleeping and you dream in a dream. For real, these Israelites lack faith. But they could see the pillar of fire. As with faith, with Jesus, with us, you sleep when demons are hanging you.
1: Sometimes
0: you hear voices saying, yes,
1: yes,
0: yes, yes. It's you with Emmanuel.
1: 500
0: kilograms in your chest.
1: Yes.
0: Yes. You're just. Yes. When you can't. It happened to me when I could even. I say, oh my, this thing. When I cannot even lift hand to the other side, it comes when you're understanding everything. It's us with Jesus. Things attacking us are very heavy. Let me tell you, God has to do something for us. He must uplift a level. Because in this generation, he is present. Himself, he is present.
1: Hallelujah.
0: Amen.
1: Where
0: is the vision? Ask your neighbor, when is the vision?
1: Some of us we speak
0: about vision. You don't even understand what vision is. Vision. When you speak about vision, someone sees a movie of Nigeria and a ghost manifests. After speaking, it disappears. You even pray and say, if I'm there, the angel will come, putting on white. Even the words you speak, you have them. Then he says, my child, I know you. Even you know the vision. Even the words that an angel will speak, you know them. My son,
1: Let's
0: and gentlemen, the God we have today is for Kandolindoli. Now we have a mentality. You wake up when you've made your mind a dream. Things of God are for real. Things of God, they are not for I think. Ladies and gentlemen, we need a living God. We need the God that is called Emmanuel to confirm that he is with us, to be manifested. You know what the Bible says? That many years in Israel doesn't have a living God. Many years. The enemies attacked them. Even poverty attacked them. But the Bible says they went into the covenant. They went into the covenant of seeking God. The great God. They all decided to seek God. And God was manifested. The Lord was manifested. Whenever you go into the covenant, it is not just a poem that we have a prayer of 3 days. There is a God that something does. He is manifested. Let's not be contented in this first thing we
1: hear.
0: Make a fasting for a purpose. You go into a covenant with your life in searching for God.
1: Hallelujah.
0: Amen. The things of salvation swallow us. We need God to be manifested.
1: Emmanuel. God is with us.
0: If He is with you, what shows? Ask your neighbor, what evidence do you have that He's with you? Let me tell you.
1: Peter tialina sent.
0: Peter had no money. Even John had no money. They spoke a word. Even today it's still inside me. They told the lame man, we don't have gold and money
1: and silver,
0: but what we have, Emmanuel is in us.
1: Emmanuel
0: is within us.
1: Silver
0: and gold we don't have. But look at us. What we have is what we give you. In the name of Jesus, arise and walk. They had Jesus. Ask your neighbor, what do you have? Even when you have money, you say you don't have. Okay, for real. What do you have? If you have Jesus, do something with your Jesus. Now, Pastor, I need to sleep. And then I get a dream. Then the Holy Spirit says something. Dryness is a burden. Dryness is a burden. In the name of Jesus, you shake. But when inside you, nothing. The demons say that is food. But I feel a challenge in me.
1: Where is this God?
0: Katonda we aliwa.
1: Where is this God that answers by fire? Where is the Emmanuel
0: aliwa
1: that Peter and John talked about?
0: Oyo Petero ne akanda gwe bayogerako.
1: Where is Jesus?
0: Yesu aliwa.
1: Son of David.
0: Omwana wa Daudi.
1: Where
0: aliwa
1: is this God?
0: Katonda ono.
1: The first church believed that miracles worked. Where is God in our life? Where is Emmanuel? Where? Why was he born? If he was born to manifest the glory of God, where is the glory?
0: The children of Israel were challenged. Their enemies asked them, where is your God? Where is he? The world is asking, where is your God?
1: You're
0: a believer. What did you believe? What did you see? What did you get? There's a God that makes the rain rain. That makes the lame walk. That opens the blind. That makes miracles. The rich God. Among all, what do we have?
1: Hallelujah.
0: Ladies and gentlemen, I cannot answer this question for you, but I want you to focus it on our
1: first
0: day. Your life in the time to come. Where is Jesus? The Bible says in Acts, the last verse in the 7th chapter.
1: Stephen,
0: when Stephen was about Stephen to die, he lifted his eyes and he saw Jesus standing on the right hand of the Father. And he said, those who were stoning him to death, that Father, forgive me, forgive them, for they know not what they're doing. He lifted his eyes and saw. Now you, when you lift your eyes,
1: I don't know what you see. But I believe you can see God. Hallelujah.
0: Amen.
1: You can see your God.

0: stopped their ears and ran at him in with one accord. And they cast him out of the city and stoned him. And the witness laid down their clothes at the feet of a young man named Saul. And they stoned Stephen as he was calling on God, saying, "Lord Jesus, receive my spirit." Then he knelt down and cried out with a loud voice, "Lord, do not charge them with this sin." And he had said this, then he fell asleep. But verse 56. And said, "Look, I see the heavens opened, and the Son of Man standing at the right hand of God." Now this was a mere man, Stephen.
1: Ono yali musajja owabulijjo, Stephen.
0: Kati waliwo akabinja akali kalwanyisa enjiri.
1: Now there was a group fighting against
0: Mukama wako yali Saulo.
1: Its master was Saul.
0: But Saul ono.
1: And this Saul.
0: Era kikakasibwa ddala nti ye yadumira ekikwekweto ekyatta Stephen.
1: It is confirmed that he is the one that commanded the attack of Stephen.
0: Olaba Saulo.
1: You see Saul?
0: Yali mulwanyi amaliridde okutta buli eyali akkiriza Yesu.
1: He was a fighter who had accepted to fight everyone or kill everyone who had believed Jesus.
0: Kati musula eno yakulembera akakundi akatta Stephen.
1: He's the one who led the group that killed Stephen.
0: Naye yali akafa.
1: But after his death,
0: okay, ngatana bakufa.
1: Before he died,
0: Bible egamba nasitula amaaso.
1: The Bible says he lifted his eyes.
0: N'alaba Yesu ng'ayimiridde.
1: And he saw Jesus standing.
0: Bano abaali bamuliko ne balumwa obujiji ne bakwata n'amatu gaabwe ne bagaggalawo.
1: These who were stunning, they calls even the ears.
0: Okubagamba nti ndaba Katonda ne ndaba ne Yesu.
1: That I'm seeing God and Jesus.
0: Mu kiseera kye kimu.
1: At the same time.
0: Ate nga Yesu gwe baali bavoola.
1: It's the same Jesus that they were provoking.
0: Mtaddeko anti ayimiridde ku mukono gwa Katonda ogwa ddyo.
1: And you're saying that he's standing at the right hand of the Father.
0: Ne bamulumba beriga ne bamulumba bonna kirindi.
1: They attacked him in a group.
0: Ne bamukwata.
1: They held him.
0: N'okubama inji.
1: And stoned him.
0: Ne nasigala nga basabira.
1: And he remained praying for them.
0: Agamba tobabalira ku musango gumu.
1: Say that don't count them.
0: Kuba kibakola tebakimanyi.
1: Because they don't know what they're doing.
0: Bwe yamala n'asaba essaala.
1: After he made a prayer.
0: N'agamba kitange, receive my spirit.
1: He said, n'agamba kitange omoyo gwange.
0: Ebigambo Yesu bye yayogera ng'anaatera okufa.
1: The same words that Jesus made at the cross.
0: The Bible says he breathed out his ghost.
1: Nti nasomoka gwe.
0: N'ata
1: omoyo gwe.
0: N'ata omoyo. Nuno teyafuse tebaamuta.
1: Even this man, he was not just killed.
0: He prayed his spirit in the hand of God.
1: Yasaba omoyo gwe mu ngalo za Katonda.
0: Namala Bible gamba, he didn't die, he fell asleep.
1: Yebaka bwebas.
0: Olunyiri olusembayo. He fell a.
1: Yebaka.
0: Because nobody killed him. Wadde bamukuba.
1: Kubanga tewali yamu.
0: Neye.
1: Yamuta. Though they beat him.
0: Walabo buyinza abasajja ba Katonda we batambulirangamu.
1: There is authority men of God that walked in.
0: Basebo ne banyabo.
1: Ladies and gentlemen.
0: Buno obuyinza Yesu ngali naffe.
1: This authority when Jesus is with us.
0: Naffe tulina okubutambuliramu.
1: Even us have to walk in it.
0: Naffe bwaffe.
1: It is ours too. That prayer that of this man,
0: it
1: made a big thing
0: at
1: the change of
0: Saul.
1: The next chapter, Paul going to Damascus, immediately got saved. That's when God slapped him and blinded him.
0: Hallelujah.
1: Amen. Ladies and gentlemen, the times we're in,

0: katonda kulabisibwa.
1: It's for God to be manifested.
0: Ya mukama kulabisibwa.
1: It's for the manifestation of God.
0: Bwekuba kyetaaga obeeko kyolaba kirabe mu linnya lya Yesu.
1: If you need to see something, see it in the name of Jesus.
0: Kubanga gwe bonooba tonnakiraba.
1: Because if you've not yet seen it,
0: kale bali banaakiraba batya?
1: Then how will others see it?
0: Banaamanya batya?
1: How will they know?
0: Kubanga nawe tonnamanya.
1: Because you've also not known yet.
0: Kanisa bwe batennamanya.
1: They are not yet known. If the church has not yet known, how will the world know? Ask yourself. It's like your son or daughter bring homework to you at home when you also don't know. How will your son pass? If you have not yet gotten the answer yet, what shall we preach to them that we've confirmed? Peter says like this.
0: The things we preach, we have seen, we have touched, we have believed. We are the witness of the one that you killed. We walked with him. We sat with him. We ate with him. And now he is nowhere. We speak what we know.
1: Tuogera chetumanyi.
0: Whatever njawulo weri.
1: You see where the difference is?
0: Do we know what we speak?
1: Tumanyi bye tuogera.
0: Do we have experience of what we speak?
1: Tumanyi bye tuogera.
0: Hallelujah.
1: Amen.
0: Mu bulamu bwaffe.
1: In our lives, and even in our history, we have to write a book. But though all things were not possible, our God was with us.
0: Hallelujah.
1: Amen.
0: But when
1: we read the history of Enoch,
0: we don't see
1: Tetulaba,
0: his big works.
1: The Bible doesn't talk about that. But the Bible says one thing.
0: He walked with God.
1: Yatambula ne Katonda.
0: Until he was no more.
1: Okutuusa we yabeeranga takyaliwo.
0: Ekyo kyokka.
1: Only that.
0: Bwe kikuwandiikibwako.
1: When it's written upon you.
0: Ebyo byonna biba bimaze okukyuka.
1: All yours have been changed.
0: Hallelujah.
1: Amen.
0: Basebo ne banyawo.
1: Ladies and gentlemen. That's what God needs from us.
0: Tumumanye.
1: To know him.
0: Tutambule na ye.
1: We walk with him.
0: Alabisibwe mufe.
1: He get manifested
0: akole
1: in us.
0: Mufe.
1: Work in us.
0: Ensite genda twegana.
1: The world won't deny us.
0: We shall be undeniable.
1: Tujja kuganibwa.
0: We can never be rejected.
1: Tetusobola kuganibwa.
0: Because what we have,
1: kubanga chetulina,
0: the world longs.
1: Ensite china.
0: Ensechi yayani.
1: It longs for it.
0: Hallelujah.
1: Amen.
0: Chiringa neighbor.
1: It's like your neighbor.
0: Tasobola kujja kompalana.
1: Cannot take hatred from you.
0: Baba manye chibidete achijawo. Oinzo kuwala na.
1: You may hate someone that you will help the matchbox with.
0: Guba wala na yabera taina chibidete.
1: The one you hate is that person without matchbox. But you have the light of God. The world needs it. You have to be yearned for in the name of Jesus. The world has to yearn for you. To long for you. Amen. You can stand on your feet.
0: I don't know what you are going to pray for.
1: I've talked about the Lord, but in all, make a prayer for God to
2: come.
3: Only that person that is worthy to come and have Holy Communion is the one that confessed Jesus as his personal Savior. We welcome the akiriza omusayi gwa Yesu,
2: who accepts the blood of Jesus,
3: tigwatunaaza,
2: that it wiped us,
3: ebigambo ebyo byenjogedde oba tobirinaako musango,
2: if you don't have anything,
3: ogenda kujja wano pekinga ngoli muntu mukulu walokoka,
2: when you're mature and you got saved,
3: ne bwoba okyalina obuzibu nenkolaganayo ne Yesu,
2: but if you have a problem with the relationship with Jesus,
3: Bible egamba nti n'omusango gugenda kukubalibwako,
2: the Bible says that judgment will be upon you,
3: sobolya tolina kunenyezebwa,
2: if you feel you don't have any condemnation in you,
3: kyalina enkolagana ne Mukama waffe Yesu,
2: when you have a very relationship with God,
3: jangu osembere ku meeza,
2: come and dine at the Lord's table,
3: n'ebintu bibiri byobaokola,
2: but there are two things you're supposed to do,
3: ngaofunye omugaati n'ekikopo,
2: after getting the bread and the wine,
3: I want you to begin to internalize the grace of God for your life. And I also want to encourage you, if you are sick, take it with faith that it will cleanse your body. You have an incurable disease, circumstance that has gone beyond your control, that you have incurable diseases, you have AIDS, you have diabetes, you have cancer, you have ulcers. Believe God that it is done at the cross. When inside you have a circumstance that is not possible,
2: the grace that is going to change the report, the flesh of Jesus it is in. In Jesus it is done. Because of the cross
3: he
2: said it is done.
3: So take it with faith, knowing that it is cleansing your body and your spirit. Both your body and your spirit, you are getting free. And you are getting your joy in the name of Jesus. And the healing both in the heart and in the soul and in the flesh. Is waiting for you now. Let us pray. Heavenly Father, in the name of Jesus, we want to thank you for your flesh. We thank you for your flesh. Because your flesh was a ransom for our bodies. And you gave your life to save us. You
2: were
3: a good shepherd. You lived and you died. You
2: were
3: persecuted. And you died and rose again. That we may rise again. Father, today, we remember what you did on the cross. We remember what you did on the cross. And we want to proclaim today that your grace and your presence will bring down the healing. Healing in the flesh and in the spirit. That our souls will be set free. Every chain will be broken. Every sickness will depart. Every infirmity that the doctors have declared not to have to be healed will be healed. We declare the glory of God and the hand of God, because we are in the presence of God. Father, we thank you for Jesus Christ. We thank you, Lord, for the grace from above. And we proclaim the presence of the Holy Spirit. That whosoever partakes of this will receive the supernatural encounter. And our lives will never be the same again. In the name of Jesus, I release the angels. The angels concerning each one of us to begin circulating and bringing ministration in the midst, to touch everyone in this place with the power of the Holy Spirit, in the name of Jesus, in the name of Jesus. Every covenant is broken in the name of Jesus. Let there be healing right now.
4: release the healing from above. I release healing from above. I release healing from above. Healing in our bodies. Healing in our spirits. Healing in our hearts. In the name of Jesus, I declare miracles. Financial breakthrough. In the name of Jesus, all to the glory of God. In Jesus' mighty name. Amen.
5: Amen.
4: Amen.
5: Amen. I welcome everyone. You come and partake of bread. And also get a cup. Don't take it. We are going to do it together. These people, you come here and then the other ones come there. Take a cup and a bread. Come at the Lord's table. After getting it, keep quiet inside you. Meditate upon Jesus Christ. Meditate upon the Lord is able. Before you do anything, take it as a covenant that is deeper in you, in God. Those ones that are not matured, everyone who believes Christ.
4: Bible egamba kulona kululi Yesu wafenga tanaba kulibwa mulukwe.
5: Before our Jesus being betrayed,
4: yakwata omugati gwe.
5: He held his bread
4: nabagamba
5: and told them,
4: guno gwe mubiri gwange.
5: This is my body
4: ogwamenyebwa ku lwammwe.
5: That was broken before you, for you.
4: Era nagamba nti nakulya nakulya.
5: And whoever partakes it. Father, I want to remember your body that you broke for us. We believe, God, you're with us. Your body was not broken in vain. It was not perished in vain. It was bruised for us to be alive. We believe God. Every hindrance in our life is going to be able because of this bread. Because it is your body that was broken for us. We eat it through your name.
4: No more. 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
1: Wibalesu.
0: What was said you?
1: There is joy.
0: 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You are a goodness and mercy.
1: Such as
0: shall follow me all the days of my life. And I shall dwell in the house of the Lord now and forevermore. You are a goodness and mercy shall follow us all the days of our lives, and we shall dwell in the house of the Lord now and forevermore.
1: Amen.
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0: Njagala kusoma ebyawandiikibwa bitono nnyo.
1: We are going to read few scriptures.
0: Ate tugende tusinze.
1: And then we go back to worship.
0: Tugenda ku nnamulondo ya Mukama.
1: We are going to the throne of God.
0: Hallelujah.
1: Amen.
0: Ate tusembere ku meza ya Mukama.
1: And we also have Holy Communion.
0: Yokana mukaga.
1: John 6.
0: Onyirwa 5 munya.
1: Verse 54.
0: Mukama fe Yesu. Ayogere bigambo bino nagamba nti, whoever eats my flesh and drinks my blood has eternal life, and I will raise him up at the last day. For my flesh is food indeed, and my blood is drink indeed. He who eats my flesh and drinks my blood abides in me, and I in him. As the living Father sent me, and I live because of my Father, so he who feeds on me will live because of me. This is a bread which comes down from heaven, not as your father ate the manna and dead. He who eats this bread will live forever. Hallelujah.
1: Amen.
0: There's something very important I want to talk about
1: here.
0: Our Lord Jesus Christ informs the disciples and the followers.
1: Yesu Kristo ngabulira abayigirizwa
0: n'abamugoberera. He presents himself to them and tells them that whoever eats my flesh and drinks my blood has eternal life. It is a bit challenging, but true. The only life that we need from God is found in two things. The bread, or the flesh of Jesus Christ, and the blood. So when we talk about the flesh of Jesus Christ, we mean two things. The word,
1: ekigambo,
0: and the physical bread.
1: N'omugaati gwennyini ogulabibwako
0: as Satan presented in the house of God.
1: ogwo sitani gwe yaleta mu nyumba ya Mukama.
0: Ne Yesu bwe yali awa abayigirizwa be,
1: that is why when Jesus was giving his disciples,
0: yamenya mubiri gwe,
1: broke his body,
0: naye ng'ate alina omugaati,
1: but he had bread.
0: Kale kitegeeza Kristo mwene yaliwo.
1: So that means Christ himself was around,
0: nenga ina no mugati,
1: but he also presented bread.
0: Kati omubiri gwe,
1: so his body,
0: che kigambo che tuulira,
1: it is the word that we hearken.
0: Omugati,
1: bread,
0: che kintu chonna choleta ku meza,
1: it is anything that you bring at the table,
0: ya mukama fe okusembera,
1: of Christ for holy communion.
0: Hallelujah.
1: Amen.
0: Fe mumbede neriwo,
1: so this time
0: tuno omugati gwe tuleso okumenya,
1: we have bread that we come to break.
0: Guli mu form oba yaki oba oba gundi oba,
1: it is form of biscuit or
0: nenga no mubiri gwa Kristo tuli nago,
1: but you also have the body of Christ.
0: Twine ekigambo kya Mukama,
1: we have the word of God.
0: Kubira Yesu engale zamu,
1: clap to Jesus.
0: Atuganyizo kusembera, isi okusembera ku meza kintu kirala nnyo.
1: Holy communion is a very different thing. For us to be accepted at the table, it is very important and great. Don't take it for granted. The way we understand things is different. You and me, we understand the physical more than the
0: spiritual.
1: But President, if he's to feast and then
0: say,
1: I choose you and the other one, come, I want you to the state house. We are going to dine together. You might not even sleep. The messenger, you will say this one is false.
0: Invitation you gain am state house.
1: I told you I got an invitation of going to the state house.
0: Ngasiri na ku program nali nevugira kamotoka kange UAK bichi.
1: I wasn't on the program, I was riding my motor car.
0: Omwaka gwali gwa 2010.
1: Around 2010.
0: Nali mbana kasubi va mu kibuga mpita kasubi nyambuka. Omusajja yali omulalo nankuba omukubo.
1: I was around Kasubi.
0: Yali mulalo.
1: A man stopped me. You see me, here I'm late. But we have an appointment with
0: excellence.
1: Please help us and take us. I said, now these ones are thieves. What are you saying? You see also the documents.
0: Nemba gamba, bweba state house.
1: If it is state house,
0: temunsa sura waduruaga ngenda batu balira bwere.
1: Don't give me
0: kasanange
1: any
0: coin.
1: If I also enter.
0: Sawa kaungezi ungezi.
1: In the evening.
0: Nenzi esimu nenkuya muchayo nemugamba, dero ngenda koma late.
1: I called my wife.
0: Bentwala.
1: I'm coming back late. There are some people I'm taking.
0: Tugenda mu state house.
1: We are going to the state house.
0: Program kulukalala siriko.
1: On the program I'm not among them.
0: Siri na mnyaru kubanga to bali bagende yo banyarwanda.
1: They were banyaranda.
0: Gabagala kusinka nani.
1: They were meeting the president.
0: Nembaga nizi ngasimanyiru nyarwanda sina naga gwebileke fetugenda kukavalinga.
1: For us you are going to cover.
0: Wetugenda kuogera kigambo net.
1: You're not going to say any word.
0: Tugende.
1: Let us go.
0: Mbagamba cha tugende.
1: Let us go.
0: I said
1: you add fuel.
0: These
1: people were not false.
0: We enter
1: the state house.
0: The
1: cameras were just changing. When you enter, don't look around.
0: Bera straight jokola ki.
1: You be straight where you're going.
0: Nino ka bukamera bukiwuka nga kati mba maganga batugambe tokola ki.
1: We are not supposed to look around.
0: Netu yingira.
1: We entered.
0: Netu tula tuza twa yingira sawa nga mustani ze chiro.
1: We entered like
0: near 10.
1: At 10 or 11.
0: Appointment yali sawa nga mukaka.
1: The appointment was around midnight.
0: Omukulembeze yayingira sawa nga mwendo gwechiro.
1: He came like
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1: But we were just there.
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1: The bathrooms are different.
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1: But all phones, you were supposed to leave them at the entrance.
0: Nali kubye ebifaananyi.
1: I would have taken pictures.
0: Mukama yebaze.
1: Praise the Lord.
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1: But you are just going to speak.
0: Eyazaalibwa omukazi afa enjala emuluma agendako emmanju mu toyi.
1: Who goes to the toilet, who gets hungry.
0: No, no, no, no, no, no, no.
1: But you are in panic and you put money. But listen. What Jesus did to us. Allowed us to feast at the table of our Lord Jesus.
0: Emeza ya Mukama waffe.
1: Our Lord is table.
0: Katukirizibwa.
1: We are accepted.
0: Hallelujah.
1: Amen.
0: Tukirizibwa.
1: We accept permitted.
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1: You prepare yourself when you're going to see a minister or any other official.
0: Naye emisana ga leero
1: this afternoon
0: tugenda kusembera ku meeza ya Mukama waffe Yesu.
1: We are going to draw to the Lord's table.
0: Nga tuyina ebintu bibiri.
1: When we have two things.
0: Nga tuyina okwebaza.
1: When we have thanksgiving.
0: Okwetowaza mitima.
1: Humiliate him.
0: N'okukkiriza.
1: Humility and faith.
0: Nti omusajja yatufiirira.
1: Getting to know that he died for us.
0: Omusajja yatugula.
1: He bought us. And he washed us with his blood. And his stripes. We are healed. And everyone that tests my body. And takes my blood. He will live. Will never die. You will not die.
0: You
1: are going to be with Jesus all the years.
0: In this context, chitegeza okubera ne Yesu emyaka.
1: Dying means that being with Jesus all the days of your life. Even if you're buried,
0: Christ, Yesu agenda kuba nawe.
1: Christ will be with you.
2: Genda butelevu mu Yokana ekisooka. 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
1: I normally say this word. Wokuba omukyala.
0: To be a woman.
1: Kyakugwanira kyakuwandiikibwako.
0: It is written of you, it is scripture.
1: Nga n'abasajja.
0: Like the men.
1: Oba abaami.
0: All the men.
1: Nabo kyabawandiikibwa.
0: It is scripture.
1: Teri muntu yeefuula kyali.
0: You can never pretend to be what you are supposed to.
1: Naye olina okumanya ky'oli.
0: You have to know who you are.
1: Ate n'osiima Katonda.
0: And appreciate God.
1: N'otandika okuteekateeka obulamu bw'okuweereza Katonda n'ekyo ky'oli.
0: Then you begin to prepare your life serving God of who you are.
1: Hallelujah.
0: Amen.
1: Njagala njogere ku mukyalo omu.
0: I want to talk about one woman.
1: Mukyalo oyo ye maama wa Kristo Yesu.
0: This woman is the mother of Christ.
1: Njagala njogereko ku mbala ye.
0: I want to talk about her character. And what is the requirement for her to be what she is?

0: These are the two words that were found in this woman. The angel of the Lord was speaking to her.
1: Blessed are you, Mary.
0: Said, "Weredwa mukisa gwe Maria."
1: And highly favored of the Lord.
0: Erofunya okuganja kunjo kuveri mukama.
1: Can I repeat those words? The angel said, "Blessed are you."
0: Oriwa mukisa nyo, oweredwa mukisa nyo.
1: And highly favored.
0: Era ofunya okuganja.
1: If you critically analyze, if you're a good Bible reader,
0: bobango oli musomi wa Bible omukenkufu.
1: There are very few people in the Bible
0: abantu batono nnyo mu Bibiliya
1: that God tagged with such a salutation.
0: Katonda beyalamusa n'ekiramusa ekifaanana
1: bwe. Let us read there. I just want you to read one scripture and then give some few references. In the very few minutes I'll be done.
0: Njagala nkuwe kyawandikibwa kimu ate oluvannyuma nkweyo n'ebirala.
1: Luke chapter number 1 verse number 27.
0: Luka emu abiri musanvu.
1: Let me read there because of time. The angel Gabriel speaks like this.
0: Malaika Gabrieli ayogera bwati.
1: She say, the angel says,
0: Malaika Gambati,
1: 27. To a virgin betrothed to a man whose name was Joseph.
0: Eriomwala mberera yali ayogerezebwa omusajja erinyale Yusuf.
1: Of the house of David, and the virgin's name was Mary.
0: Owenyumba ya Daudi ererinyale omwala mberera yali ayitibwa
1: Maria. And having come in, the angel said to her,
0: Malaika namugamba bwati,
1: rejoice, highly favored one of the Lord.
0: Sanyuka nnyo gwe aweredwa omukisa eri Mukama.
1: The Lord is with you.
0: Mukama ali naawe.
1: Blessed are you among women.
0: Oli wa mukisa mu bakyala bonna.
1: But when she saw him, she was troubled at this saying.
0: Bweyamulaba neyeewuniikirira olw'ekiramusa ekyo.
1: And considered what man of greetings this was.
0: Neyeebuuza n'agamba, kiramuso nnabaki kino?
1: Then the angel said to her,
0: Malaika n'amugamba nti,
1: do not be afraid, Mary.
0: Totya gwe Mariamu.
1: For you have found favor with God.
0: Kubanga ofunye okuganja maso ge.
1: Now this is another quality I want to add on to what I'm going to share with you.
0: Kino njagala kuchigata ku byenjagala okugabana na.
1: He said that you have found favor with God.
0: Namugamba ofunye okuganja eri Mukama.
1: Now allow me to tell you.
0: Katikiriza nkugambe na kino.
1: These three were not from a blue.
0: Bine ebisatu tebyagwa bugwi.
1: They were prepared
0: byali bitegekeddwa
1: for her because she deserved them.
0: Kubanga yali abigwanira.
1: Like Elijah.
0: Nge Elia.
1: We all know Elijah, the son of Elijah.
0: Fenatumanyi Elia.
1: First Kings chapter number 17.
0: Baseka baka kumi na musanvu.
1: You don't read there, you'll go there in your free time.
0: Oja kudayo wesomere waka.
1: And we all know
0: era mukimanyi
1: a man called a priest or a king called Melchizedek.
0: Kabona eyayitibwanga Melchizedek.
1: Now this was a king of Salem.
0: Katono yali kabaka we Salem.
1: Whose roots were not traced in the Bible.
0: Emirandira jete tujitegedde nnyo tebagiraga mu Bible. Bible yonna.
1: They know genealogy talking about Melchizedek.
0: Ke wali wolu nyiriri olukulaga Melchizedek.
1: When you read Elijah.
0: Naye bw'osoma Eliya.
1: There is no trace of a father and mother in the Bible.
0: Tosobola kuzula mama weria oba tatawe.
1: But even then, they were very strong people and God used them mightily.
0: Bali basajja baamanyi nyera Katonda yabakozesa.
1: The same way Jesus would appear in the same manner.
0: Ne Yesu yandirabise bulabise bwati.
1: Hallelujah.
0: Amen.
1: Jesus would appear in the same category and the same manner and would do ministry successfully.
0: Ne Yesu yandirabise bulabisi nakola obuweereza ate n'abumaliriza.
1: But God was looking at a quality.
0: Ne Katonda yali alina kyanoonya.
1: From a woman
0: okuva eri omukyala.
1: That would bring forth Jesus Christ.
0: Agenda okukuza Yesu.
1: Fena tukimanyi.
0: Do we know all this?
1: Okuzalibwa kwa Yesu.
0: Now the birth of Jesus.
1: Tekwaliko musajja.
0: Had no man.
1: Mukama yebazibwe. Tekwaliko musajja.
0: It had no intercourse.
1: Naye Katonda kyali anoonya okulokola ensi eno nakyo.
0: But what God was looking for to save the world.
1: Kyalina kubanga kirina enkwaso n'omukyala.
0: It had to have contact with the woman.
1: Wano ku nsi omusajja takiina mu mukono.
0: Now a woman has no hand in it.
1: Okubeerawo kwa Yusuf.
0: Now the existence of Joseph.
1: Mu bulamu bwa Mariamu.
0: In the life of Mary.
1: Kwali kwa kumuyambako buyambi.
0: Was just to help Mary.
1: Omwana mutwale.
0: You are pregnant, go to Egypt, after Egypt go to Nazareth.
1: Teyaliko kakwate na Yesu Kristo.
0: He had no connection with Christ. Even when Jesus died,
1: Yusufu toina womulaba ne mukubona abona mube 12 naye Mariamu akola ki?
0: In the suffering among the 12 you can never find Joseph.
1: Kumusalaba Yesu asitudde mama we ye uyo.
0: On the cross the mother is always available. Early in the morning, in the resurrection Sunday, the mother is around. Even in the upper room, Mary was amongst them. It is a woman's meeting, Maria. I want to show you the kind of woman that makes a difference before God.
1: Hallelujah.
0: Amen. There are women that God is touched with. Even when you pray or not pray, the heart of God is glad to you. Amen. The reason is righteousness. The women that God loves in this generation, they are the women who are perfect. Not a blessing without a foundation. A blessing has gotten to have a calling. I want us to know. This
1: Mary,
0: what did she have for God to send her
1: name
0: and even to produce a Savior? She was a perfect woman and she was a woman who feared God. She told the angel, I don't know any man in my life. Not because she never wanted a man, because she was due to marry. She had a character in her of obeying God.
1: Hallelujah.
0: Amen.
1: Now when you talk about obedience,
0: we're talking about kugonda,
1: for greater heights, we talk about being obedient to God.
0: Kugondera katonda.
1: Suffering
0: with the women and the men,
1: just butamanya kugondera katonda,
0: is ignorance
1: when
0: to
1: you
0: obey.
1: Obey before the Lord,
0: bogondera katonda,
1: you will find it easier to obey your husband.
0: Oja chizula nga changu nyo
1: gondera omwana, because you will have acquired all knowledge and skills how to obey and please the Lord.
0: Kubango oja kubo chitegedde engeri yo kugondera katonda.
1: You love the Lord your God, and your neighbor you not hate. You're obedient to God, and your husband you'll obey. That's what I wanted to say. People are finding it hard to obey before God. Their relationships are so mechanical. Praise the Lord.
0: Amen.
1: Hallelujah. Hallelujah. Ulile songeno. Maria, sibaliya Maria munoza chirimuru walabu. Maria ndoza rwe Luganda. 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
0: What Mary did.
1: Yafune nsonga eyo kutambulya maso katonda nga mutukufu.
0: She found a reason to walk before God.
1: Omuchala mpuliriza.
0: A woman here, decide to walk with the Lord. Decide to serve the Lord. Decide to know the will of God. We have so many of them, but a few who know the will of God.
1: Praise the Lord.
0: Amen.
1: Now, the closer you keep in a relationship with God, it is simply melting your heart towards the love of God. This is one thing I want to tell you. Be a heavenly minded woman. Be a godly pleaser.
0: Decide
1: to please the Lord with all your life.
0: Salawo kusanyusa Katonda n'obulamu bwo
1: bwonna. Have knowledge that Jesus is coming back to take us all.
0: Bera n'amagezi nti Yesu akomerawo ddala kututwala.
1: And be waiting and expectant for the return of Jesus Christ.
0: Era nnindiridde era nnindiridde okudda kwa Yesu.
1: And number three, serve the Lord with faithfulness.
0: Weereza Mukama n'obwesigwa bwonna.
1: Hallelujah.
0: Amen.
1: Mukama yebazibwe.
0: Amen.
1: Mukama yebazibwe.
0: Praise the Lord.
1: Being faithful to the Lord.
0: There's
1: a verse we normally go through at home. That is Psalms chapter number 2 and verse 11.
0: Zaburi
1: it says, serve the Lord with fear. And
0: I
1: obey with. Praise the Lord.
0: Amen.
1: Serve the Lord with fear.
0: Wereza Mukama n'okutia
1: and obey with trembling.
0: Era mugonde n'okukankana.
1: Mukama yebazibwe. Mukama yebazibwe.
0: Amen.
1: Bye bigambo ebyo.
0: These are the few words.
1: Omukyali yaweebwa omukisa.
0: The woman who was blessed.
1: Bye yali.
0: That she contained. It was not an automatic blessing to Mary. There are things that God expects of you and the things he wants to do. Even today there are women. God desires to work in you. But the purpose of righteousness has not existed yet. Because so many things God desires us to produce that are going to help the church, the family. Yet you are the binder.
1: Hallelujah.
0: Amen.
1: Mukama febazibu.
0: Amen.
1: So ensonga yokutegeera Katonda kyakuyitidde.
0: Now the reason of understanding the call of God upon
1: you
0: and to be a woman who will be beneficial, benevolent before God and the people is for you to be prepared. Being righteous before
1: God.
0: Being walking with God in truth and spirit. Serving the Lord with all your heart. And the rest leave to God. We know there is no area where you find Mary praying. In the garden, interceding. It was given to her because she permitted her life to be holy before God. I'm leaving you with a scripture.
1: Genesis 15
0: and verses number 6. The Bible says
1: Abraham
0: believed and it was counted righteousness. What did he believe? The voice of the Lord. He believed to obey to God. Even to surrender his life to God. And he never withheld any time.
1: And he believed in the Lord. And it was counted to him for righteousness.
0: Be a woman who believes in God. Hearing the voice of God. A person who hears the voice of God will always separate.
1: Concept.
0: He's always consecrated from all the vulgar language. I almost said
1: this.
0: If God makes 100 women that are transformed, these transformed women can make a church and a nation perfect. Because when a woman is transformed, the children will be transformed. We are going to have peace. Life is going to walk. And we can have joy in the house.
1: Hallelujah.
0: But if a woman is berserk,
1: a
0: man's life can go ramshackle. Now the rest of the children.
1: Mukama febazu. ekanisa egenda kutabanguka yekutulemu lwakubanga lwo mukyala akoza atya.
0: The church is going to go
1: if a woman ayaba dani
0: nakityo
1: nga ina weye kukumye mukwaya ayagala okuleta buli kimu ekikola ki.
0: Wanting to bring every cause. I pray that you be a woman who has understood his call. Among the confused, the confusers, you are not there. Among them. After confusing themselves, they go and confuse the rest. How does he call you? God has brought our peace, freedom.
1: Olwewe gakoze gatya
0: katabuse.
1: Hallelujah. 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
0: If any woman will get to know God,
1: you
0: never tell them the gospel, humble yourself before the husband.
1: They'll
0: understand Christ is the head
1: omwami
0: and the husband
1: n'omukyala. Hallelujah. Mukama yebazibwe.
0: Praise the Lord.
1: Mukama yebazibwe.
0: Praise the Lord.
1: Kamba we bigambo bibiri bino malirize.
0: In a nutshell,
1: blessedness means being empowered.
0: Okubera n'omukisa kitegeeza okuweebwa amaanyi.
1: When you have fear for God,
0: bw'oba n'okutya eri Katonda,
1: the Lord blesses you.
0: Katonda akuwa omukisa.
1: And he empowers you.
0: Era akuwa amaanyi.
1: To remain humble.
0: And
1: the other thing also, when the Lord favors you, favor means you are pleasing.
0: Chitegeza osanyusa.
1: Not only before God,
0: but
1: before people. Sometimes you don't even to go that long way of fasting. You just need to know God. And he will bestow favor on you. Hallelujah.
0: Amen.
1: And you'll be encouraging.
0: That means
1: people will yearn for you because you have encouragement.
0: Hallelujah. Amen.
1: Be heavenly minded. Be humble. Jesus was heavenly. And the Bible says he was humble.
0: Bible gamba yeto was
1: and obedient.
0: Atenga mugonvu.
1: Kama vampero mukisa.
0: God bless you for now.
1: Mukama yebazi.
0: Amen.
1: Njagala tusome ku sanduke yendagano.
0: I want us to read about the Ark of the Covenant.
1: Njagala tuitemu.
0: I just want us to go through. So that we understand what are these things. Amen. We have been reading through. And sometimes we get one thing. But today I just want us to go through everything. We know this Wema. In this generation, Wema ye chi. And how is it going to help us?
1: Abantu basobola okulaba. Hallelujah.
0: Amen.
1: Mukama fevazibu.
0: Amen.
1: Ekisookera ddala.
0: First of all,
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0: This is a tent.
1: Mukama yebazibu.
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0: Do you see all those things around that fence?
1: Eno bagiyise ki? 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
0: This is the yekalu.
1: Mukama yebazibu.
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0: In the middle of the yekalu.
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0: Those are the courts of the temple.
1: Court oluggya lwaki? Oluggya lwa yekalu.
0: They are the courts of the temple.
1: Mukama yebazibu.
0: Amen.
1: So kakati. We were not Daudi wa yagamba na ingiranga mumpiaze no kola chi.
0: This is what David says, I'll enter your courts.
1: Eno siye yekalo.
0: That's not the temple.
1: This is the temple court.
0: Ezo zempiaza yekalo.
1: Erango kuyingira mu mpya za yekale eno.
0: And for somebody to enter the courts of the temple.
1: Zikwetagisa kubera nga wetegese.
0: You had to be ready.
1: Ngobulambo omazo kubuchusa ngobuwaddeyo kujja kusinza.
0: When you have given up your life to come and worship.
1: Edda chebaitanga okusinza.
0: What they called worshiping.
1: Te wasinzizanga bweru.
0: You were not supposed to worship from outside.
1: Wamalanga
0: the
1: kuyingira.
0: You had to first enter.
1: Kati wayingira ngolusi mwenane sadaka.
0: You had to enter with a sacrifice.
1: Chovola Bible egamba, I will not go to the house of God empty handed.
0: Bible egamba sigende nga munyumba ya mukama ngalusa.
1: But I will enter his courts.
0: Nena yingiranga ne mumpiaze.
1: With thanksgiving in
0: no
1: my heart.
0: Nokwebaza mu mutima gwange.
1: Now thanksgiving.
0: Okwebaza.
1: Nebo bate wajanga na ku nebo banga te wajanga na kuwayo sadaka.
0: Even if you didn't have a sacrifice.
1: Ne yengolina ekyokwebaza.
0: But you had something to give thanks
1: for. Sibona bajanga mu yekalo.
0: It's not that everybody who went into the temple.
1: Nti bajanga kwenenya bibi.
0: That they came to repent.
1: Wabula bajanga nokwebaza.
0: But some people came to repent.
1: Era bajanga nekyokuwayo ekyokwebaza.
0: Some people came to say thanksgiving and they had their offering.
1: Hallelujah.
0: Amen.
1: Mukama yebaze.
0: Amen.
1: Ensonga endala.
0: The other reason.
1: Omuntu nabo yatukanga wano.
0: Anybody who reached those courts.
1: Namba kabona.
0: A priest.
1: Walinga wano eno kino kyoto.
0: There was an altar.
1: Wano ebawerangayo sadaka.
0: They used to offer sacrifices from there.
1: Okoche biwebwayo.
0: They burned offerings.
1: Ere biwebwayo nebiryo kabyambuka mumukka guno.
0: And they went up into as smoke.
1: Kakati zine emeza zino zolaba.
0: Now the tables that you are seeing.
1: These are the slaughter tables.
0: Ezo ze meza
1: kwebasaliranga sadaka.
0: Amen.
1: Mukama febazibu.
0: Amen.
1: Chovola ba Yesu.
0: That's why Jesus represents the sacrifice that was given unto our lives. And the cross is the table on which they slaughtered Jesus.
1: There
0: is no animal that they can't without displaying it like this. And it had shedding of blood.
1: Kakati ono Yesu olaba.
0: Do you see what was done there? These days the blood of animals is not accepted.
1: Aha.
0: No.
1: Omusayi gwa Yesu gwe gukolachi.
0: Only the blood of Jesus is accepted.
1: Gwe gukirizibwa.
0: Amen.
1: Kati bwe twavanga wano.
0: From that altar.
1: Eno brazen lava ya jabanga bawel.
0: We went to the bawel, echibafu. Which contained water. They could wash themselves from there. They give the sacrifice. After giving the sacrifice, they went to that basin.
1: All
0: those things were done in the courts.
1: Hallelujah.
0: Amen.
1: Kakati boyavanga wano.
0: After washing,
1: agendo kuyingira.
0: By the time he enters,
1: there
0: was always a chief priest for a year. The chief priest for a year. After doing all those things in the courts, he used to enter the temple. That is the temple. All those ones are temple courts. The children of Israel. I want you to know this. I read the scriptures. They used to stop into the courts. I want to remind you this.
1: First Chronicles.
0: Let me read about that.
1: Second Chronicles chapter 5. Verses number 10.
0: That tabernacle, they could remove it.
1: Kakati Katonda.
0: And God,
1: okuyita mudwe,
0: through his servant,
1: Sulumani, mutabani wa Daud,
0: through his servant Solomon,
1: Katonda zimbibwa yebaita yekalo.
0: They build a temple for God.
1: Mukama yebazibwa.
0: Amen.
1: Bazimba chi?
0: They built the temple.
1: Bazimba yekalo.
0: Now they remove the clothes. Today,
1: when Second Chronicles 5:10,
0: as I speak now in Second Chronicles 5:10, they built a wall. I think I've been reading about walls. The wall
1: Ezra. In fact, Nehemiah yajja kulongoosa bisenge bya yeekaalu.
0: Nehemiah came to
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0: Ezra came to build the walls of the yeekaalu.
1: Mu bisere ebyenjawulo.
0: In different seasons.
1: Kakati zino tenti zivawo ne wasigalawo ekisenge kye bazimba.
0: They removed the tent and
1: because
0: the
1: now
0: wall
1: this was mobile,
0: there.
1: Bajikozesanga eno mu ddungu nga batambula.
0: The tabernacle was mobile, bali bajijjawo.
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0: You remove the tent and we move.
1: Biri byonna ne yeekaalu eri yali ng'etambula. It was a mobile temple.
0: Even the temple could move.
1: Hallelujah.
0: They reached a time when Israel had been established and Jerusalem was the capital city. David prays because I sleep in a very good house. But
1: nenkube ekolachi asaba ekisa Katonda amukiriza okuzimba naye okuyita mwana we Sulumani.
0: God allows him to build a temple to his son.
1: Azimba.
0: Solomon builds the temple.
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1: 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Then indeed even the first covenant had ordinances of divine service and the earthly sanctuary. Earthly what? Chovola. Today we are serving a spiritual one. For the tabernacle was prepared, the first part in which was the lampstand, the table, and the showbread, which is called the sanctuary. And behind the second veil, the part of the tabernacle, which is called the holiest of all. Are we together? The holiest of all, which had the golden censer and the ark of the covenant overlaid on all the sides with, in which were the golden pot that had manna, iron rod that budded, and the tablets of the covenant, and the above it were the, katika tuogere wana above it. Bino tuja kuyogera koku nakururi. There were five elements. We shall talk about them. But number five, above it were, now we are talking about the Ark of the Covenant. Now this was a box. 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
2: 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There's no the temple covering and the curtains. Number 9 says the outer covering of the badger's skin. 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
3: amen.
1: Sunday wedde.
3: So last Sunday,
1: main service twaiga kola endagaano.
3: We learned on the way how to make a covenant.
1: Nabagamba mutandikwa.
3: I told you in the beginning.
1: Katonda ye Katonda atayagala bagenyi.
3: Lord is the Lord who does not want visitors.
1: Wabula ye Katonda yagala abaana.
3: Is the Lord who desires to have children.
1: The Bible
3: says in John 1:12, as many received him, gave them the power to become. A visitor is not a child in the house. A visitor only comes and goes away. Lord desires to have children.
1: We
3: want to have inheritance. He want to have his kingdom. That's why, as Jesus teaches us to pray, as we pray, say, our Father who is in heaven, it implies those who say, our Father, the children.
1: Therefore, our God is a God of a covenant.
3: Katonda wafe Katonda wendagano. He has never passed you. Even your mother may not be a believer, but by the time you welcome him, he becomes your father.
1: Hallelujah.
3: Hallelujah. This is a covenant which is enough. For you to be a child, it is enough. Let's pray. We thank God for it today. We believe indeed that you are here. Your word is here. You are here to help us. You are here to deliver us. You are here to speak to us. You are here to establish us. We open up our hearts as we welcome the Spirit of God to come and speak to us. Build our lives. Establish our lives. Make us conquer. Make us what I want us to be. In Christ Jesus, our Savior.
1: Amen.
3: Hallelujah.
1: Amen. Hallelujah.
3: Hallelujah. You say a covenant.
1: Now, a covenant is the last stage in the stages of knowing God. From the beginning, I had preached a message here that a first stage to a Christian is a follower. When Jesus came to his disciples,
3: yes,
1: he didn't make them disciples at the first time. He found Peter fishing in Matthew chapter 4. And he called him Peter and James. He found them fishing. But what he told them, he said, come follow me. Yabagamba muje mungoberere. Then I will make you
3: n'abafuula
1: fishers of men.
3: Abavubi b'abantu.
1: They were not fishers of men.
3: Bali tebavuba bantu.
1: But as they continued following Jesus,
3: ne bakoma okugoberera Yesu,
1: they became more fishers.
3: Ne beyongera okufuuka abavubi
1: than when they started.
3: Hallelujah.
1: Hallelujah. So Jesus told them, come follow me. So the first stage to a Christian is following. You follow Jesus. And I also explained the meaning of the word follow. And who a follower is. You follow what you don't know. You follow because you have a leader. But then the second stage, I said, Jesus turns us into disciples.
3: Yes, ajana tufula abayigiriza.
1: Hallelujah.
3: Hallelujah.
1: A disciple is a person now who understands the master's will. Who can do even in the master's absence. Who can execute what has been told him to execute. He's independent. But he knows what the master's will is. In other words, a disciple is a friend. He knows he has gathered every information. That's why John 15 verse 15 says, I don't call you servants, but I call you friends. Because you have now known the secrets of my Father. So these are disciples now. Hallelujah.
3: Amina.
1: Praise the Lord.
3: Praise Jesus.
1: Praise the Lord.
3: Amen.
1: Now the problem is converting from a follower to a disciple.
3: Some of us say,
1: follow, I will follow Jesus everywhere. We are still following, but following is for a certain period of time. But as you grow more and more in Christ, you materialize into a disciple. You become different from when you started. And this time you can speak and say, I am a Christian. Hallelujah.
3: Hallelujah.
1: I don't care what comes to me. I have Jesus with me. And I cannot deny him. Now at this stage, Peter had not yet known that he could stand on his two feet and confess Christ even amid so among people. The very reason why this girl said, you look like one of the people that follow Jesus. He said, no, I don't know him. True, he didn't know Jesus because he was even afraid of dying. But when he knew Christ, he could stand. Even he died for Christ. Hallelujah.
3: Hallelujah.
1: These were stages.
3: Now, you know, jali mitendera.
1: Even when they chased out demons, they didn't know. Why Jesus had to die for them to enter a covenant. For them to begin work. Nobody knew Jesus. Somehow they could get revelations about him. One time Peter confesses, you are Christ, Son of God. And Jesus tells him, flesh and blood has not revealed this to you, but my Father that is in heaven. So that was simply God revealing to Peter who Jesus was. Now, there is a difference between revelation and knowledge. Because not every time that you get a revelation or a vision that you know. Hallelujah.
3: Hallelujah.
1: Knowledge comes with consistent following so that you gain this increase in wisdom and fellowship so that you become somebody. Hallelujah.
3: Hallelujah. Praise be to the Lord. How many of us here have gotten a dream but you have not yet understood it?
1: There are many things.
3: What we mean to be in
1: you?
3: You were then and required a verse. But it has not even.
1: Wait, yes.
3: After some time, you say, now, yes.
1: This is what God was speaking. Hallelujah.
3: Hallelujah.
1: Praise the Lord. Jesus was born and the heaven was open.
3: Yes.
1: And angels began singing that Christ is born. But now the time of Jesus had not materialized for the world to know and accept him. Very few people accepted him. Not until he was fully baptized. And now the heaven opens. And said, this is my. There is always time to materialize.
3: Okulabisibwa.
1: Okufuka. The problem today, we don't wait for this time. You always ask yourself, when will it come? How will it happen? There is always time. Now God is waiting for you to come from one stage to another stage. Hallelujah.
3: Hallelujah.
1: Let me go back to the subject. The Bible says, when we follow Christ, we become disciples. That's what Jesus said. Go and preach the gospel
3: mugende mubulire
4: enjiri to all the world
3: eri amawanga gonna
4: making disciples of all nations
3: nga mufuula abayigiriza b'amawanga
4: a disciple is meant
3: omuyigiriza afuulibwa
4: a disciple is meant
3: omuyigiriza afuulibwa
4: making of a disciple
3: masakati ko kufuula omuyigiriza
4: it's not a one day thing
3: si kintu kyawona kulumu
4: hallelujah
3: hallelujah
4: mukama yebazibwa
3: praise be to the Lord.
4: I'm seeing so many new faces. I had to go back a bit just to lay foundation of the message I'm going to preach.
3: Abapya banje soso kuddayo okubera nga ndeto musinji.
4: The last stage in Christian life
3: edali lisembayo mu bukristayo
4: is covenant. Tell your neighbor covenant.
3: Endagano gama mulirwana we endagano.
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0: omusajja okuva eri mu kyalo n'omukyala okujja okusinkana awamu,
1: the covenant
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1: There must be an agreement,
0: walina okubeerawo endagaano,
1: properly signed,
0: nga oteddeko n'omukono.
1: Now this covenant,
0: so endagaano eno
1: is made between two mature individuals,
0: ekolewa masakati g'abantu babiri abeetegeerera.
1: It is even witnessed by people,
0: era wabaawo n'abajulizi.
1: Without being forced,
0: nga tokakiddwa.
1: Hallelujah.
0: Hallelujah.
1: That's what Jesus says.
0: Yes, ngawachi Yesu agamba.
1: Whoever is ashamed of me before men, before men,
0: akwatibwe ensonyi masikati g'abantu
1: abangi. I have no choice. I'll be ashamed of him when I come to my Father in heaven.
0: Era nange we najja eri kitange mu ggulu nange ndimukwatibwa ensonyi.
1: Hallelujah.
0: Hallelujah.
1: Why?
0: Rachi.
1: There is no covenant between us.
0: Tewaliwo ndagaano masikati gaffe.
1: Why should I commit myself to him when he is not open to me before people? The same thing when you are ashamed of your wife or your husband,
0: it
1: brings a very big disturbance. Hallelujah.
0: Hallelujah.
1: Why?
0: Rachi.
1: There's a covenant.
0: What are you doing?
1: Now, things of a covenant
0: are
1: binding things. Your people will be my people. Where you go, he will go. Your God will be my God. That's why I tell people, watch out who you are about to make a covenant with. You get a sorcerer, you become a sorcerer. A drunko. Very many chances of also you drinking. Because you'll come and then you'll smell the vomit of the results. That's why we make covenants before we come to Christ.
0: Yes,
1: but when we come to Christ, we remember there is a covenant we are in. And you can't jump out of it. So if you are not yet there, be careful. That's why the Bible says, be careful. Do not be yoked with unbelievers. Hallelujah.
0: Hallelujah.
1: Don't you that whoever unites with a hypocrite or with immoral person sexually is also he also becomes immoral?
0: Buli omu atambula noyo omunafusi omwenzi naye afuka chechimu.
1: So the Bible puts a clear separator.
0: Bible eteeka olukonko.
1: Hallelujah.
0: Amen.
1: What do we have to do today? If you found yourself in a covenant, if it is marriage, pray to God that he will cleanse and strengthen your marriage. We don't encourage people to jump out. Now that I'm born again, my fiance or my husband is a so and so. Stay.
0: Pray.
1: Do the responsibility of a good spouse. Because you're already in a covenant. Sealed with children. And you don't want, you cannot come, jump out of it. Hallelujah.
0: Hallelujah. Praise be to the Lord.
1: But these are the spiritual ties or covenants. Those ones you can break them. Break them. So many people are under bondage because of the covenants of the families. Great grand said, all my children will worship under this tree. I'm marrying every daughter of ours under this covenant. They will all not marry, but they will all give birth at the courtyards.
0: Yeah.
1: That is a covenant those people make.
0: Even the one
1: who
0: has
1: gone
0: to marriage just produces and comes back. So let me give you a simple example. I
1: want
0: to show a covenant at our place. Our aunties.

0: bali tebakola kitebafumbirwa.
1: So they were never married.
0: Atenga buli afumbirwa agenda nazaleyo mwana ate.
1: Whoever could get married could go and produce one child.
0: Yeah.
1: So now he
0: goes away.
1: Stays
0: sister alone.
1: As one of my sisters was saved, before she was saved, she had gotten, she had given birth to one child. Now the child made 17 years.
0: Ngamufumbe wabawe
1: was married.
0: I know mwanati
1: had one child.
0: Ni batabuka mwao.
1: Now there are some misunderstandings.
0: Na tugamba nze mvayo.
1: Told us I am departing.
0: Kacha une tutula nga abakiriza.
1: So now as believers,
0: we sat together. Obulamu bwa basenga abo.
1: We told her now look at the life of aunties.
0: Bafumbirwe ne bazaleyo mwana ati.
1: So they were married and gave birth to a child.
0: Mwana atia.
1: You have gotten one child.
0: Miaka 17.
1: 17 years.
0: Katinao ovai.
1: Now you want to depart.
0: Ategu wakozotia. Walokoka.
1: Now you were saved.
0: Agamba, bulijumba desi chimanyi. Said, I couldn't know this. Katiku miaka 18.
1: At the age of 18.
0: Nari okazako mwana.
1: Now then, she gave birth to the second child. She was breaking the yoke. There are certain things that are in our families, yet the covenants were made a long time ago.
0: Tevola busanga family zibiramu abasezi n'abaana basera kubanga ne bajjajja bakola ki.
1: Is Christ that helps us
0: Simatuka.
1: That we can break those yokes.
0: Hallelujah.
1: Hallelujah.
0: Sinza kusomesa nandagano sawe eno kankujankula gebula zindagano zisobola okumasuka netu netusumura netujizivamu mu linya lya Mukama Yesu.
1: I can just show you how we can get out of this confidence.
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0: 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There is a lifestyle. 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
1: Even though you find it already there.
0: Osobola okirwanyisa.
1: You can fight it.
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1: By the time you acknowledge,
0: ndi kutata w'abaana wa kusatu ono. Katika mbele kuono sigenda kuvao.
1: You get to know that now, even though
0: na yeze n'abaana bange tebagenda kukola ki.
1: I and my children will not do the same.
0: Kubanga nze ntegedde amazima.
1: Because I've acknowledged, I've gotten to know the truth.
0: Abalala ng'oli mu ndagaano togimanyi.
1: Some people you are in covenant, you don't know it.
0: Naye ng'obonabona ne family lwaki.
1: You are labeling out with the family. Why?
0: Material lali abeera mu bufumbo.
1: At your place, no one settles in marriage. No one.
0: Every time
1: you try a lot,
0: you waliwo abantu betukoledde embaga naye nga tasobola kubeeramu wiiki.
1: There are people in marriage but they cannot settle there even one week. Yao mabega ne
0: bayawukanira mu honeymoon.
1: There is a wedding, they separated in the honeymoon.
0: Kati waliwo endala.
1: There is any other.
0: Bali bakola embaga.
1: For them they made a wedding.
0: Ne baplanning ogenda mu America honeymoon yabo.
1: So they plan to
0: naye nga bakava ku mbaga ticket yali redde byonna bwe baali bayingira bati mu America.
1: As they were heading to America,
0: omukyala yaganze ntuuse gye mbadde ndaga.
1: Now the wife said, I have reached where I desired to go.
0: Ku kisaawe ky'ennyonyi.
1: At the airport. So the husband had to come back to Uganda to improvise the way how to get married again.
0: Be very careful.
1: Mwegendereze nnyo.
0: Waliwo abalalanga mu kikago ogenda okusooka.
1: The other people in the old clan, you are the one who is going to come out first.
0: Kati Katonda bw'atakuyamba.
1: If the Lord does not help you, at our place, I was the first in men. So now these things come along as you have first gotten to know Christ. Our fathers, our grandfathers.
0: So
1: these people were tycoons, but you're going to make a wedding. So I saw men departing
0: away.
1: Some people, they know that this secret.
0: Watch.
1: Why?
0: Benzi.
1: They are adulterers. How can they make a wedding for someone? So there's having a wife, having children. At the other place, having seven children. Now whom will he make a wedding
0: so
1: to? Not one, not two. But once the Lord works, he's going to begin with you. You are the one who has gotten to know the truth. The devil fights a lot for the people. By the time you get to know the truth, you break the yoke.
0: No way, which is,
1: and you are given the grace.
0: People
1: begin to see God at your place.
0: Jesus. Jesus.
1: I speak, you are about to break the covenant.
0: You are going to make
1: a foundation that is going to break each and everything at your family.
0: Yes.
1: You have gotten Jesus.
0: Orina.
1: You have Jesus.
0: Zaburi
1: Psalms 124.
0: Soketu tumalo kusimatuka.

0: Psalms 124.
1: Blessed be the Lord, who has not given us as prey to their teeth. Our soul is escaped as a bird out of the snare of the fowlers. And the snare is broken, and we have escaped. Our hope is in the name of the Lord, who made heaven and... Duseme mu Luganda. 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
1: Boyingira mu Yesu.
0: By the time you enter into Jesus. 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
1: mutego nga gukutuka.
0: Now the snare is broken. Bomanya
1: mazima.
0: Must get to know the
1: truth. Ngememe yewona.
0: Now the soul is
1: ngo wangula.
0: Overcome.
1: Sitani amanya.
0: The devil gets to know.
1: Ono tasoboka.
0: This one is not.
1: Ono wanjawulo.
0: This one is a different person.
1: Ona ina chapter mpya.
0: This one has gotten a new chapter. Why?
1: Mugambe ayingide mu ndagaano.
0: Tell him he has entered into the covenant. You cannot talk about the covenant and you don't talk about Jesus.
1: Yesu is a new beginning in our lives.
0: Jesus yatandika obulamu bwaffe.
1: Bwe tuba mu Kristo nga tufuuse eki?
0: Once we become in Christ, we become a new creature. Ladies and gentlemen, there's a covenant that comes along with Jesus. Jeremiah 31:31.
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1: Wekomerawo.
0: Praise be to the Lord. So there is a new covenant. Let me tell you. By the time you were born on the universe, covenants were already made. Some of you are here. By the time you were birthed, your aunties had done some sorts of witchcraft. So they had taken them in the
1: covenant.
0: So they had spoken all. By the time you could take your child to be given a name. They establish your child in that covenant. So they have taken your child. So they take that child somewhere. The aunt gives the child the name. The clan name. Which name? Now that's the name.
1: What is your name?
0: Dinyari Gwani.
1: Sendikwanawa.
0: Sendikwanawa. So they have made it. You have been dressed things that you don't understand. What is your other name? I am Birikade Sekade. Now that's the name your aunt has given to you.
1: Birikade.
0: You are Birikade
1: Sekade.
0: Sekade.
1: Mwana muto. Mutumye kilo za manya ziringa ziringa zimusibye.
0: Young boy.
1: Now we know you don't have to kusoma.
0: You get out and begin to study.
1: Hallelujah.
0: Hallelujah. Praise be to the Lord.
1: Na yebo jamu Christ.
0: Once you come in Christ,
1: ofuka chitonde chijia.
0: You become a new creature.
1: Hey.
0: When the past has gone away,
1: katika nkubulire, ebikaddebyo nebyajira mu chika.
0: All the past that came through the plan
1: byajira mu ndagano zewamu.
0: All the
1: mu Kristo bikutuka.
0: In Christ they are broken.
1: Muri nyali amukama fe Yesu.
0: In the name of our Jesus.
1: Yesu ngalwachi omuwandisi wa Zaburi.
0: This is the reason as well the psalmist.
1: Agambye omutego gukutuse nememeza fezi umude. 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
0: Give the Lord my hand clap.
1: Bwomanya mazima.
0: When you get to know the truth,
1: gakuwa amanye mugwe.
0: You are empowered.
1: Nolyoko wangu libadde biwangule wamwe.
0: And you overcome all things that have been overcome.
1: Katika kubulire kuoli wanokola ntandikwa mpye wamwe.
0: You are here to make a new beginning at
1: all. Oli wanensiye wamwe tegere nti gwe wayingira mu ndagano.
0: The world we get to know that you entered into the covenant. Jimizimu
1: jigoberera bajjajja mwe bichi gwe wamwe techichafuga.
0: All the demons that are following your aunt, your grandies, they will not come to you. In the name of the Lord Jesus. Ladies and gentlemen, we are here to confirm the covenant. We are here to establish the covenant. As we say, the blood of Jesus was shed, and we are delivered. We mean it. Now the blood was not
1: shed
0: in vain. He was not strapped in vain. He was strapped that way, made it
1: heal.
0: He died at the cross. He rose again. That you can leave. This is the covenant I'm talking about.
1: Hallelujah.
0: Hallelujah. Praise be to the Lord. What you don't know, you cannot be delivered out of it. Some of you don't know that at your place, there's someone who yoked you and made a covenant. You were always there. At your place, money, you lack it. Even though you get money, now you acquire it. You cannot do anything out of it. So there are certain people here, even though you save, you cannot make up 1 million. As you are about have it, truly you don't get to know where problems come from. Now the son of your brother, we have got to see that you are the one who can help us.
1: Now gamba,
0: you imagine
1: the
0: same. Truly, I have the money and I can't help. You pick all the money and give it away. So there's a brother said, you don't finish up all the problems at your place. Every time you come to me, you have gotten your monthly salary. Now there is a problem. As you have just done this, you have saved your money to have this amount. Once you focus and look out in your life, you have not even gotten
1: any
0: covenant. They scatter. They made them long time ago. They made them long time ago. So they declared power to you. They said, no, those people, just wait them. Nowhere they can go. No, they don't have any journey. Something big can build a house. In the struggle. Someone was sharing the testimony with me. Came to me yesterday in the office. Told me, do you know? So by the day we constructed our house, in 2015, we entered. We spent 2 years. So my husband was fired. Even mine, we were
3: broken.
0: I could support my family. Whoever could come to me
3: would
0: just bring portion beans. Now time came, portion. I ate it 1.5 years minus changing diet. I could cook beans for 3 days. I and my children, we ate
3: it.
0: Once I discovered even someone coming from abroad comes with 10 kilograms of portion and 5 kilograms of beans. Even though he's coming from village. Now he comes along with portion beans. Praise be to the Lord. So there are some people when we are
3: yoked.
0: Lockdown is one coming from hell. It means you have been tied
3: down. You are locked down.
0: And you are put down. You are placed down. Even though you try a lot,
3: you are locked.
0: Osibidwa. Okoligidwa.
3: We
0: are in lockdown. We are in lockdown. You don't have anywhere you're going. I
3: want to
0: assure you, Jesus broke the lockdown. Now you are on a new chapter.
3: Hallelujah.
0: Hallelujah. So there is a young man that came to me. He was working at our place there. He came with a car and I asked him, whose car is that one? We conversed
3: there.
0: In the lockdown, this guy had gotten the breakthrough. Now, these two things are different. Now, the snare was broken by Jesus. There is nothing
3: good.
0: As you are right now, the Lord has given you a favor so that you can have a pass through in the name of
3: Jesus.
0: You cannot swear the Lord of your grandfathers. Why do we witness the Lord of Israel? The Lord of Abraham, Isaac, and Jacob.
3: He
0: is the Lord, the creator of the heaven and the universe. I get to know that you are in demons. All my fathers denied my wedding. Now one father came. He had a name. He told me, I come, son. I will come, I will be there. I told him, thank you, Lord. Once he came to give a speech, you know,
3: erinnya lyange
0: my name
3: kansokere ku tata ku bajjajjange
0: let me begin from my grandfathers
3: bwe yamala okwogera bajjajjaabe
0: naye
3: nange erinnya lyange ettuufu nze bazeketa
0: my true name is bazeketa
3: hey. Bazeketa Ponciano.
0: I'm Bazeketa Ponciano.
3: Ningamba kale.
0: I said.
3: Chisinga kuchiri ya deya deku. Mukama heba zigo.
0: Praise be to the Lord.
3: Kajana be mukama biyakola chi.
0: He has come
3: biyakola.
0: To see what the Lord can do.
3: Mbagami mbaga yange wafi ya soka.
0: I've told you my wedding was the Nemo first wedding. Chari. Do you know what happened?
3: Embu ya gayaja.
0: A wave came. A storm came. When things are to be broken, don't think that it's just a mere thing.
3: We were
0: at Festino there in Mukono. A storm came. It lifted up the tent. Come to the wedding.
3: Tables maybe. Chibazita bata. Kana gatibaga. Nenga getu no kutula kao.
0: These big chairs. When we had to sit.
3: Nevaga no kumbuli.
0: They failed to tell me.
3: Wanga chiri chari chikola chi. Chiti.
0: It was really disgusting.
3: Akati. Wanuna ibariba seti. Nze wona wona.
0: Now the place that which was set. All the chairs fell down. People called us and told us, you stay there where you are. We shall call you. We stayed in Rider there at Seda. It took another hour. See when they told us you can come.
3: Abatimbi.
0: Now there's decorators. They said we had to decorate again. We had to decorate all the flowers. We are taken away. We had to get other tents. Bless them. I come to tell you, now the snare has been broken. Your soul has been healed in the name of Jesus. Why? Do you know why you are going to have goodies? The reason is Jesus broke that snare.
3: Hallelujah.
0: Hallelujah. You have gotten. You have gotten the testimony. You will testify. You will be the first one to do it at your place.
3: Hallelujah.
0: Hallelujah.
3: We are implementers. We are here to implement a new covenant. A new chapter is beginning with you.
0: If you don't believe it, you will begin with your children.
3: Hallelujah.
0: Hallelujah.
3: We are here for a new generation.
0: Now
3: this generation comes with a covenant. We are supposed to be covered first in the blood. And then the rest will follow us. We are
0: here to build the kingdom. Let me tell you, you are going to eat your portion today. Eat it. This is the. You are eating it for the last time. Pay your landlord because he is about to witness for you. He will witness for you.
3: Hallelujah.
0: Hallelujah.
3: You will
0: stand and say it's the name of the Lord to be glorified. Not us, but where you have gotten us from. Because you have entered into the covenant. We don't have gotten a lot. We have gotten the covenant of Jesus. Praise be to the Lord. God speaks that I will make a covenant. The covenant is already made with you. Now in the main service I will talk about deeply the covenant. It's like I was preparing to enter into the covenant. We are going to talk about truly the covenant.
3: Bino byosoma mu Bible, New Agreement, Old Testament, New Testament. Why?
0: Rachi.
3: The kingdom of heaven is a new covenant I'm talking about. Hallelujah.
0: Hallelujah. Praise be to the Lord. Now all each and everything that
3: they
0: did. Now today you are a person. You cannot fit there. Praise be to the Lord. Whatever they did, you are a new person.
3: You are new.
0: Oli mupya. By the fact that you were baptized, you accepted Jesus,
3: they
0: will look for you, you will not be seen nowhere. They will say,
3: hey,
0: let me tell you, you're born again. Why do they go with wine? You have to come with wine. For us, we believe Jesus, we are a new creature.
3: Hallelujah.
0: Hallelujah. And let me tell you, so in the introduction, people say, they even call demons. So they even pour down. Now those are covenants.
3: They invoke that spirit.
0: If I find you taking wine, alcohol, I just call for
3: your
0: police.
3: Zimbabwe,
0: I tell you, you were born again.
3: They
0: call
3: certain things. Can you
0: drink for these people?
3: Much area was in Arab Kumutua Kutech Domoracha Ton to Chiramba Kumumanach in Yanich Korachi. Ninga Mutunu knew what? Nanuichi Domoracha Ton to Nich.
0: A 20 liter Tonto.
3: Liter?
0: 20 liters.
3: Nango Lubuto was our deleted set. 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
0: COVID has come to break each and everything.
3: Zaburi agambye.
0: Psalms have told us.
3: Kubango mutego gombi kukose kutya.
0: Because the snare of the wicked.
3: O mutego kukutukana Yesu.
0: It is broken by with Jesus.
3: Ova muchintu.
0: You get out of something.
3: Twali na bana mukubatizibwa ngwa munga basesema.
0: Some people could bend.
3: Ngabe kutuka.
0: Things were broken after baptism.
3: Sera kuliza mizimu nga joge.
0: I don't normally hear demons. I don't ask them, where are you coming from? Someone said, you have given me out. Truly, you have given me out. So you were married something, it knows that it is broken there and then, and you attain a new life.
3: Hallelujah.
0: Hallelujah.
3: Ladies
0: and gentlemen,
3: we
0: don't normally come to church.
3: No.
0: Tell your neighbor, you don't normally come to church. You are in any other
3: covenant.
0: Some people just come to
3: Sunday.
0: Tell them, we don't just normally come to church.
3: No, church is our new thing. It's our lifestyle.
0: You know, Jesus.
3: This part, we are part of what is going on.
0: Tuli chitunu tunu kweche chigena maso.
3: It's life. You don't simply fulfill an obligation of going. No, no, no, no. It is part of us.
0: Tukidiza mugeno.
3: This is who we are.
0: Chechino chiche tuli.
3: This is what we believe.
0: Chino chetu kidiza.
3: We are the people of a new covenant.
0: Tuli bantu abenda gani.
3: We are in Jesus.
0: Tuli mu Kristu.
3: Yimuka kubigere byo gambe tuli mu Yesu.
0: Stand up on your feet and say, we are in Jesus.
3: Tuli mu Yesu.
0: We are in Jesus.
3: Tuli bapya.
0: We are new.
3: Era tuli bana ba Katonda.
0: And we are the children of God.

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1: Church, in 2020,

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0: tekiriiko alina.
1: Never exists.
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1: Your love is too much.
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1: Your love is too much.
0: Okwagala kwo kungi.
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0: Tu que vas a roubar um dia.
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1: Sancho. 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
0: Nem casera cano.
1: And at this time.
0: Catu mire por igreja.
1: Let us raise at our feet.
0: There's a portion of scripture I want us to share that we started on last Sunday. Last Sunday, where did we share? Who can remind us? There is a gentleman we talked about last Sunday. Who remembers? Yes. Yeah. Ni Matayo. Was Zacchaeus, not Zacharias. Zacchaeus. So what are they about two things concerning this man called Zacchaeus? Mugana Gubaitani? Eh? Zachariah? What was so special about this man? Yes? Zakayo chiyalina. Echisoka, aha. Yali mumpi. Echokubiri. He was a tax collector. Echokusatu. Yali mugaga. Ekyokuna yali azamanya abantu. Yali ng'akola ki? Yesu yamugamba bigambo ki? Tokiraba? Tokiraba? Okay, katusomewo. Which verse chapter was it? From chapter 19, Luke chapter 19. I want us to follow because I want us to wrap up with Zacchaeus. Then Jesus entered and passed through Jericho. Jericho was a city in Israel. Now behold, there was a man named Zacchaeus. Number one, he was a chief tax collector. Ekitegeeza yali omu ku bakulira abawooza oba abakuŋŋaanya b'emisolo. 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He was a chief tax collector. And he was rich. Everybody say he was rich. Okay? As much as he was rich, he sought to see Jesus. And to see who Jesus was. You see, here is very important to know. He sought to see who Jesus was. But it could not because of the crowd, for he was short in stature. Yayagala nnyo okulaba n'okumanya Yesu. Naye yali mumpi. Abantu nga bamuziyiza tojja kusobola. Akasajja kano akampi. What Zacchaeus did. Number four. So he ran ahead and climbed up a sycamore tree to see him. For he was going to pass that way. But when Jesus came to that place, he looked up and saw him. And he said to him, Zacchaeus, make haste to come down, for today I must enter your house. So he made haste and came down and received him joyfully. But when the people saw it, the crowd saw it, they all complained, saying, He has gone to the guest of a man who is a sinner. Now the fact is, Zakayo yali muwonoonyi. 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Praise the Lord. 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Waliwo abeebase wano saidi zeeno. Praise the Lord. Bagenda basukuka kati. Now, I want us to get these things from Zacchaeus. What lessons do we learn from this man? He knew he could not see Jesus. Because there were so many people around him. What he did, inayogera mutima gwe naye kakati, kanziruke maaso eri Yesu gy'agenda okuyita, nze nnenya omuti. 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

0: 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Then Jesus says, "Today salvation has done what? 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It came to pass as Jesus was praying in a certain place, when he ceased, that one of the disciples said to him, Lord, teach us to pray, as John taught his disciples. You see? When it came to Luke, it was a request by the disciples. But Matthew, how he narrates the way Jesus taught us how to pray, simply started, when you pray, say these words, Our Father in heaven. Now, where this prayer comes from, according to Luke, it was a request. Lord, teach us how to pray. Because when the disciples saw Jesus praying, they didn't know how to pray the way he was praying. Bamulabanga asaba, naye nga ensaba gy'asaba si ya bulijjo, si ya kusabira mmere, si ya kwenenya, si ya kuyita mu lunaku. So now it came to pass as he was praying in a certain place, when he had ceased, that one of his disciples said to him, Lord, teach us. We don't know who exactly the disciple was, but there were these disciples that followed him. There was always a Peter, there was always a John, there was always who? Who? Bamekabe yagenda nabo mu Matayo 17. Somo ku 17 wasooka tubalabe. Matthew 17.
1: Matthew 17 kutandikirawo. 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
1: Peetero,
0: omu,
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0: James,
1: ne Yokaana,
0: and John. 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
0: 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He would rather be quiet and listen to what heaven had to speak. 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
0: Lead us, Lord. 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
1: In evening we shall be here in prayer.
0: Mulinyere mukama afani.
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1: I want to talk about the kingdom of God.
0: Hallelujah.
1: Hallelujah.
0: Mukama yebazibwe.
1: Praise be to the Lord.
0: Era nasooka nembuza ebibuuzo.
1: I imposed questions.
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1: I asked a brethren.
0: Bukakafu ki bw'olina nti gw'ogenda mu ggulu?
1: What are the confirmations you have that you are going to heaven?
0: Era amaanyi ogajjawo okugamba nti Yesu bw'ajja ogenda naye.
1: Where do you get the power to say that once Jesus comes back, I'm going to
0: be alone with you?
1: How do you realize that you have gotten your place in heaven? Amidst of all the people in the world, you say you have gotten yourself a place. People had different kinds of replies. Praise be to the Lord. Cannot go back. I have two issues that I talked about. I want to put much focus on one issue.
0: To abide.
1: Okugonda.
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0: 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He did not come from nowhere. He came because he was on purpose. Hallelujah. Are you getting what? Now, after the death of Moses, the servant of God, it came to pass that the Lord spoke unto Joshua, the son of Nun, Moses' minister. 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Number two, now Moses, my servant, is dead. Now therefore arise, go over this Jordan, thou and all the people unto the land, which I do give to them, even to the children of Israel. Every place the sole of your foot shall tremble upon, that have I given unto you, as I said to Moses. 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And you dominate even in the highest heavens. 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

0: In the time of Jeremiah, there came out many false prophets. Whatever he could speak out, so they could dilute it.
1: Hallelujah.
0: Amen. So when Lord saw it, he was afraid. He was afraid. The Lord.
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1: So the Lord was annoyed.
0: Mukama watu natya.
1: Hallelujah. So when the Lord became annoyed, he rose a mighty nation. This is what I want you to understand. In the days of the existence of the nation of Israel, God let enemies prevail.
0: Katonda naganya abalabo okubeerawo.
1: He never destroyed all their enemies.
0: Teyazikiriza abalabe baabwe bonna.
1: There was a very close nation called Syria.
0: Waliwo eggwanga lye bayita Syria.
1: Syria would rise in the days when Israel was not in good terms with God.
0: Syria yagolokokanga Israel teyali mu mbeera nnungi ne Katonda.
1: And every time God wanted to discipline Israel,
0: buli kiseera Katonda we yayagalanga okuzikiriza Israel,
1: he would arise Syria,
0: yagolokosa Syria,
1: and the king of Syria,
0: ne kabaka wa Syria,
1: to come and persecute the nation of Israel,
0: okujja okuyiganya eggwanga lya Israel.
1: Hallelujah.
0: Amen.
1: But this time,
0: ne mu kaseera kano,
1: God chosen the nation called Babylon.
0: Katonda nagolokose eggwanga lye bayita Babylon.
1: He made it stronger.
0: Nalifula lya amaanyi.
1: Hallelujah.
0: Amen.
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0: mu biro bya Yeremiah,
1: Babylon rose up.
0: Babylon bweto negolokoka.
1: According to the word of God,
0: ngatusinzira ku kigambo kya Katonda.
1: Babylon came and captured Israel.
0: Babylon yajja netwala Israel buwambe.
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0: Yabalwanise labwotu nebawangula.
1: Killed a number of them.
0: Neta abantu abasinga
1: obungi. And took so many as captives.
0: Netwala abangi okusinga kubera nga abasibe.
1: Hallelujah.
0: Amen.
1: Mukama yebasibe.
0: Praise be to the Lord.
1: Kati njagala ulile wano.
0: I want you to hear this.
1: Musule yana mwebiri.
0: In 42.
1: Katonda leto obubaka.
0: God brings a message unto the children of Israel. But they are in captive.
1: Hallelujah.
0: Amen. In the captive. So they were in the captive. It means even the captive, God remained taking care of the children of Israel. Did not allow them to die. Even though they did not hear him. So in their first time, he sent them for the second message. Amen. The Bible says,
1: if you still abide in this land,
0: if you still abide in this land, which nation?
1: Babylon.
0: Babylon.
1: Hallelujah.
0: Amen. When you become established in this land, in the captive land, I shall keep you from there.
1: Hallelujah.
0: Amen. He was trying to tell them, even though you are in that land, don't pave ways that you may escape. Don't pave way for yourselves to go away. But once you are established in that land, I shall build you.
1: Hallelujah.
0: Amen. I shall build you. I shall build you.
1: Eyomuluganda egamba otya? Onyirwe 10. Bwe mulikiriza okubeera mu nsi eyo, ndibakola ki? Ndibazimba. So sirikola ki? Sirikola ki? Siribaabya.
0: I will not stay here.
1: Hallelujah.
0: Amen.
1: Yesu ayogera n'agamba bw'ati.
0: Jesus says,
1: muli bansi,
0: you are of the
1: muli munsi,
0: you are in the world.
1: Agamba muli bansi muli munsi.
0: You are in the world.
1: Bale maye muli bansi. Muli munsi.
0: You are in the world.
1: Na yete muli bachi.
0: But you don't belong to the world.
1: Kati bwe munakirizo kubera munsi eyo.
0: Once you believe to be in that land.
1: Ndiba zimba.
0: I shall build you.
1: So siriba abya.
0: Then I shall not tear you.
1: Hallelujah.
0: Amen.
1: Ekitegeeza,
0: it means
1: kisobokera ddala okubeera mu nsi.
0: It is so possible to be in the world when you are with the Lord.
1: Kisobokera ddala okubeera mu nsi ey'obuwambe.
0: So possible to be in the captive land.
1: Nga wetoloddwa.
0: Surrounded.
1: Mu nsi naye nga ngwira.
0: Surrounded in the.
1: Ensi gye tulimu bassebo ngwira.
0: So this land that we are in.
1: This is a foreign land. This is not the land of our destiny. It is not a promised land. But
0: it
1: is a land where God has kept us for a while. Before He returns for us. Hallelujah.
0: Amen.
1: Kisobokera ddala.
0: It is so possible.
1: Okubeera mu nsi eno.
0: To be in this land.
1: Mukama n'akuzimba.
0: Then the Lord builds you.
1: Kisobokera ddala.
0: So possible.
1: Okubeera mu nsi ey'obuwambe.
0: To be in a captive land.
1: Mukama n'atakwabya.
0: And the Lord does not tear you.
1: Ate kisoboka.
0: And it's so possible.
1: Mukama okwabya.
0: For the Lord to tear you.
1: Ng'oli mu nsi eyo.
0: When in that land.
1: Hallelujah.
0: Amen.
1: Mukama yebazibwe.
0: Praise be to the Lord.
1: Abalabe ba Israeli.
0: So then the enemies of Israel.
1: Katonda yabawa amanyo kuwangula ba Israeli.
0: God gives them power to overcome Israel.
1: Basebo ne banyabo.
0: Ladies and gentlemen.
1: Ebimwe bituwangula.
0: Some things that overcome us.
1: Tebijalwa kuba Katonda tali naffe.
0: They don't come because God is not with us.
1: Ne mukama abiganya okujja.
0: Lord allows them to come.
1: Olobuka kanyavu bw'emitima gyaffe.
0: For the strength of our hearts.
1: Sibuli kizibu.
0: Not every problem.
1: Chiveri Satan.
0: That comes from the devil that attacks us.
1: Katonda tashobora kumalako balabi.
0: God can never take all your enemies.
1: Oja kunafua.
0: You will become so weak.
1: Oja kugayala.
0: You will become so lazy.
1: Ero ja kwebaka.
0: And you will slumber.
1: Mukama yebazibu.
0: Praise be to the Lord.
1: Chovola ba Yesu ayogera.
0: That's why Jesus says,
1: mbawadde amaanyi okulinnya ku ki?
0: I have given you authority to trample.
1: Gwakuwa amaanyi okuwangula.
0: He gives you power to overcome.
1: Ekitegeeza olutalo olwo lukyaliyo.
0: It means the battle is still on.
1: Naye akuwadde amaanyi okukola ki?
0: But he has given you the power.
1: Abalabe bo baafa.
0: Are all your enemies dead?
1: Eh? Ekifo kiri kimu omutali balabe.
0: It is on one place which has no enemies.
1: Kifo kyekyo. Eh? Guru. Yogera sebo nnyo. 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Kati oli muguru oba toli muguru esaawe.
0: Are you in heaven or you are not in heaven?
1: Techibuzo.
0: The question.
1: Oli muguru oba toli muguru.
0: Are you in heaven?
1: Oliwa. Kati ate tugambye eggulu yetali balabe. Mukama yebazi.
0: Praise be to the Lord.
1: Oli muggulu oba oli mu nsi.
0: Are you in heaven or you are in the world?
1: Oli mu nsi. Toli muggulu.
0: Praise be to the Lord. Ladies and gentlemen, so we are in heaven. We are in the world, but not of the world. It means like this. We are just in the world, but we are of the heaven.
1: Hallelujah.
0: Amen. It means we are coming from somewhere to be in the world. But the heaven, it is in the our hearts, upon our lives. Praise be to the Lord. For you to be in Buganda, it does not make you not to be a lugbala. For you to speak Luganda, it means you are, don't belong to Lila. For this man to speak English does not mean that he is an Englishman. I was with him once last week and told me that we eat rats at our place. We eat. They put it in the gnats. So you can never take that from me. He is like that. Praise be to the Lord. So in this land of Buganda,
1: Saddam. 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
0: Praise be to the Lord.
1: That means
0: chino chitegeza,
1: we come from somewhere.
0: Tuva ko jituva.
1: Hallelujah.
0: Amen.
1: So because we have identities,
0: olokuba tuina ekitunyonyola,
1: there are some things we don't do. So they look good before other people. We are representatives. Hallelujah.
0: Amen. Praise be to the Lord.
1: So
0: he tells us in that land, once you allow to stay there, you don't belong to that land, but allow to be there. From there I shall build you.
1: Hallelujah.
0: Amen.
1: Mukama yebazibwe.
0: Amen.
1: Basebo ne banyabo.
0: Ladies and gentlemen.
1: Wadde nensisi yaffe.
0: Even though this nation is not ours. Ekisubizo
1: kyo kutusimbira mu nsi.
0: We are having the promises of planting us.
1: Ekitegeeza.
0: It implies.
1: Tulinayo omugabo.
0: We are having our portion.
1: Hallelujah.
0: Amen.

0: is the difference. Praise be to the Lord. Being there, it's not the issue. To be in the world, it's not the issue. But once you believe and remain listening to the Lord, so in this land that's given you, it's going to build you.
1: Hallelujah.
0: Amen.
1: I will build you and not pull you down. I will plant you and not pluck you up.
0: Amen.
1: For I repent of the evil that I have done unto you.
0: Nejusa.
1: Hallelujah. Akora ati agamba cha. Nejusa. Owiwe nakola chi? Mukama yebazibu.
0: Praise be to the Lord.
1: Omanyi lwachi Katonda ejusa. Bible ga Katonda atejusa.
0: The Bible says.
1: Ikatonda takola chi?
0: Atejusa.
1: Bwayogera akola ati?
0: Once he speaks, fulfills.
1: Ebintu bibiri byakola. Talimba.
0: He never lies. And he never regrets. Upon what he has spoken. But what makes him to regret?
1: It's
0: that the word he has spoken out, people hear it. Then he takes away the reproach he had put on them. Then he says, you have been obedient, then I regret what I put on you. His word makes him to take away what he had done first. Because he has seen the recipients.
1: And the receptiveness of the hearts of the sons of Israel. It made
0: him to regret. Then he took away what he had spoken to them first.
1: Hallelujah.
0: Amen. Ladies and gentlemen, even though in the law, Lord kills, but if once he comes along with the contrite spirits, the Bible says he does not allow them. It's like a sacrifice that it becomes holy before him. And feel like he takes away all he had done.
1: Hallelujah.
0: Amen.
1: Mukama yebazibwe.
0: Praise be to the Lord.
1: So, ensonga eno kanjimunzike bwenti.
0: Let me wind up this issue like this.
1: Tuli bansi.
0: We are in the world.
1: Tuli munsi.
0: We are in the world.
1: Neche tuli bansi.
0: But we don't belong to the world.
1: Mukama yebazibwe.
0: Praise be to the Lord.
1: Tuli mu bwakabaka bwenyini.
0: We are in the real kingdom.
1: Nenga tutekebwa mu bwakabaka obulala.
0: But put in another kingdom.
1: Hallelujah.
0: Amen.
1: Nakugamenti eguru lyoka.
0: I told you only heaven.
1: Chechifo choke chitali mubachi.
0: It is the only place
1: balabi
0: without enemies.
1: Hallelujah.
0: Amen.
1: Eguru lyoka.
0: Only heaven.
1: Chechifo chitali mubalabi.
0: It is the place without enemies.
1: Kakati omoyo mutukuvu atula mu fe.
0: The Holy Spirit comes and resides in us. And she was the kingdom of God in us. Because in the kingdom,
1: Bible gamba butukirivu sanyu na mirembe moyo mutukuvu. Hallelujah.
0: Amen. Once the Holy Spirit is in us, brings all the ingredients of the kingdom in our lives. It implies in our lives, when the Bible tells us to walk in the Spirit, that we be in the Holy Spirit, it means once we're in the Spirit,

0: yonna.
1: He overcomes all our enemies.
0: Mubuli side je bajira.
1: So in that land that they come.
0: Abalabe mukama tabajjawo.
1: Lord will never take away the enemies. But once we abide in the Spirit, ensures the kingdom in us, thus we become victorious in Christ Jesus. That's what Paul says like this. God gives us victory.
0: We thank God for He gives us victory on every side.
1: Twebaza Mukama kubanga atuwa obuwanguzi ku buli luuyi.
0: Alina bw'agamba nti tuwangudde nnyo n'okukirawo mwani.
1: Says we are more than victorious.
0: Hallelujah.
1: Amen.
0: Mukama febazibwe.
1: Praise be to the
0: so,
1: Lord.
0: Mu mwoyo mutukuvu tubeera bawanguzi.
1: In the Holy Spirit we are conquerors.
0: Naye no mu mubiri ebweru w'omwoyo mutukuvu tetusobola.
1: But in the flesh we cannot.
0: Hallelujah.
1: Amen. There comes the difference. It's only in that place that we conquer. Because we are conquerors. In the name of our Lord Jesus. Ladies and gentlemen, God continued to bring the message to the children of Israel. Even though they were in Babylon. Even though you are in the worst situation, God has a word towards your life. Has the words of victory. He says, remain established on the truth. Remain walking the Lord. No matter where you are walking from. No matter what you are saying, no matter what is surrounding you, no matter you have less, remain clinging on the Lord. Lord is going to build from there. He's going to plant you. He will not pluck you out. Your enemies will continue to climb. But keep yourself in Him. You are going to become conquerors.
0: Hallelujah.
1: Amen. He speaks these words. Speaks them in Babylon. Praise be to our Lord.
0: Be not afraid of the king of Babylon, of whom you are afraid. Be not afraid of him, says the Lord. For I am with you to save you and to deliver you from his hand.
1: Praise be to the Lord. So in the same book, you'll find the children of Israel went to fight. You find in the whole nation they killed on one person.
0: Kabaka.
1: The king.
0: In fact, Kabaka,
1: even where we read last time the king. 21. So they went to fight. In the whole nation. They killed only one.
0: Eh?
1: They killed only him.
0: Kabaka yeka.
1: Only the king.
0: Kubanga kabaka yaleta ngechivume liens nyumba ya Israeli yona.
1: The king could bring the reproach unto the whole house of the Israel.
0: Ateka tondelea ya kwaze sanga pa kabaka, nebaje chivume kugwanga liyona.
1: And God could use the king to take away the reproach from the whole nation.
0: Kabaka ya kwaze sanga, katunde ya kwaze sanga kabaka Yosia, oba Yosaya.
1: God used King Josiah. And peace came into the whole land. Then King Amon came. He was the first to be there. So then the nation went into the captivity. Amen.
0: So Katonda boyagulo kosanga.
1: Whenever the Lord could rise, the enemies of Israel, so they could go to the king.
0: Hallelujah.
1: Amen.
0: Nabukadnezar
1: called the king of Israel. And he left the children of Israel. So they gave in it. So they took long. I want to assure you. So they even bear children in that land.
0: Hallelujah.
1: Amen.
0: All these
1: people Daniel we read about. So they were children born in
0: Babylon.
1: So they were born in Babylon. But they were children of Israel. So they were born in this captive that you read about. But Lord kept them from there. They were so wise. So they feared God. And God excelled them in the captive. Do you think the book of Daniel, we read it in Israel? Daniel came in the captive. And he's shown up in the captive.
0: Hallelujah.
1: Amen.
0: So
1: the men we read in the Bible.
0: Barusi.
1: Loose.
0: All
1: them come into the captive.
0: Mordecai. Bonabali baji.
1: So this king, he did not belong to Israel. So they were in the captivity. Ladies and gentlemen, even in the captivity, he remains the Lord.
0: Hallelujah.
1: Amen. He keeps you there.
0: And
1: it's like you are not a captive. But Daniel, in chapter 9, as he was looking in the books of the history of Israel, he felt all of the promise. After 70 years, I shall deliver you from the Babylon. He said, Lord, this is the time. He went into fasting. He went into
0: intercession.
1: He went into repenting. He repented for all the sins of Israel. The Bible says he went deeper. Prayed the 9, 10, chapter 11, come chapter 12. The angel came to him.
0: Told
1: him, even though you have not slept, I request you, on the first day, I brought your. But the prince, of Pels, praise be to the Lord. They are men with promises even though they are
0: captive.
1: They remain reading the book. Even us, the world that we are in does not belong to us. You are supposed to be so spiritual to believe that statement. How did you enter into that world? How did you come in it? That you enter into another world when you don't belong to that world. How do you enter into that land? That you become a foreigner when you don't belong to it. So you were born from this world. How can they say that you don't belong there?
0: So compare to Muzinda Rogun. Maybe even to take a cubby or get up over Gezi.
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1: he chose you
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1: and he put you in place
0: era amaliza akugamba mugende mu nsi yonna
1: he went to tell you go into the whole world
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0: mission gye tulina enkulu
1: the great mission we have
0: yakugenda kukyusa bantu
1: is to go and transform people
0: kubakomyawo eri bwakabaka
1: to bring them into the kingdom
0: halleluya
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0: 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Wa Dawudi.
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1: Shall talk about it.
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1: To give you a hint.
0: Yesu ayitibwa mutabani wa Dawudi.
1: Jesus is called the son of David.
0: Kubanga olunyiriri Dawudi lumwajjira.
1: Because the line where David comes, that is the line of Mary,
0: Mama Wani,
1: the mother of Jesus.
0: Kati mama ono yawamba nnyo kubanga walina olunyiriri mwava Dawudi. 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
1: God has the promises, talks about the house of David.
0: Ku nyumba ya Dawudi.
1: The house of David.
0: Kati nyumba ya Yosefu eno.
1: So then the house of Joseph,
0: teyalina nnyo nnyo nnyo nnyo kiri awo.
1: It was not all that considered.
0: Hallelujah.
1: Hallelujah.
0: That means God is a God of identity. He identifies with people.
1: Katonda alaga abantu abanyonyola.
0: Yeah? Abanyonyola. Mukama yebazibu.
1: Praise be to the Lord.
0: So, Yesu okubeera nti mutabani wa Dawudi.
1: Jesus to be the son of David.
0: Tekyamugaana kubeera ng'ate mutabani wa Katonda eyatonda eggulu n'ensi.
1: It never took him not to be the son of the God
0: who created him. Okubeera ne kitaffe ali mu ggulu.
1: For us to have our heavenly Father.
0: Tekitegeeza nti tulina taatawo wa ku
1: nsi. It does not mean that you don't have your biological father.
0: That is a dual citizenship.
1: Obeera n'obutuuze bwa mirundi ebiri.
0: That is where the concept is all about.
1: How we to see ya makanda.
0: Hallelujah.
1: Amen.
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0: Basebo ne banyabo.
1: Ladies and gentlemen,
0: okubeera mu nsi,
1: to be in the world,
0: kitegeeza,
1: it means
0: nti tuyina gye tuva,
1: that we are coming from somewhere.
0: Hallelujah.
1: Amen.
0: Ffe bantu ffeka,
1: we are the only people,
0: ffe ffeka mu nsi yonna,
1: only we in the whole world,
0: abalina gye baava,
1: that came from somewhere,
0: nga tosobola kunnyonnyolayo oba kujjukirayo,
1: when you cannot talk more about or remember,
0: naye ngaate gye tugenda,
1: but we are going from there,
0: gye twava,
1: where we came from,
0: ate gye tugenda,
1: it's where we are heading,
0: naye ngaate Bible egamba,
1: but the Bible says
0: already gye tuli,
1: already we are there,
0: fefeka,
1: only us,
0: olw'okukkiriza,
1: through faith,
0: abali mu bwakabaka,
1: those in the kingdom,
0: naye nga tetubulabangako na maaso,
1: but we have never seen them with our naked eyes.
0: Ensonga eyo gitegeera.
1: You are getting that issue.
0: Woweka,
1: only you,
0: akiriza,
1: that believes,
0: joli mu bwakabaka,
1: you are in the kingdom,
0: ng'obuulira,
1: you just feel it, but you have never seen it. So that's where the Bible says we are given the secrets. And the world is ready to call us the foolish,
0: because we are believing
1: kubanga tukiriza
0: without seeing,
1: nga tetulabye.
0: That is faith.
1: Oko kwebayita okukiriza.
0: Kamaliriza olunyiri luno.
1: Let me wind up with this first.
0: Bible egambye bw'eti.
1: The Bible says like this.
0: If you still abide in this land,
1: we munasigala nga mukyali mu nsi eno,
0: then I will build you.
1: Nja kubazimba.
0: Lwaki Bible egamba nti if you still abide?
1: Why is it that the Bible says nti we munabesigala nga
0: muli? Akakulizo kajja nkagamba bwe munakkiriza.
1: It comes by saying once you believe.
0: Okubeera mu nsi.
1: To be in this land.
0: Kiki n'ekyama.
1: So this is the secret.
0: Mukirize mubere mu bubezi.
1: Believe and just stay there.
0: Nete mufuka banse.
1: But don't become.
0: Ngenda kubazimba.
1: I'm going to build you.
0: On a condition.
1: Kuka kwa Kristo.
0: That you still identify with me.
1: Tinga musigala muchakwatagana
0: nange. Don't follow the gods of that land.
1: Ngate mugonderede bakatonda bense.
0: Don't do as the people in the land.
1: Ngate mukolanga abantu bo munse.
0: So you were in Babylon.
1: Ne wakubademo ni mu Babylon.
0: You are Israelites.
1: Muri ba Israeli.
0: Therefore behave.
1: Kakano mweyise,
0: remain,
1: musigale,
0: and stay connected to me.
1: Era musigale nga muyungiddwa
0: ku nze. When you are in that fallen land.
1: Ne wankubadde nga muli mu nsi engwire.
0: We munakkiriza.
1: Once you believe.
0: Okubeera mu nsi eyo.
1: To be in that land.
0: Ngenda kubazimba.
1: I'm gonna build you.
0: Hallelujah.
1: Hallelujah.
0: In other words.
1: Mungeri endala.
0: Be in that land.
1: Okubeera mu nsi eyo.
0: But be so peculiar.
1: Kwe kubeera nga oli musajja ow'enjawulo ennyo.
0: Be what?
1: Owenjawulo.
0: Kogereko mu luzungu akagamba ako. 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
1: Mubere banjawulo.
0: Do not identify with anything in it.
1: Temwefananyiriza na kintu kiri mu nsi eyo. So I'm going to keep you. I'm going to build you. I'm going to plant you.
0: So sigenda basigukurura.
1: Yet I will not plank you.
0: Basebone banyabo.
1: Ladies and gentlemen.
0: Agenda okwesigukurura mu nsi eno.
1: Someone who will pluck himself from this land.
0: Si Katonda.
1: Is not God.
0: Kubanga tayogera ne yejusa.
1: He never speaks and regrets. One speaks never lie.
0: Hallelujah.
1: Amen. Praise be to our Lord. Praise to be our Lord. Let me wind up with this issue.
0: And I will show, verse 12. Okay, be not afraid of the king of Babylon. What? Temutia kabaka we Babylon. O yogwe mutia. Of whom you are afraid. But be not afraid of him. Hallelujah.
1: Amen. So in this world, there are kings that rule. In this world, there are kings that rule. Give me kings that rule in this world. We have the king, the mammon.
0: Waji. ebyobufuzi.
1: Leadership.
0: Mukama yebazibwe.
1: Amen.
0: Mu nsi muno.
1: In this world.
0: Mulimu kabaka wa secular.
1: There is the king of secular.
0: Chovulaba Yesu agamba bwati.
1: That's why Jesus says like this.
0: Muno musimwe muli.
1: In this world that you are in.
0: Temusobola kuweleza bakatonda bameka.
1: You can never serve two masters.
0: Tosobola kuweleza ani.
1: You can never serve mammon.
0: Hallelujah.
1: Hallelujah.
0: Kati noyo katonda wa sente temumutia.
1: So don't fear that king of
0: men. Atenga Bible gamba manyi mukoze mutia. Mumutia. Na yemba gamba temukola chi?
1: I tell you don't fear him.
0: Temumutia.
1: Do not fear him.
0: Duachi ngenda kube wamuna mmwe.
1: I'm going to be together with you.
0: Ngenda kola chi? Be not afraid of the king of Babylon, of whom you are afraid. Be not afraid of him, says the Lord. For I am with you to save you and to deliver you from his. Hallelujah.
1: Amen. I'm going to be with you. I'm going to be with you. To save you from his hands.
0: Omoyo mutukuvu agamba tewa Yesu ayogera atya. Siri kolachi, siri baleka.
1: I shall never leave you.
0: Erangenda basindi kiromubeza kolachi.
1: I'm going to.
0: Sigenda balekanga ba murekwa.
1: I'm not going to leave you like orphans.
0: Odi la manyiga fegari.
1: Do you see where our power is?
0: Manyiga fegari mukukiriza bigambo Yesu byayogera.
1: Our power is in believing the words that Jesus said.
0: Siri baleka.
1: I shall never leave you.
0: Bako kutuka kunkomero yachi.
1: Until the end of this world. Even though there are very many kings of the world, I'm not going to leave you. Many things that can afraid you. So there is a king called poverty. And there is another king of wealth. Many people worship them. But we are having a promise. So they are not going to afraid us. We are going to overcome them in the name of
0: Hallelujah.
1: Jesus.
0: But if you say, we will not dwell in the land, neither obey the voice of the Lord your God. We will not do what? We will not dwell in the land, neither obey the voice of the Lord your God. Saying, no, but we will go into the land of Egypt, where we shall see no war, nor hear the sound of the trumpet, nor have hunger or bread there, we will dread. Bigambo benji nyo wano.
1: Very many words here.
0: Benji nyo.
1: Very many.
0: Echitufu wano, nabi wamu kama yari acha yogera.
1: So the prophet of the Lord was still speaking.
0: Musule yana mwesa torusoka.
1: 43:1. Whatever he said, so
0: they,
1: what is the Lord going to do? He has poured all his heart.
0: Hallelujah.
1: Amen. For us, we shall go to Israel. And the word of the Lord is,
0: do not go by the way you came.
1: How did you come to enter into the church? You came to repent the sins. You came to receive the everlasting life. Now we can never go to Egypt. It's where you came from. So that's how our songs could work out.
0: Nenyimbezi sebo ba
1: Those songs, they are no longer working nowadays.
0: Hallelujah.
1: Amen.
0: Emisiri tewadika.
1: It's not good to go back to Egypt.
0: Era Katonda bagamba temudda yaje mwava. Mubere wano.
1: God tells them, don't go back, remain here.
0: Mukama yebazibwe.
1: Praise be to the Lord.
0: Mukama yebazibwe.
1: Praise be to the Lord.
0: Lwachi.
1: Why?
0: Yere yagala basimba.
1: He wanted to plant them.
0: Yere yagala kufuna chifo, point of contact.
1: He wanted to get a point of contact.
0: So that he can deal with it.
1: Hallelujah. Amen. Ladies and gentlemen, as I said one time back, when the Lord is to work with you, He first plants you. He never works with people who are aganaga. He wants to plant you. He wants to establish you that He can deal with you. That's the old sermon. Even David said these words. He took me from the mud clay and planted me on the rock. He put a song on my heart. A song of worship.
0: Hallelujah.
1: Amen.
0: Katonda.
1: Our Lord
0: ayagala tunyweza
1: wants to establish us
0: in
1: this world that we are.
0: Mwagenda
1: okutusisinkana. Where he goes to come and meet us. Coming for the second time.
0: Tagenda kutwala batanywedde.
1: He will never take those who are not strong.
0: Agenda kutwala abakumi ebifo byabwe.
1: He will take those who take care of the positions.
0: Hallelujah.
1: Amen.
0: Agenda twala bava mu bitosi.
1: He's going to take those coming from the mud clay. Planted on the rock.
0: Amen.
1: Stand up on your feet.

You are worthy of all the praise. 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Be lifted in this place, O God. Be lifted in this place, O God. Be glorified in this place. For you are good and your mercy forever endures. Your mercy forever endures. Your grace, Lord, is sufficient to save and to seek all that which was lost. And we among they that were lost, that you found us, O God. That's why we worship you today. We give you glory, Lord. We give you glory, Lord. We magnify your name. We worship you, Lord. There is none like you. There is none like you. In all the earth, there is none that compares with you. Blessed be your name, Lord. Glorious God. Glorious God. Glorious God. 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You, the everlasting God, the Father, the Creator of ends of the earth, we worship you. 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
0: In the name of Jesus.
1: Mu linnya lya Yesu.
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2: Tewabangawo kwolesebwa kwa lwatu.
1: There was no widespread revelation.
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2: Era ng'agalamidde mu kifo kye.
1: While Eli was laying down in his place,
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1: And his eyes had begun to grow dim that he couldn't see.
2: N'ettabaaza ya Katonda nga tennazikira.
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1: The Lord called Samuel and he answered, "Here I am."
2: Nadduka nambiro najja eri Eli n'ayogera nti, "Nze nzuno."
1: So he ran to Eli and said, "Here I am,
2: for you
1: have called me."
2: N'ayogera nti, "Sikuyise."
1: And he said, "I didn't call you.
2: Galamira nate.
1: Lie down again."
2: Nagenda nagalamira.
1: And he went and lay down.
2: Mukama namuyita nate olwokubiri nti, "Samuel."
1: Then the Lord called him yet again, "Samuel."
2: Samuel nagolokoka nagenda eri Eli nayogera nti, "Nze nzuno."
1: So Samuel rose and went to Eli and said, "Here I am."
2: Kubanga ompise.
1: "For you called me."
2: Naddamu nti, "Sikuyise mwana wange."
1: He answered, "I did not call you my son."
2: Galamira nate.
1: Lie down again.
2: Era Samuel yali tannamanya Mukama.
1: Now Samuel had not yet known the Lord.
2: So n'ekigambo kya Mukama kyali tekinnamubikulirwa.
1: Nor was the word of the Lord yet revealed to him.
2: Mukama n'ayita Samuel nate omulundi ogwokusatu.
1: And the Lord called Samuel again the third time.
2: N'agolokoka n'agenda eri Eli n'ayogera nti, "Nze nzuno."
1: So he rose and went to Eli and said, "Here I am."
2: Kubanga ompise.
1: "For you called me."
2: Awo Eli n'ategeera nga Mukama ye ayise omwana.
1: Then Eli perceived the Lord had called the boy.
0: Wekomerawo. Awo Eli n'ategeera.
1: And Eli perceived. The Lord had called the boy.
0: Praise the Lord. When you look at the life of Samuel, he's a boy that never knew how he got into the temple. But the moment he entered the temple, he realized the need to serve the Lord.
1: Tikyetaagisa okuweereza Katonda.
0: But among all the prophets that existed,
1: era mu bannabbi bonna abaali babaddewo,
0: Samuel was one of them.
1: Samweri yali omu ku bo.
0: That completely dedicated his life.
1: Era nga ye obulamu bwe bwonna yabuwaayo.
0: To serving the Lord.
1: Okuweerezanga Mukama.
0: Hallelujah. We all know the story how he got into the temple. But I told you last time, it doesn't matter how you came into church. Whether you came young or old, whether you had killed a person or not, whether you came young, God has a plan for every one of us.
1: Katonda ininteekateeka nnene ku lwaffe ffenna.
0: Hallelujah.
1: Amen.
0: Something very important for us here to learn.
1: Ekintu ekikulu kye tulina okuyiga wano kiikino.
0: The issue is dedication.
1: Ensonga kuba kwewaayo.
0: Through sanctification.
1: Okuyita mu kutukuzibwa.
0: And knowing who God is to your life.
1: N'okumanya ekyo Katonda kyali eri obulamu bwo.
0: Hallelujah.
1: Amen.
0: Praise the Lord.
1: Yebazibwe.
0: Now, Samuel chapter number 7.
1: Esule yomusanvu Samueli.
0: Katusomeka 7 and verse 15.
1: Katusomeka musanvu 15.
0: Up to 17.
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1: And Samuel judged Israel all the days of his life.
0: Oli ensonga eyo. Samuel ministered.
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0: And Samuel judged Israel all the days of his life.
1: N'alamula Isirayiri ennaku zonna ez'obulamu bwe.
0: Think about it.
1: Kirowoozeeko kino.
0: Yayingiranga atamanyi.
1: He entered like he never knew anything.
0: Naye nakkiriza okuweereza Katonda obulamu bwe bwonna.
1: And he agreed to serve the Lord the rest of his life.
0: 16 says, and he went from year to year on a circuit to Bethel, Gilgal, Mizpah, judged Israel in all those places.
1: Era buli mwaka ku mwaka n'agenda e Besweri, e Girigali, e Misiba, ng'alamula Isirayiri mu bifo ebyo byonna.
0: But he always turned to Ramah, for his home was there.
1: Era bw'atyo yaddangayo e Lama kubanga amaka ge gye gaalinga.
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1: He had children, the wife and the
0: there he judged Israel and there he built an altar to the Lord.
1: Eyo yalamulanga Isirayiri ereyo yazimba ye kyoto kya Mukama.
0: Hallelujah.
1: Amen.
0: The only way to remain a servant of God
1: engeri yokka gyosobola okusigala ng'oli muweereza wa Mukama
0: is to establish an altar to
1: the Lord. 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
0: in your life where you continually sacrifice yourself,
1: wosobola okweyongera okwesaddaaka,
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1: ng'oweereza Mukama,
0: and also have time to God,
1: era ng'olina obudde eri Mukama.
0: That is the meaning of the word sacrifice.
1: Eyo ensonga gye bayita saddaaka
0: on the altar,
1: ku kyoto.
0: Hallelujah. Like the boy Isaac told his father,
1: waliwo omuvubuka gwe bayita Isaac agamba kitaawe,
0: the altar has been set in place.
1: Na mugambe kyoto nkiraba bakitegese.
0: We have even the wood.
1: Enkuzi zidonze etise.
0: But where is the sacrifice?
1: Na yesadaka eruwa.
0: Abraham told his son.
1: Ibrahim agamba mutamaniwe.
0: That the Lord will provide.
1: Mukama ajagabirira.
0: Now when you set an altar,
1: but what take away kyoto?
0: You are leaving room for God to provide the rest.
1: Oboganyiza Mukama agabirire bisingiride.
0: Hallelujah.
1: Yeah.
0: You are creating room
1: obotaddewo omuwaatwa
0: for God to continually minister to your life.
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0: Significantly, we have to talk about an altar, I think, in a full sermon.
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0: Without this altar thing.
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1: When we read in the Acts chapter 4.
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1: And they went to the in the ninth hour to pray. It was an altar.
0: Mukama yebazibwe.
1: Amen.
0: So they set themselves
1: beyawula
0: a time and a purpose to continue dwelling in the presence of God.
1: Ekiseera n'ensonga okusigala nga beeyongera mu kubeera okwa
0: Mukama. Where dedication is,
1: awabeera okwewaayo,
0: there will also be an altar and commitment.
1: Wabawe kyoto n'okweweerayo ddala.
0: Mukamba buuzeemu.
1: Let me ask you.
0: Ate mu Luganda.
1: In our language.
0: Ekyoto kyo kikuma ddi?
1: When do you ignite your altar?
0: Tuyina abalokole ennaku zino.
1: We have people these days.
0: Nga ye wasanze wasabidde.
1: They pray to any place.
0: Ne weziyitawo ennaku bbiri
1: After 2 days,
0: nafunamu ekisa n'asaba.
1: He finds time and pray. They have no permanent program for prayers.
0: Dedication means I will commit part of my time. I will sacrifice this moment away from the daily routine. This time I'll commit it to God. It will be a daily thing. And I'll do it for God. You can do it on a family basis, on an individual basis, or as a church at large.
1: Let me tell you the church altars.
0: The service programs are Fezetulina.
1: These are the services that we are
0: on the altar.
1: We are on the altar right now. Around 11, another altar. Wednesday, Friday, Monday. Now the choir practice, it is also another altar. Let me tell you, the people in the music ministry,
0: practice, be serious.
1: When you are making practice, be serious.
0: Some
1: of you, the Lord will meet you in the practice.
0: That is commitment to do things of God. Practice.
1: You see it as a practice. But the Holy Spirit is always available to perfect what you're doing. It is another altar.
0: Hallelujah.
1: Amen.
0: I think you just need to understand what we are doing.
1: When you come here singing, dancing, it is not joking. You have to know to take it at chocolate.
0: Anytime you set for God, it's very meaningful. Hallelujah.
1: Amen.
0: Mukama yebazwe. Obulamu bwa Samuel tubulabi.
1: Now we have seen the life of Samuel.
0: Era tulaba omusajja yasalawo kuweereza Mukama.
1: We see a man dedicated to serve the Lord.
0: Obulamu bwe bwonna.
1: The rest of his life.
0: Kakati atuuka ekiseera.
1: Now coming to time.
0: Ekigambo kyayogera.
1: And the word he would speak.
0: Katonda kya Samuel kitiibwa.
1: The Lord would always honor.
0: Eyo lye ddaala.
1: That was the level.
0: You speak a word.
1: Oyogera ekigambo.
0: And God performs it.
1: Katonda n'akikola.
0: He fulfills it.
1: Nachitukiriza.
0: Why?
1: Lwaki?
0: You have mastered the voice of God.
1: Eddoboozi lya Mukama kati olitegedde.
0: You know how it works with God.
1: Omanyi bwe kikola ne Mukama.
0: Oneriyo okugamba nti eggulu liggale emyaka esatu n'ekitundu.
1: Elijah to close the heavens, the sky.
0: Yali amanyi eddoboozi lya Katonda likolerawa.
1: He knew how the voice of the Lord works.
0: Yakimanya likolera mu butuukirivu.
1: He knew it works in righteousness.
0: Era wali ekibiri nenya.
1: And where there is sin, it rebukes. So he spoke as a rebuke sin. And it was. When he speak heaven here.
0: Hallelujah.
1: Amen.
0: Samuel
1: walked in that kind of life for 40 years. When he was judging Israel,
0: he
1: reaches time and speaks like this. He speaks like this. The time I have been serving, I have not taken anybody's money.
0: I
1: have no debt. I have walked before the Lord in humility. And I have served the Lord in the truth.
0: Hallelujah.
1: Amen. Praise the Lord.
0: Era atuuka ekiseera n'ayogera ebigambo bino ng'agamba Sawulo n'agamba nti
1: He reaches time and tells Saul that obedience is better than sacrifice. Obeying to God became a character in him. And to remain a son dedicated to God, though his parents were non-priests, he had to remain humble.
0: Hallelujah.
1: Amen. Praise the Lord. And when we are reading,
0: Samuel yaweleza wansi wabakulembeze ata abatwale bange dene babiri.
1: We can see Samuel minister before the great leaders, the yep. Two great leaders.
0: Yatekako Saulo nga kabaka.
1: He anointed Saul as king.
0: Ate namala natekako ne Daudi.
1: And afterwards he anointed David.
0: Daudi yafugira Israeli emyaka ana mwemeka.
1: David reigned in Israel for almost 43.
0: Yafugira emyaka emeka? Hallelujah.
1: Amen.
0: Ate Samuel yafugira emeka? Era kyakola bubi nnyo Saulo.
1: It was very bad for
0: Samuel. Kyakola bubi nnyo Samuel.
1: It was very bad for Samuel.
0: Abantu okusaba kabaka.
1: When the people requested for a king.
0: Ate ng'omulamuzi yaliwo.
1: Yet the judge was in place.
0: Mukama ibazibwe. Chichengeza ko kugamba. Osobola okukuza Katonda kyakuwadde.
1: You may cause what God has given you
0: ne chikula mugwe.
1: That it may grow and mature in you.
0: Singobo wadde obudde obusinga.
1: If you dedicate most of the time
0: n'ofukirira ekiri mugwe n'okubeerawo kwa Katonda.
1: And what is in you with the presence of God.
0: Number two.
1: You can hearken to the voice that speaks normally in your life. And you do what he tells you to do. And you can speak with your life. And decide to walk with the Lord. More than the words the preachers speak. You preach to yourself. You wake up in the night and pray when all the people are
0: sleeping.
1: You rise up in the morning and read your Bible, understanding it not because somebody instructs you. You go deeper in prayers of intercession, causing the glory of God to descend upon your life. This will quicken what God prepared to you in the spirit for your life to be perfected. Let me tell you. This business of coming and praying is good. But this is common. It is for everyone. The ministry that God has given you is the deeper relationship with God.
0: What counts before God for your life
1: is
0: that time that you set apart.
1: It
0: is the ministry of the Holy Spirit you allow to work and operate in your life.
1: It
0: is the response that you give to people in the fear of God. Hallelujah.
1: Amen.
0: The
1: Holy Spirit is reigning.
0: The
1: Holy Spirit reigns when you are
0: read
1: on your phone. The Holy Spirit is in control when you are on your knees praying. Nobody will control you at your home. Nobody will impart words for you to speak.
0: Nobody
1: to God.
0: Would decide even this kind of music you are going to listen to.
1: Tewali agenda kugamba nti luno lukube luno tolukuba.
0: For the Holy Spirit,
1: na yomo yomo tukuvu,
0: via maturity rates,
1: okuyita mu bukuru,
0: and the levels of the spirit that you have reached,
1: era n'emitendere gy'omwoyo gy'otuuseeko,
0: is going to help and ignite your soul.
1: Agenda kuyamba akoleze memeyo,
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1: Amen.
0: Omuntu asanyusa Katonda yaliwa.
1: Who is that person praising to God?
0: Omuntu ateeka earpins matu.
1: Is a person who would have his earpin in
0: here.
1: Deeper in worship.
0: Teria kuulira.
1: Nobody is listening to you.
0: Chokola kya bwa Katonda.
1: But what you are doing is divine.
0: Oli wa dembo kuteka mwe chiyimbe chili awe chechi chisazi saze chechi yaye yaye.
1: You are free to put in any kind of tune, demonic or
0: naye tosobola kusala no gamaneda.
1: But you can decide to say no.
0: I am a temple.
1: Zendi yekalu.
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1: Zendi yekalu.
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1: Atula munze.
0: Therefore, my family, my children,
1: kati abana bange amaka,
0: should reflect the glory of God.
1: Balina kubanga basa ekitiibwa kya Katonda.
0: Hallelujah.
1: Amen.
0: Obulokole kitegeeza.
1: Salvation means
0: nokuweereza Katonda.
1: Even serving God.
0: Peter gets that your muntu akulumbi na kubolui.
1: Meaning somebody has come and slapped you. Chomu
0: dizeche baito bulokole.
1: And what you respond is salvation.
0: Siwe bulokole kwe kujio kutula.
1: Not coming to sit there.
0: Omuntu wajana kufuma.
1: When somebody comes and abuses you.
0: Chomu dizeche baito bulokole.
1: Your response is your salvation. Elanja
0: wakutegeza gwali wano inzo kubanga tonna lokoka.
1: You may be not yet born again. Because your response is negative.
0: It is character change.
1: Mbala kuchuka.
0: People like this one, Samuel, nobody pays them, but they continually serve God.
1: Hallelujah.
0: So this boy, Bible says, he ministered before. He ministered to God before Samuel.
1: Bible egamba naweleza eri Katonda masoga eri.
0: Hallelujah.
1: Amen.
0: He didn't even know the voice of God.
1: Neddobozi lya mukama yalita nalitegeera.
0: Even the word of God was so rare, so scarce.
1: Nekigambo kya mukama kyali kya mungu.
0: And the lamp was about to go off.
1: Netabaza yali etandise okuzimera.
0: But then the Lord spoke to him.
1: Ne mukama nayogera naye.
0: Because he was in the temple.
1: Kubanga yali muyeka.
0: He was in the right place.
1: Yali mu kifo ekitufu.
0: He was in position of receiving from God.
1: Yali mu kifo we yali asobola okufunira okuva eri Katonda.
0: And the priestly calling was given to him.
1: Kati obwa kabona bwali bumaze okumuwebwa.
0: Because he was prepared to be the next prophet.
1: Kubanga yali atekesekeddwa okubeera nabbi addako.
0: And the judge of God's people.
1: Era bwato nga alina okubeera omulamuzi w'abantu ba Katonda.
0: Aleluya.
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0: 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Katonda abaana akulonda okubeera omulamuzi w'abantu be.
1: If God is to choose you to be the judge of his people.
0: Kyekiri Paulo kye yawandiikira ani?
1: This is what Paul wrote to
0: Timotheo.
1: Timothy.
0: Aleluya. Amuwandiikira n'amugamba ati.
1: What does he tell him?
0: He tells him that a workman who is not ashamed of carrying out the word of truth.
1: Agamba omukozi womulimu atatiitira kukola mulimu gw'amazima.
0: 2 Timothy 2:15. Do your best to present yourself to God approved.
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0: 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Kole chisanira.
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0: Naye ng'ate Katonda anyiiga.
1: Yet God was not happy.
0: Mukama yebazi.
1: Amen.
0: Yenagambi, do your best to present yourself to God as one approved.
1: Kole kisingiride okweragera Katonda ngasa.
0: Wanagambi, try hard to show yourself worthy of God's approval.
1: Geza akonyo okweraganga Katonda yako kakasa.
0: Try hard. 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
1: Last time you started fasting but around midday you failed there.
0: Olwaero gezaako.
1: Try today.
0: Hallelujah.
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0: Wiki gikole ki? 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
1: This week we are starting fasting. Don't forget we are going to be here every day, every evening.
0: And again, let it be your care to get approval of God.
1: Let it be your care
0: to get approval of God. This one says, aim first at winning God's approval.
1: Ono mulana gamanti lubirira okubanga Katonda yakukakasa.
0: Be diligent to present thyself to God and to God.
1: Awalagamba nyikira okwelaga eri
0: Katonda. As one approved worthy of trial.
1: Ng'omuntu akakasiddwa.
0: By trial.
1: Okuyita mu kugezesebwa.
0: Hallelujah.
1: Amen.
0: Mukama favorsibwe. Ebikolwa bino ebyokunoonya Katonda.
1: Now these actions of seeking God.
0: Byakuzuulibwa maaso ga Mukama.
1: You have to discover in the presence of God.
0: Choyina okumanya kiri kimu.
1: What you have to know is one.
0: Katonda aina wasinka na abantu.
1: There are places where God would meet his people.
0: Katonda abantu abanonyi abasinka na mwoyo.
1: And he always meet the people in the spirit.
0: Kati nawe ino kubera wa mwoyo.
1: So you have to be spiritual.
0: Kati abo mwoyo bakola ki?
1: Now what does the spiritual people do?
0: Umanyi wacha abensi batuita ba mwoyo.
1: Do you know why they call us spiritual?
0: Abalokole ba mwoyo.
1: The born again are spiritual. Because we are always in the spirit. It is hard to find that the Anglican Church fasting a week. A service on Wednesday, Friday.
0: Sorry.
1: Apart from the charismatics movement.
0: Buli kaungezo yiteyo bo basanga abamu bali na munnimi.
1: Every evening they are speaking new tongues.
0: Mulimu abasumba bagenda yo.
1: Kati baba koliza.
0: Kumachia
1: in the morning.
0: Nga kaungezo nali nchakolera wali school practice ku De Winton.
1: I was still working the other side.
0: Ngoita woku All Saints e Kampala.
1: You would find
0: akaungezo
1: in the evening.
0: Ngeliya bavubuka ngo basanga munnimi.
1: And the young men would speak tongues. New tongues.
0: Mukusaba.
1: In prayer. And some of the reverends
0: are totally
1: born again spiritual. They say it is just a work. Reverendship is a work. But we have the relationship. We are born again. He has the mic. Zokota Zedebrina. Not all of them. Not all of them.
0: Session morning.
1: There is a session. In the morning.
0: Ne evening prayers. Go on you say. Go itake Kampala agenda.
1: You can bypass around. What I'm talking about is 20th. Amen.
0: So chenku gamba chiriwa.
1: So what is it that I'm telling you?
0: Osobola kufuna favor.
1: You can acquire favor before the Lord. After doing something.
0: Kana yali sigaddenga mukazi mugumba mulungi.
1: Kana would remain a barren woman.
0: No, Samuel tetwali mulabye ko wadde.
1: And wouldn't see this Samuel.
0: Nebwe yazule nono yokulinda.
1: But when she discovered the secret
0: okusaba
1: of wait,
0: n'okusiba.
1: Praying and fasting.
0: Na saba.
1: She prayed.
0: Nemi mwana jitobera.
1: And even his lips were moving up and down.
0: Gwengo tobedde mimulingo mbana bakazi abanyi bawalaji.
1: And Eli said, "Are you a drunko?"
0: He
1: said, "I am not a daughter of
0: Belial,
1: a woman with sorrow on my heart. I have come to pour my heart before
0: you."
1: She was deep. A woman who was crying. Supplication.
0: Sibino mukama Katonda wange bobanga kwekwagala ku
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1: Have you found somebody praying?
0: Tosana kutunulia mimwaji jiba jitobedde.
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0: Ngatia soko tuwe mweji nga asabye
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1: Okukaba mu mwoyo.
0: It is a travail in the flesh.
1: Ova mu mubiri.
0: It is a cry out to the Lord.
1: Kukabira mukama buziba.
0: It is a journey.
1: Lugendo.
0: That is going to disfigure your face.
1: Egendo kuchusa obwenyi bwo.
0: And people are going to say, "Gulai kotamide."
1: And they say, "Maybe you are drunk."
0: Ninga totamide.
1: You're not drunk.
0: Engeri gyosabamu.
1: The way you pray.
0: Engeri gyotambulamu.
1: The way you walk.
0: Engeri gyofanana.
1: The way you.
0: Pasanzo muto na sanga muntu ngasabye.
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0: Sisimenge ja chikulaga.
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0: Hey, you know kusabango sabo ina katambala bo wenyiganye gasme lipstick yota.
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0: It was.
1: Come on, thank.
0: It was a prayer.
1: Sala.
0: Hallelujah. 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
1: Sala.
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0: Maleko zili. 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
1: Ladies and gentlemen.
0: Bwatyo Samuel bwe yajja ku nsi.
1: That is how Samuel came.
0: Teyajja bino bya bulijjo.
1: She never came this common stuff.
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1: And some of you, your Samuel is not yet manifested because you have not yet proved.
0: Hallelujah.
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We give you praise. We give you praise. With Jesus.